0: Oh my God. That's a jam right there.
1: I tell you, man.
0: Really, really sweet song.
1: Yeah, and just as Wizkid's Cairo was playing, I just recall back in the day, I don't recall what year exactly it was. But there was
0: for some reason,
1: a lot of Cairo used in the, you know, Nigerian music industry. A lot of artists were playing around with the name, and I was like, okay, what's up with Cairo?
0: But it's another season.
1: I know.
0: I think a lot of names actually have traded over the years.
1: Yes, they have. They have. Ada is one
0: Ada,
1: I recall.
0: Yeah. Really, really cool stuff. I think that sometimes it just makes you, maybe it makes the song resonate more with you. Or makes you relate to the song.
1: Of course.
0: But, you know, when I hear names like that, sometimes I want to pay attention to be sure that you're not saying anything derogatory.
1: Yes.
0: Or anything crazy about the name. So that it just makes me feel like, okay, am I supposed to dance or
1: sing as a lady? I do that too.
0: Lesson.
1: Yeah.
0: Oh my God.
1: Anyways,
0: it's been a blast.
1: It's been
0: on the
1: as
0: show,
1: always
0: honestly.
1: Like,
0: and from the conversation to the music to the comments, everything. Honestly,

0: A 10 over 10 show, if you ask me.
1: Awesome, amazing, fantastic.
0: It couldn't have been possible without you.
1: You guys so make the show rock. Thank you for so tuning much. In, listening, being here with us.
0: And thank you for your request.
1: That's right.
0: We enjoyed playing your songs, and then we also got in the groove as we hoped that you did as well.
1: I'm sure they did.
0: So join us again
1: next week, same time, right here on Splash 105.5 FM, the Integrity Station. And I'm back later on today at 11 o'clock on Splash 360.
0: Okay, please enjoy the rest of September, and we'll see you next week. That's the 28th day in the month of September. Please stay happy. It's happening in the country.
1: That's right.
0: I mean, I feel like there's a lot of joy, but at the same time, I think that there's a lot of uncertainty
1: going
0: as regards
1: on.
0: The coming elections, and a lot of things have been happening. So at the moment, there's a conversation about a lot of leaders not present in the country at the moment.
1: That's
0: you
1: right.
0: know, the president, the vice president, the Senate president.
1: Yeah.
0: So it's a lot of conversations going on social media. But I mean, don't let these things make you feel bad. Just try to find a way to keep your hopes alive regardless, and hope that the best will still come.
1: And ensure that you're also taking care of your mental health as well.
0: Now,
1: I got kudos to Nigerians, where we deserve awards.
0: Honestly,
1: Nigerians deserve some sort of accolade.
0: We are.
1: We go through a lot, and yet we're still resilient. Mm-hmm. We still appear happy. We still look like we're doing so good, especially on social media.
0: Yes.
1: There's a lady talking about Nigerians on social media, and she's like, how are y'all Nigerians doing?
0: I don't know how you doing.
1: You guys, there's a lot to complain about.
0: Happy people.
1: Yes, on social media, it doesn't reflect when we get to meet you guys. You're still carrying on. You're keeping on strong, moving forward. Let's keep that spirit alive, Nigerians.
0: Honestly, we
1: shout out
0: do
1: to y'all.
0: Have to. We love you, and we hope that you love yourself more.
1: That's right. She's to me.
0: And she's Amanda, and we'll see you
1: next week on the show. Uh-huh. But later on today, I'll be back. Tamie's back on Wednesday.
0: Oh, yeah, now. Enjoy. Bye. Splash FM.

0: 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So he will learn it. He's going go viral. He will go into a month of way. He will talk about it. You know, he's going go viral. He's going to go viral. He's going to go viral. Bonnie, she's going to go viral.
1: What's the deal? What's the deal? You're a bad jigger. Oh, look at him. He's going to go viral. Ali, he's going to go viral. He's going to go viral.
0: Ah, I'm going to go viral. 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
2: 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Who will become Nigeria's next Kellogg Superstar? 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Don't make

0: The Ember Mode then don't finally land on. Time for your hustle to finally pay. Cashier, the ultimate money spinning machine. They take you to the next level for this Ember month, eh? 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First of all, make I let you know about the Independence Day Cassati. 66 people now you go chop a better money inside 1 week. 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

0: Friday, November 20, 2026. 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Jesus, the Tiz, and Jakajo Kwadeni Be. Anunsa. Jesus Christ, Golden Church, Land of Reality.
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0: very good morning to you. 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I am Ibukun Lua Olagunji. First, the news headlines. APC replaces Kwara State's deputy governorship candidate ahead of 2027. Kaduna State's governor gives basic education a boost, enhances human capital. U.S. President Donald Trump administration prepares sanctions against International Criminal Court. FIFA President, CAF President Wenger expected at CAF Strategy Conference in Cape Verde. Now, the news in details. The All Progressives Congress, APC, in Kwara State has replaced its deputy governorship candidate for the 2027 election, naming the State House of Assembly member Honorable Luashon David Oguniyi as the new running mate of its governorship candidate, Yakubu Saliyo. Oguniyi, popularly known as Adato, is from Ofa local government area of the state. The Independent National Electoral Commission, INEC, had earlier listed Bello Salau as the APC deputy governorship candidate. However, the change has attracted criticism from the Youth Group 52, Youth Coalition 52YC, which described the decision as unusual. In a statement signed by its secretary, Bashiru Ahmed, the coalition questioned the decision to field two serving members of the State House of Assembly as the APC governorship and deputy governorship candidates. The Lagos State Commissioner for Health, Professor Akin Abayomi, has refuted reports circulating online claiming that only one dialysis machine is functional at the Alimosho General Hospital, Igodo. Abayomi said the hospital dialysis center currently has 8 operational machines, with 6 dedicated to general dialysis patients and the remaining 2 designated for patients living with HIV and hepatitis. The commissioner, in a statement, explained that the arrangement was adopted in accordance with infection prevention and control guidelines. It disclosed that dialysis treatment at the facility begins from 6 a.m. and continues until the final patient scheduled for treatment has been attended to, with services sometimes extending to midnight. He added that residents could also access dialysis services at other government-owned health facilities in the state, including the Lagos State University Teaching Hospital, LASUTH, General Hospital Lagos, General Hospital Gbagada, Infectious Disease Hospital IDH Yaba, and the Federal Medical Center Ebute-Metta. Governor Uba Sani has commissioned basic education schools infrastructure and educational interventions across the 23 local government of Kaduna State in furtherance of its human capital development vision. Represented by the Deputy Governor, Dr. Hadiza Balarabi, the commissioning held at Sultan Bello Primary School, Ongowan Saki, in Kaduna North Local Government. Governor Uba Sani emphasized the importance of basic education, arguing that primary education is where the foundations are laid. It is where a child learns to read, write, count, reason, and relate with others. While noting that discipline, curiosity, and confidence also begin at the primary school level, he pointed out that if the foundation is weak, the structure of learning becomes fragile. 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Turning to the phone scene now, U.S. President Donald Trump's administration has prepared sanctions against the entire International Criminal Court and plans to announce them soon, two sources familiar with the matter said, a move that would step up its attacks on the global tribunal that prosecutes war crimes and genocide worldwide. The Trump administration has made no secret its disdain for the court and has worked to undermine it, as the United States officials want the court to drop its arrest warrant against Israeli leaders, as well as a past probe into the American troops in Afghanistan. United States Secretary of State Marco Rubio in July announced a campaign to isolate the court, calling on other countries to withdraw from the tribunal. Washington has imposed sanctions on a number of ICC judges and prosecutors, but has so far held off from imposing sanctions on the court itself, although the move has long been considered as one of the options. And finally, the sport news for this morning. The CAF Federation of African Football, CAF, will convene a major strategy conference in Cape Verde from October 7th to 9th, 2026, bringing together the continent's leading football administrators, coaches, and technical experts to chart a new direction for African football. The conference will take place in Sao Island following Cape Verde's impressive campaign at the 2026 FIFA World Cup, which drew international attention to the country's progress on the global football stage. The landmark meeting, convened under the leadership of the CAF president, will bring together presidents of all 54 CAF member associations, presidents of the continent's zonal unions, members of the CAF executive committee, and the leading national team coaches. FIFA President Gianni Infantino is also expected to attend the conference. The three-day event will focus on two major areas: strengthening football development and sustainability across Africa, and assessing the performances of the continent's 10 representatives at the 2026 FIFA World Cup, with a view to building on the gains ahead of the 2030 tournament. And with that, we've come to the end of the news for this morning. But before we go, a recap of the news headlines. The All Progressives Congress has replaced Kwara State's deputy governorship candidate ahead of 2027. Kaduna State's Governor Uba Sani has commissioned basic education schools infrastructure to boost human capital development. Outside Nigeria, we told you that United States President Donald Trump administration has prepared to sanction the International Criminal Court. And from the world of sport, FIFA President, CAF President Wenger expected at CAF Strategy Conference in Cape Verde. For more details on the news, you can visit our website on www.splashfm1055.com, or simply follow us across all social media platforms: Facebook at SplashFM 105.5 Ibadan, X and Instagram at SplashFM 1055. 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The news editor is Tunde Olawuwo, assisted by Chinwe Churchill. I am Ibukunluwa Olagunju. Many thanks for listening.
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0: 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It's a cool Tuesday morning, and welcome
1: it
0: on
1: is.
0: The Splash.
1: It is.
0: Yes, I'm Oluwaseun Omakinola. I know she loves a cool morning, so that's why. Just grinning.
1: I mean, the rains are nice, but it's even nicer when you have a cool morning. You can to work, do whatever you want to do, and then you don't have to deal with the rain.
0: Okay.
1: I love it.
0: Okay. Morning's cool. So welcome to Morning Splash, and we thank you for always being part of our morning. The gentlemen are here. Together we'll have a conversation around the stories making rounds in our newspapers. Once again, welcome. You can join us on Facebook. Yes, Facebook is live at this moment. You can join us and be part of the discussion today. All right, so shall we start by looking at the headlines?
1: All right, let's start with the Punch newspaper this morning. At the front page of the Punch newspaper, we have 2027, Wike draws fresh battle with the APC governors. FG seals deal for 12 US attack helicopters. Public varsities need 1 million naira school fees for financial independence. Ex-Lasso VC is claiming this morning. Nigeria records West Africa's first telerobotic surgery across 500 kilometers. King's College, Unity College's staff defy FG resumption order. Return of ASU strikes at state universities. And similar headlines from the Punch newspaper this morning. Benue vows support for PWDs. ATF asks courts to dismiss El-Rufai's 1 billion naira suit. Forgery trial. Court grants ex-minister Unaji passport for medical trip. AI manipulation could undermine 2027 elections. INEC is issuing that warning this morning. Marafa vows to end Zamfara banditry in first tenure or resign. Bago vows to unravel privates from employees' deaths in NSCDC cell. Those are the major headlines from the Punch newspaper. And a quick run through the Daily Post for this morning. Atiku slams Tinubu over 21-day absence from Nigeria. And see more headlines from the Daily Post this morning. Wike response to alleged plan to succeed Tinubu in 2031. I will defeat Tinubu in 2027, Governor Makinde is saying. Those are the major headlines from Daily Post and the Punch newspaper.
0: All right. We'll be looking at these stories one after the other and see how many of them we can cover before the program runs out. Plato is here. Good morning, Plato.
2: Yeah, good morning, Oluwaseun. Good morning, Ebukunluwa. Good morning, Barisa. Good morning, Dixon. And of course, a wonderful cool morning to Nigerians as well.
0: All right. And Mr. Ebukunluwa is also joining us. Good morning,
3: sir. Oh, yeah. Let me take it from the
2: rear.
3: So Dixon, good morning. Plato, good morning. My sweetie baby.
1: Good morning, Barista.
3: IBK, and of course, Sheun. His belly is getting bigger. I don't know what this guy is eating.
0: It's not belly. It's
1: good living. He's got
0: this. All right, welcome to the program. So let's get started. So where do we start from?
1: We can start from the Daily Post.
0: Daily Post, okay.
1: Right, okay.
0: Yeah.
1: Okay, I was going to say we start from Daily Post so that we can compile issues because of our time.
0: Okay.
1: Atiku is slamming Tinubu over 21-day absence from Nigeria. And the 2027 presidential candidate of the African Democratic Congress, ADC, Atiku Abubakar, has criticized President Bola Tinubu over his 21-day absence from Nigeria. In a statement titled, "Who is in charge of Nigeria?" Atiku cited Section 145 of the Constitution, which provides for the transfer of presidential functions when the president proceeds on vacation. The former vice president stated that the Constitution requires the president to transmit a written declaration to the president of the Senate and the Speaker of the House of Representatives, after which the vice president performs the functions of the president as acting president. According to him, More than 21 days after Tinubu left the country on August 30, Nigerians had not been shown any letter transmitting the presidential authority to Vice President Kashim Shettima. That on one hand, and then going to Makinde. Makinde is saying, I will defeat Tinubu in 2027. The presidential candidate of APM, Engineer Seyi Makinde, has declared that he will defeat the incumbent president, Bola Tinubu, in 2027 presidential election. And while speaking, he's explained that he would triumph over Tinubu in the election because God, the people of the state, and Nigerians in general were behind the party. And he made that declaration when he received some members of the APC who joined the APM. I wouldn't want to repeat some of the things that he said because Atiku already said these things as well. He also questioned why the president did not transmit power to the vice president. He talked about how, while he was going on vacation, he felt confident in the capacity of his own deputy and he handed over to it. He just talked about his cabinet and basically questioning why the president could not do the same thing.
0: All right, so the way I want us to, I actually sent you a message over the overnight, and I want us to approach it intellectually, not with some primordial biases. Now, my question is, when a president is absent for more than 21 days, what does the constitution require?
2: Who is obliged? Is it just more than 21 days?
0: I'm saying just, and who is obliged, because he has just been away now for 22 days, to the second day. So what does the constitution require? Who is obliged to act? And has the constitutional procedure actually been followed or breached in this situation? But let me give a caveat. Section 145 says, whenever the president is proceeding on vacation or is otherwise unable to discharge the functions of his office, he shall transmit a written declaration to the president of the Senate and the speaker of the House of Representatives to that effect. And until he transmits to them a written declaration to the contrary, the vice president shall perform the functions of the president as acting president. Now, Section 145 sub 2 says, in the event that the president is unable to or fails to transmit the written declaration mentioned in Section 1 of this section within 21 days, the National Assembly shall, by a resolution made by a simple majority of the vote of each house of the National Assembly, mandate the vice president to perform the functions of the office of the president as acting president. That's the provision of the law expressly. Now, what does it mean? Is what I want the barrister to look at. But in my layman thinking, there is one clause that I think should be considered. Unable to discharge the function.
2: No. This is where I feel that a lot of people. No, this is where I feel a lot of people are getting it wrong. There's something we call disjunction in logic. And a disjunctional statement is only true when any of the disjuncts is true. What that provision says is that he's on vacation or unable. So you only need one of the disjunctions, not both. In this case, he's on vacation.
0: Okay.
2: And so that provision of the constitution will apply. But I am not surprised, and I've always said this, that if you look at the trajectory of Mr. Bola Ahmed Tinubu, this is a man that has always not had confidence in his deputies. He's the first governor in the Fourth Republic to lock his deputy governor out of a state executive council meeting, in person of Buckner Kirile. And of course, you can go on. In fact, he was one of those that laid the foundation for, the bad blood between governors and their deputies. We saw what happened between him and, Akirile. We saw what happened between him and, one of his other deputies and so on. So I'm not surprised. But when people want to hide behind a disjunction like that, we should be clear about what, the intent of those who couch that provision must have been.
0: Now, Barrister, so,
3: I agree with Plato on what he has submitted. But I think that the president and his team are acting on a lacuna in the Constitution. No thanks to the National Assembly. If you remember, in 2010, there was an amendment that was made to the Constitution that spelled out specifically if he is away for anything above 14 days.
0: In the one that said that in doctrine of necessity.
2: Yes.
3: Exactly. But somehow the 14 days escaped again from the Constitution. And now you have no specific days, you know, in the Constitution. Although, in practice,
0: there is no specific days that says that president can be away from before you...
3: Exactly.
0: Before you initiate that... The thing that they will really rely on more will be when the president is unable to discharge his duty.
2: I
0: know that it's disjunctive, as you said, but that's the
2: because I feel that I do not say lacuna here, really.
0: The president is still discharging his
1: that
0: duties.
1: That would be the argument, despite the fact that he's outside the country.
0: He's still discharging his duties. Yeah.
2: Now, this is yes.
3: You know,
1: how would we say that?
0: Because don't let us forget that
1: the SGF was asked to represent him as functions, and I know that it might be the argument that. Despite the fact that despite the fact that he has been asked to represent him as function, it's not the same as exercising power as the president while the president is outside. So
0: But he instructed him now. He said, represent me.
1: That's what I'm saying, that representing as function does not mean
2: discharging the powers of the president.
0: Okay.
1: Anyway. Because even while he was in Nigeria, he's being represented at event.
3: You know why I just feel very sad about the whole episode? It's because of the role Tinubu himself played, you know, in 2010. Then he was the national leader of the Action Congress. And in the absence of Yar'Adua, Tinubu led the progressives, strongly condemned the political and constitutional power vacuum that was created by the prolonged medical absence of that late president, and urged the Executive Council of the Federation to put national interest first. And officially recognize the vice president.
0: Yes.
3: Is there a power vacuum here?
0: I would like you to look at it, but when we return, the president is not on seat as we speak. The vice president is in New York.
1: The Senate president.
3: You know what is happening here.
0: And the Senate president is still from Nigeria.
3: You know what is happening here. In fact, this case, it don't be like 2010 at all.
2: As far as I'm concerned.
3: Sorry. The president is out of the country.
0: He's on vacation.
3: Even if he is going to transmit power, there's nobody to transmit it to. The vice president is also out. Which speaker? You are talking about the president.
2: You are talking of the president of the
3: National Assembly. All right? In this case, they are taking a nap. Niger default autopilot.
0: However, I saw a comment yesterday on Facebook. Well, sorry, my darling. The Senate president was interviewed and he said he's in Rome
1: to pray for us.
0: Praying for Nigeria. We'll take a break and return. Stay with us.
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2: 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Who will become Nigeria's next Kellogg Superstar? 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
3: Yo, Babo, one man sope, ko si eni ti o le da wa laye. 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

0: Thank you for being there. So, Ibuku, let's go to that story.
1: All right, let's take it from the Daily Post paper. It says 500 naira per liter fuel or 500,000 naira minimum wage. Workers' right to Tinubu make fresh demand. The civil servant under the aegis of the Joint National Public Service Negotiating Council, JNPSNC, trade union side, have written to President Bola Tinubu seeking an immediate intervention to tackle the worsening economic hardship facing workers. In a letter addressed to the president, the workers urged the federal government to stabilize the price of petrol at 500 naira per litre, approved an immediate wage award, and upwardly review salaries and allowances across the public service. The workers equally demanded the immediate constitution of a committee to negotiate a new national minimum wage ahead of the 2027. According to the workers, the recent increase in the fuel prices to 1,430 naira per litre and above in some locations had further worsened the cost of living crisis. They gave the federal government until Wednesday, September 30, 2026, to take action on their demands, warning that the prevailing hardship was creating palpable tension among workers and Nigerians. The question that I have is, okay, so if that does not happen, what will not happen? I didn't get that part from the report from the
2: nada.
1: Okay, maybe so, there'll be a national strike. I didn't get that part from the report.
0: When workers wrote the president and said that they should bring fuel to 500,000 per liter.
1: Yes.
0: And so who pays for the remaining?
2: How many let them call it what it is. My question, return subsidy.
1: My question is
0: your question is
1: you're giving an ultimatum and you're saying this must happen. You say, okay, if this does not happen, this will happen. So if the minimum wage does not go to 500,000 naira or the petrol price does not go to 500 naira, what would happen? I didn't get that from the report.
0: Okay, maybe they will.
3: You know, I don't see any wahala here.
0: Okay.
3: Thank God one of the president's voices, Renu Omokirio, what do you call him, came out, addressed the world, and said an average Nigerian can live on 3,000 naira per day.
1: Mm.
3: So, let us take it from there. A man, his wife, and modestly, two children. All right. So, the man spends 90,000 naira per month for feeding. The wife is to spend 90,000 naira for feeding. The two kids, let's again be modest, 1,500.
2: Why should the kids spend? I disagree. The kids are supposed to bring their food from heaven. So apparently,
3: let's just narrow everything, you know. Mm-hmm. Okay, so the whole
1: that's
3: family.
1: That's
3: 270,000.
1: Transport,
3: 2,000 naira, go and come every 60, day.
1: 60,000.
3: 60 for the husband, 60 for the wife. Let's share it between the kids, you know.
1: No, they can even transport with the mother or father. So let's leave it.
3: No, let's leave it.
1: So that's 120. That's 390.
3: Most children to enter transport.
1: Okay.
3: So another 60 for the two. That's 180 plus 270, 400.
1: That's for 50.
3: 450, good. Now,
1: pays
3: rent. Modestly, 20,000 naira per month.
2: I want to
1: prove the 500,000 naira.
0: But you guys, you're not talking cheap. Let's be realistic.
3: What is best for minimum wage?
0: Which government will pay?
1: Has the capacity.
2: Cannot.
0: So what government can pay 500,000 naira?
3: Then return them to what they were before now.
1: And if that does not happen, what will happen?
2: You remember the argument we had on this, I think last week, and I said that, you see, this is a double whammy, kind of. Because if we say that, we need to go back, which some of us have said, return subsidy, subsidy is always the way to go. Now, if we want to go back to subsidy, it means that we'll go back to those days, okay, where these states that are now getting so fat allocations, from the, FARC, will no longer get it. And don't forget that a lot of these states are not even revamping their IGRs. So I feel that what arm of the labor union has said is very tried, because you can't, I imagine how people are surviving nowadays.
1: And that's what I was about to say. Because the thing that we said lightly, that Barrister was saying and we're trying to make a joke out of, it talks about survival.
2: chop.
1: It doesn't go beyond survival. And even the survival in itself is becoming a tough battle in itself.
3: You know, IBK, there is an error in the system, in the thinking, the narrative that is flowing in town. Unfortunately, when you say subsidy, what comes to the minds of majority of Nigerians is, oh, that regime where people were bringing Oluwole papers and collecting money from government, that's what readily comes to people's minds. But unfortunately, that is not what subsidy is. So, subsidy, what was lacking in that, you know, era was governmental action. Governments went to sleep. And so people were doing all, but that is not subsidy. Subsidy is the actual money government spends, you know, to cushion the effect of high prices of whatever area of the economy that they are acting on. Not corruption. Okay. It does not recognize corruption.
0: I mean, that's taken. But you know that President Muhammadu Buhari asked the NNPC to take over the subsidy thing.
2: And they were doing under recovery from
0: and
2: that.
0: They were doing under recovery. It was still costing the nation.
3: There is nowhere in the world that it doesn't cost the government
0: and
3: money
0: to
3: subsidize. There's nowhere in the world.
0: They're saying that the cost of subsidy is getting the nation into more
3: The cost of all this, your cash transfers and what have you, and all this dashing of money, dashing people, cars,
1: petrol,
3: buying SUVs for people, you know, furnishing reconstructing structures that are not to be that are not in use,
2: okay,
3: like the VP's residence.
2: I made an argument, yeah? You know, in a forum, and I said that one of the reasons why subsidy has become difficult in Nigeria. Okay, or the subsidy regime was at number one. Even during the Buhari era, we were underproducing crude. So we're not producing at optimal level. Now, what is the optimal level of Nigeria? It should be around 2.2 to 2.5 million barrels per day. But we are producing less.
3: What
2: so
3: fail?
2: If we don't produce up to that level, we'll keep having the problem. And but it seems like we are not talking about that area.
3: What failed in the old subsidy regime was not subsidy. Because it was governance that failed.
0: We'll take a break and return, but we're live on Facebook. You can join us. Thank you for being there. Good morning.
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1: A big thank you.
0: Crude oil price fell for that on Monday. A market survey by Daily Pulse showed that the 700,000 barrel per day refinery adjusted its fuel price to 1,325 naira per liter from 1,350 naira per liter. Do the math.
1: 25,000 naira.
2: Ulaigo.
1: It's a lot. 25 naira.
2: So the question therefore will be, okay,
1: if you are substantial.
2: So you see, we'll
3: this is the question that I have been asking everybody. You will come here and tell us we have stabilized the economy. I don't know this kind of stability where we buy petrol this price today, we buy it another price.
2: But well, it's left to the vagaries of the international. It's the vagaries of the market.
3: What is that stability we are talking about then?
2: It's
0: fuel price, the economy.
3: Of course, it is the bedrock.
0: The fuel price is not concomitant to the economy.
3: Look, Sheung, the implication is this.
2: It's the vagaries of the market.
3: Listen, whether international new or outer space economy is what we are talking about, I don't care about that. But I am saying that it is energy is the bedrock of the economy.
2: Sure.
3: And so if there's no stability in the energy sector, the entire economy is affected thereby.
2: And I think by stability, we are not just talking about the change in price, because I know that a lot of APC stalwarts have been saying, look at other countries, the so-called developed countries. For instance, I think in the UK now, in some places in the UK, a litre of gasoline sells for as much as I think £3.
3: How much is their minimum?
2: A litre. So now that says, okay, so the price affects everywhere. But then if you look at the difference between those climes and ours, is that price does not rebound on food prices, because they found a way to move their consumer goods beyond needing energy.
0: And people don't usually need for normal transportation.
2: Exactly.
3: The truth of the matter is this: what you are neglecting in your economy is what they are embracing. And what is that? Subsidy.
0: Okay.
1: And
0: the Independent National Electoral Commission, has warned that the misuse of artificial intelligence in creating and spreading manipulated content is no longer a distant theoretical risk to the 2027 general elections. The commission said the growing accessibility of generative AI had made it cheaper and considerably harder to detect fabricated audio, videos, and images, raising concerns about the potential impact on voters and electoral credibility. This was contained in a statement signed by the Director of Voter Education and Publicity, Victoria Etamesi, on Monday. Is INEC looking for excuses?
2: INEC is just giving excuses. Not looking for it. This is it. You see, just recently...
0: Oh, there is a real threat.
2: No, there is a real threat. Now, just recently, an international body called IDEA, held a conference with EMBs, that's the election monitoring bodies globally. And they identify some things. For instance, in Albania, there is an AI contesting for a mayor. The Prime Minister of Albania appointed an AI, as one of his aides or ministers. Now, what are the issues? We have said this before now. If you want to deploy AI and you cannot run away from it, you have to look at the issues of legal issues, technical issues. Okay, what are the ethical issues? So why you think of AI will help you? Bene is using AI for voter verification. Seneca is using AI for voter verification.
0: Wait, calm down. What he's saying here is that the ability to be able to generate
1: information, images,
0: videos.
2: I'm coming to that. There is a place of content creation.
0: Can be used to manipulate the election.
2: In fact, IDEA, in that conference, identified this, that AI comes in, the problem of AI in the use of content, creation and moderation. But what then is an EMB like INEC supposed to do? You step up your game. So there should be a regulatory framework. That was where I came in with the issue of regulation. So we have an AI regulatory framework. okay? But do we have it in tandem with the election? So we need to have, what is wrong with INEC proposing a law, okay, towards this?
0: Okay.
2: We're not having all of that.
0: All right. I mean, 0706-9493000, we should begin to take some calls. But as, and there are some stories I'm not taking. You want to take a comment there?
1: Yeah, I was saying that we should take some comments from Facebook.
0: Yes.
1: Adeni Adeyemi says, good morning, Oluwaseun, and everyone in the studio. Makinde should know that 2027, no be bad or family meeting. Nigeria is far bigger than his backyard. Winning applause at home is one thing, but the presidential race is nationwide. If he's stepping into 2027, he better be ready to take his message beyond Ibadan and convince Nigerians across the country.
0: Adirunke Akoyede says, good morning. The presidency ought to, the president, you meant, ought to leave an acting president before he went on vacation, as it shows he didn't care about the people that appoint him to power. We elected him at that point, actually. How can he lead the CDMT, both him and his vice, are not in the country when the country is going through these hard moments?
1: James Akonde says, good morning. Please, I would like Mr. Plato to explain more about subsidy. I think you mean what subsidy would be keep taking talking what, about?
0: No, more about subsidy. He keeps talking about, I guess, that's what he wanted to say.
1: Okay, he said, firstly, we take our crude oil from to abroad from washing. Hello, Gonya Lagba for Wangba. How many crude oil are we taking debt for washing? Iran, Paro, Fulani, or a subsidy?
2: I think I mentioned all of these anyways, that the issue of production comes in, even subsidy itself. When we say subsidy, like Barista rightly, you know, identified, it is a lifeline. It's not just about those corruption things that, you know, your government tells you and then begins to hide under as being the basis for their need or their crave.
3: Somebody is telling Nigerians that the one of the reasons why we remove subsidy is because, you know, subsidized fuel is being sold, is being taken out of Nigeria and sold in neighboring countries. I mean, the government is saying that.
1: Omageshi Koli says, if Tinubu had ensured stable electricity.
0: That comment is toxic.
1: Okay, let's take another one or
0: yes,
1: take a call. Okay, Solomon Sharif says, good morning and kudos to everyone in the studio. Now, President Tinubu extended his vacation in France. Who is now in charge? No acting president, or is SGF now commander-in-chief when Governor Makinde embarked on 1 month's leave in Oyo State? His deputy governor, Barrister Adebayo Lawal, is the acting governor for that period. Another record-breaking, President Tinubu is the first Nigerian president to miss the UN General Assembly for 3 consecutive years. I think there's a reason behind this.
0: Hello, good morning.
4: Hello. Hello, good morning.
0: Good morning.
4: Yeah, this is Abela from Oliole.
0: Abela, welcome.
4: Thank you very much. Thank you for the analysis, buddy. Also, this morning. See, I want to start from the story, the first story you talked about. It's about the president being away for a certain number of days, and it's not back. It's not transferred power to his vice president. See, our people, they themselves are the constitution. And what do you expect when the people in the National Assembly who are supposed to take responsibility, you know, in taking this position in his place to, you know, transfer power to the vice president for certain number of things that he has not said. But unfortunately, the National Assembly itself, for me, what I think, they're like puppets in the hands of the president. So what can they do? You know, so, and coming back to the fuel issue, Dangote, the man is just playing us. I know he's playing us because he has that capability and the free chance to make the fuel affordable for everybody. But right now, he just plays us as he likes. One or $25 that are different. I don't know.
0: All right.
1: $25
2: difference. You weren't hearing it was. Was it
0: for me? Anyway, when he said Dangote is playing us, I don't think Dangote is playing us. But I mean, you have right your opinion. But I'll read an understory here. You see, when he started his investment in
2: energy
0: oil and gas, many people didn't take him really serious.
1: Mm-hmm.
0: They even thought that he was just joking. Today, he has created a niche for himself that is bigger than our 4 refineries.
1: Mm-hmm.
0: Now, listen to this story. Dangote shifts to power, commits $10 billion investment in 3 years. You will still take this for a joke. That's a place where we're also failing. We failed in energy, that is oil and gas.
1: Mm.
0: We failed in power. He's investing $10 billion in there. So in next 3-5 years, when Dangote grows bigger and is supplying the entire Africa with power,
1: we'll say monopoly.
5: Dangote,
1: when he's looking
3: Dangote
1: for the need and
3: is
1: trying
3: capitalizing
1: to meet
3: on failing governments.
0: That's what I said now.
3: In Africa.
1: Yeah.
0: So when we fail,
1: why are we not looking for the needs that we have as well and try to meet them?
0: Exactly. Is that what government is meant to do?
3: No problem. Very soon, too,
1: good morning.
3: He will take over the entire agricultural sector.
5: Good morning.
6: Everybody, good morning. Yeah. About the minimum wage. I somebody was saying that it is feasible that the president will be able to pay that kind of amount. Any amount the labor people ask for, the federal government has the capability to pay all those. Remember that some years ago, the president gave each member of FACON $100,000, and the same amount was given to the Tigris. Where are all those money? There are money in this world, in this nation. If the president wants to do something personal, if he wants to do the adaptation that he always do, if he wants to share our resources, there's money for that. But when the rate of Nigeria is concerned, that's when they say there is no money. So $500,000 minimum wage is not something that is part of the president that I can pay. He can pay. Now, what is the difference? When the thing we have been is to talk to this. Now that service is gone, what has changed? Are the lack of nothing? Has it improved? As I always said, if we cannot take us back to where we were before, then let's do something to elevate our thing.
0: All right, thank you, Akin Bolushere.
3: Akin, I agree with you. A government that can pay what they are paying members of the House of Representatives and the Senate can pay 1 million naira as minimum wage.
1: Okay. That's not lucky, and it says workers are facing. Workers are facing the worst survival crisis in the history of this country, partly because of the weakness of the labor movement, inability to defend them against the exploitative tendency of the government. Nigerians witness how labor succumbed to the intrigues of government in getting them to accept a minimum wage that has no value under the inflationary pressure created by economic revival.
2: Sorry, please, let me react to this. I laugh when I hear comments like this, how labor unions become weak. You Nigerians made them weak. Okay.

0: is taking advantage of a failing system. You see a goalkeeper that even his own player score own goal, they say it's withdrawn by the referee. You understand? Is that correct? You understand? So Dangote is a businessman. If you like, you can reduce, you know, 5 naira. By the time you multiply 25 naira by 30,000 liters, then you know it's a very big money also. Thank you.
1: Thank you very much.
2: Let's take this comment. Someone in the UK is replying to the comment about UK. Omoba Adegbuyega Oloko says, I live in the UK and UK government does not subsidize fuel for people. The only place UK government subsidize is energy for homes. The price of fuel goes up and down, and now it's far expensive to fill up our vehicles these days. No stable price. Yeah. Nigeria go better. War in Iran affected fuel prices all over the world. May Lord help our leaders to help our people. Nigeria go better one day.
3: Thank you, Gary, Baba London.
1: He said last Saturday when I bought diesel, it was £1.91
3: yes
1: per liter. I don't think there's anywhere in the UK where it was so. For £3 per liter. Thank you. The price fluctuates here too, and people are feeling the effect, no doubt. But I think if government can supply consistent crude to Dangote at a cheaper price, and in naira too,
3: exactly,
1: the price would be stable.
2: That's that what exactly.
3: Now you see, look at in the UK, who earns less than £1,000.
4: It's hourly pay.
3: Somebody is earning over 1.something million naira per month. In Nigeria here, it is 70,000 naira. We are not comparing the two economies, but we are saying so those who are comparing the price of fuel in UK and Nigeria, they shouldn't do that.
4: The argument I made is, I even said that if you look at the difference between the two claims is, consumer goods have not increased. Why? They are not relying on energy.
3: Why are they not relying on energy?
4: Because they are not. They don't need it to transport their goods.
3: What do they need to transport them?
4: Oh, there are other means. So
3: what are those means? No, let's go down. What are those means?
4: Yes, there are other means in the sense that, okay, for instance, you want to move goods.
3: They
4: now,
3: use
4: carriages are there.
3: No, are they using carriages?
4: The point is, carriages are there.
3: Carriages is transport. No, Nina.
4: We are not saying they are not transporting, barrister. Let's get these issues right for the sake of those at home. Now, the reliance on PMS is reduced compared to us.
1: Exactly. That's why my
4: the reliance on PMS is reduced.
2: What runs the system that moves the food?
1: Barista, listen.
3: What runs it? Is it water?
1: No, Barista, listen. They have public transportation.
2: Yeah.
1: That is not like ours. That can ferry.
2: Some even choose that.
3: They don't call it the name you are calling it here. This is a subsidized economy.
1: The second one for us is that they will not need this PMS to power generation.
4: As is PMS reliant economy.
3: Ours is a PMS reliant economy.
1: Imagine that I don't need to buy PMS to power my generator.
3: Exactly.
1: And the barber, the artisan,
2: the businesses,
1: that's exactly what we're saying.
3: Reduce
1: the pressure on it.
3: Exactly.
1: And not everybody has to even be driving it.
3: In the UK, for instance, buying a car for yourself is giving yourself
4: a luxury.
3: Wahala.
4: Yeah.
3: Because the means of transportation is convenient.
2: Even in Nigeria, it's so bad that this same thing is one of the things chasing our investors away.
3: In Nigeria now, if you go and enter, what do they call that one that they use in the Bible? Yeah, that micro. Okay. You are not even sure whether you have entered the kidnapper's micro.
4: Let me give you an instance. If you know people within the barbing industry, you notice that their prices have not varied much. You know why? Now a lot of them are using rechargeable clippers, cost is reduced, and that's what
3: the
4: that's what we're saying.
3: You can get now is 2K.
4: Oh, of course, that's still yes.
3: Come on, we didn't get here.
4: No, that's what I'm saying. But that's still reduced.
1: We have to go now. We have to go. Thank 2K
3: is reduced.
4: Barris, I was cutting my hair more than 5,000 before.
3: How many times?
4: It's about luxury now.
3: For somebody who is getting 70,000.
4: Are you cutting your hair in Ikoyi?
2: No, but I like.
4: Maybe GRL, yeah.
3: My dad, oh, the bear flew in Plato.
2: Oh,
3: he
2: had degrees to the air. That's true.
3: My back of degrees is bank. To buy a baby room, Kodorobi root, why you know, she? Why am I bowler? No.
5: Good morning to you. Good morning to you. I'm fine. I'm good.
1: You guys are taking a bank. What's up for sports?
5: Well, a lot. We are through with the club season for a while. Now we are in the international break. 3 weeks. This is the first time actually that we have a 3 weeks international break. So the Super Eagles of Nigeria will play 3 games in this window, and their training session begins today. So it's time to focus on. It's time to shift focus from Chelsea, Arsenal, and focus on, you know, the Super Eagles of Nigeria.
4: And raise our BP.
5: Nah. So something tells me to better understand.
1: Yeah, Sports Bank is up next. We'll be out there. And we'll be back at 8 o'clock. Good morning.
4: Okay.
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0: 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That's why we call it Sport Bang on the Integrity Station, Splash 105.5 FM. 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My name is Tunde Olawo, of course, this is Splash 105.5 FM, the Integrity Station. 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Of course, I'm not riding alone this morning. I've got Femaiti in the building. Oluwafemi Akinsho, good morning. How are you doing?
1: Good morning to you today. Good morning to our esteemed listener. Pleasure to be back here this interesting, nice, beautiful, wet Tuesday morning. A lot to get into. Focus on Nigerian football. Well, even though on the corner of our mind, the event of the weekend is still, you know, somehow in our hearts, but then it's time to focus on Nigeria, and there's just so much to unbundle.
0: Well, let's talk about the event of the weekend, but this time, not what you are looking at. The People's Elephant, Enyimba International, wants a dominant force on the continent of Africa, and certainly back home in Nigeria, absolutely the most successful club. What has happened to this club? They are still winless this season.
1: I definitely winless, bottom of the MPFL table. I would like to put all this at the feet of Nwankwo Kanu, the club chairman, but I can't, even though he's largely responsible for this, because he's the moment he took the job, he should have known that it's either or. You can't have it both. You can't be the chairman of a club in Nigeria and be resident anywhere outside the country, not even outside. Fact, you can't even be resident outside the state, talk less of outside the country. So trying to run
0: a, digital world,
1: but not but MPFL is not yet that digital. So try to, maybe you could run Manchester United. I mean, the Glazers are in the United States of America, and they own a club in the UK. That's climb, but in Nigeria, you've got to be hands-on, you've got to be at home. So that was his first mistake, and then there has been crisis all over, you know, since he took charge. For example, he wanted a certain former teammate his former teammate Uche Okechukwu to be the sporting director. Somehow, someone else got appointed. He wanted someone else to be. In fact, he appointed Ogeyi Evans as the head coach. It was overrun, and Emmanuel Duch was appointed. So somehow, I don't know if it's the governor that appointed him that is overriding him, or there's someone in the government that still wants to have a say in Enyimba, but it feels like Enyimba is being run by two captains, and you know what happens when there are two captains in a ship. It just doesn't work out, and that's what we're seeing playing out at Enyimba right now.
0: They have one outstanding game, but look at it. The last three games, three losses on the bounce.
1: Yeah, absolutely. Three losses, and three very scandalous losses, because there are some of those losses that you don't expect, especially the last one that was Inter Lagos, winless Inter Lagos. I mean, Inter Lagos was as bad as it came when it comes to MPFL foray, to the extent that even their fellow relegation promoters, Sporting Lagos, they played against Sporting Lagos, and Sporting Lagos walloped them by 3-0. They were searching for their first win of the season, and usually you don't go to Aba, you know. I mean, even the name Aba alone, yeah. Aba Township Stadium, gives you some chills. You don't go to Aba as a newly promoted side searching for your first win, and you even have 2% of hope that you could get it. But hey, Inter Lagos, were searching for their first win of the season, went to Aba and absolutely got that win, got a clean sheet, got a goal, and got a win. That shows how bad it has become. They have a game on Wednesday, for example, and they're still tussle. I mean, just yesterday, I mean, it's in the news. The sporting director, you know, used this Chikla Palance, took it literally, Olopamako, everybody, you know. According to reports, there's something happened in their game in Aba. Some people were not happy, and maybe got ruffled up. And then the next thing on Monday, he brought in, you know, police special squad to arrest practically, you know, everybody you know, I mean, and they have a game on Wednesday. So it just shows that it's more than just a problem of a man. It's a system. It's a total system collapse.
0: Now, what would you be telling Governor Alex Otti right now?
1: Disband. Both Kanu and the sporting director disband. It's just that it's difficult. This decision should have been done before the season started.
0: We're talking about the great Papilu here, a very popular figure, not only in Abia State, but all of Nigeria. He's an icon, he's a legend.
1: The great Papilu needs to make a choice, or maybe give him a choice. Either, you know, stay at home, at least be available, you know, out of the 6-8 months that is used to prosecute a season, be available for at least 7. If you can't do that, you stay. But
0: stays abroad.
1: Yeah, exactly. But I believe that even as of this moment, they don't just need a regular administrator. They need a seasoned administrator that can take charge of a crisis-ridden club and, you know, bring order. Because it's not just about what we are doing, but this is crisis. So, number one, they need to let everybody go, including Kanu. They need to let, including the head coach. They need to let everybody go. Something like what was done at Shooting Stars, you know, just press the reset button, let everybody go. In fact, including the board, so you know how deep this should go. Including the board, let everybody go and bring in new fresh hands.
0: Okay, a vote of no confidence is what tonight is passing here this morning. Well, what do you think? You can be on our Facebook fan page, Splash FM 105. 0.5 Ibadan, Splash FM 105.5 Ibadan. And of course, we are set to go once again. Remember, the Ember winning gala is still ongoing in the world of cash. So more money, more winners, everything more. I mean, just making you happy as we, you know, do every time. So you want to play this morning? You stand a chance. Two winners will emerge. Absolutely. We'll try to find time to pick 25,000 naira and then 50,000 naira, making a total of 75K on the show this morning. Remember, what you have to do is to play using the code *347*1004*#*#*#*#*#*#*#*#*#*#*#*#*#*#*#*#*#*#*#*#*#*#*#*#*#*#*##*##*#*####*######*##*#*#*#*#*#*#*#*#*#*#*#*#*#*###*#*#*#*#*#*#*#*#*#*#*#*#*#*#*#*#*#*#*#*#*#*#*#*#*#*#*#*#*#*#*#*#*#*#*#*#*#*#*#*#*#*#*#*#*#*#*#*#*#*#*#*#*#*#*#*#*#*#*#*#*#*#*#*#*#*#*#*#*#*#*#*#*#*#*#*#*#*#*#*#*#*#*#*#*#*#*#*#*#*#*#*#*#*#*#*#*#*#*#*#*#*#*#*#*#*#*#*#*#*#*#*#*#*#*#*#*#*#*#*#*#*#*#*#*#*#*#*#*#*#*#*#*#*#*#*#*# cash. You can also play via the website www.cache.ng. It's a very simple process. One ticket goes for 500 naira. It will ask you the number of tickets you're trying to buy. The choice is absolutely yours. But just know that the number of tickets also plays a part in, you know, your chances of winning, because the more your tickets appear in the draw, the better your chances. So just, you know, go on the website now if that is how you want to play. www.cashe.ng. Cashe is spelled K-A-S-H-E. If you want to play via the USSD, is *347, *1004, *1#. Stay by the radio, stay by your phone, and hope that your number will be the lucky one to be called up this morning. Now, let's talk about the Super Eagles of Nigeria. They're set to hold their first training session in Ikorodupene, Akwa Ibom, today, ahead of Friday's match, the 2027 African Cup of Nations qualifier against Madagascar in Uyo. This was revealed by the media officer of the team, Promise Ofoge, on Monday night. According to Ofoge, the first 15 minutes of the training session will be available for media coverage. The Super Eagles open their qualifying campaign against Madagascar this Friday, that's September 25, and will be guests to Guinea-Bissau on March 2, that's on Tuesday, September 29. The three-time AFCON title winners have won their last three games against Madagascar. Remember, the international break is on. Meanwhile, Madagascar's national football team, the Barea, have arrived in Nigeria ahead of their qualifiers. The delegation, comprising 28 players and officials, landed at the Victor Atta International Airport on Sunday and proceeded to their hotel after completing immigration formalities. Additional members of the delegation are expected to arrive in Uyo later today. You know what I find quite interesting is that Nigeria is such a beautiful host when we have our teams, and you don't seem to have complaint from anybody else except the North Africans.
1: Absolutely.
0: Is it a game they play?
1: Yeah.
0: They just create this phantom hostility around you know, their stay here, and they make big noise about it.
1: Yeah, absolutely. I think it's a mind game that they play, and it stems from, you know, their clubs, and it stems into the national teams. I think, of course, the administrators are almost alike.
0: Madagascar will come, no complaint. South Africa will come, no complaint.
1: Stir the waters. They like to create an atmosphere of tension, unsettle the host a bit, make, you know, the game
0: put
1: a bit.
0: Put you on the edge.
1: Exactly. Put you on the edge, you know, ruffle your feathers a little bit. Just unsettle the waters. That's what the North Africans do. Whether they are in your country or you are in theirs, they just find a way to make you uncomfortable, make you get into your head ahead of the game. Made you a bit angry. You know, you go into a game hungrily, you are probably not, you know, 40-50%, you know, settled to make good choices. So they just like to ruffle feathers. They just like to unsettle, whether it's their host or their visitors. They just like to unsettle whichever team they are coming against.
0: All right. I'm looking at this comment. Aaron Yaya, good morning, saying of Chelsea. Aramodomo Yaniru, good morning. Gbemiga Abojimi says, for Enyimba, the governor should bring back Emeka Anyasi. Let me complete it, Agu.
1: I won't be against that. I mean, that's the man that has a record of being on the job for decades and succeeding at it also.
0: What about political difference?
1: Well, that's the thing. But at this point, you know, at some point,
0: because politics played a role here.
1: A huge part.
0: That state was a PDP state for a very long time.
1: And then it became
0: time.
1: LP, and then, you know, people who were not aligning to had to... If they can go look past that, I think a seasoned administrator like Anyasiago, a seasoned administrator like him can, especially someone who is that respected in the Imba, you know, circles.
0: What message would that be sending? That without him, this club cannot move forward. Because that's what you call Kima independence. You know, you don't want to create an impression that without him, that club cannot...
1: How about it doesn't come in as a substantive chairman? How about if you come in as a caretaker, you know, in a caretaker role of some sort? To just, you know, settle things before they now bring
0: it... And then you let him go?
1: And then you...
0: Isn't that supposed to be the objective? When you get the job on an interim basis and you perform well, then...
1: But Ayan Siago, number one, age is not on his side anymore. So we don't expect him to be the future of Enyimba, like still have another 10 years to lead Enyimba. So whatever Ayan Siago is coming in to do now, it will just be on a short-term basis. So just basically just, you know, settle everywhere. Let everything start running back again. And then you hand it over to a capable... I mean, we have Enugu Rangers, multiple champions in the last 10, 15 years, who has been run by, you know, by person under 40. So we have young prospects. They just have to look a bit at that. We have young prospective administrators who can actually, you know, do a good job at this.
0: Okay. Well, no... easy way out here, but of course they still must find a way out, starting with their game against Sporting Lagos on Wednesday. It's going to be at home, so the nine-time champions find a way. Enyimba is such a big brand when it comes to our football. You don't want to see them you know collapse.
1: Well,
0: in this
1: they didn't
0: manner.
1: Train yesterday, and I think we're already seeing small results from that game already.
0: It is Sporting Lagos, and it is at home.
1: Football is not mathematics, but Sporting Lagos beat Inter Lagos 3-0, and Inter Lagos beat Enyimba 1-0. So, but of course, football is not mathematics.
0: Nigeria table tennis star Kodjo Aronor will lead Amiens STT into the French Pro B League opener against Lille Metropole at the Alberic Lobam Gymnasium later today. Aronor will join the three-time French champions in May, views this move as a fresh start, a chance to rebuild his career and guide Amiens back to the top division. It will anchor a squad rich in international experience, including Austria's Robert Gadus, Portuguese João Monteiro, South Korea's Choi Sung-min, and France's Denis Dossetu. Ranked 80th in the world, Aronor remains the team's highest rated player. Once celebrated as the first African to break into the world top 10, as he now seeks to regain consistency and climb back up the rankings. After some setbacks in recent years, the Nigerian star has also vowed to bounce back. Meanwhile, FIFA President Gianni Infantino has proposed an external review of how World Football's governing body operates and says it's open to reform. In a letter sent to members of the FIFA Council and all of its national associations, Infantino explains the independent process would recommend potential improvement.
1: He's feeling it.
0: Absolutely. Now, one other thing I'd like us to quickly discuss is this second stint of Mourinho at Real Madrid. You saw, you know, how things panned out after the game, during and after the game against Atletico Madrid over the weekend. Firstly, he believed that the referees in Spain are tactically favoring Barcelona by, you know, being unfair to his club.
1: Well, I don't think the referees really need to favor Barcelona. I think, you know, Real Madrid are, you know, practically shooting themselves in the foot all by themselves. They don't need... If Barcelona has ever needed help, you know, to get the better of Real Madrid, I don't think it's this season. I think Real Madrid are doing that on their own. I mean, I think I expected more from Jose Mourinho. I mean, after all these years, after how much football has evolved, it's a very... disheartening to see that Mourinho has not evolved. I still see that pragmatic style of football that it almost looks like, you know, Manchester United back in 2015, or nothing practically has changed. Football has moved on from that. You know, what I saw, I mean, what I saw in the Madrid derby was a sight for sore eyes, and Atletico Madrid dominating, having about 60%. And Atletico Madrid naturally is not a domineering team when it comes to possession. So for Atletico Madrid to have 60% of possession over Real Madrid, over the Galacticos, I mean, it's not just acceptable. Even if the results were coming the way of Jose Mourinho, I will not still accept the way they are playing. I mean, Real Madrid once fired a manager who won the league because they didn't like how he won it. This is. I expected Jose Mourinho to have reinvented himself more than what I'm saying.
0: He picked out a particular incident where he believed that there should have been a red card against Atletico Madrid.
1: Yeah, maybe, but I'm not even talking about the result. Now I'm talking about the performance. I mean, no amount of red cards to Atletico de Madrid can change that performance that has been seen from Real Madrid from their opening game of the season, where they needed a last-minute winner from Carlos Espi to win, to their narrow win in the Champions League, to their draws, to their other wins, to their losses. I mean, they've got two losses now, a same number of games, by the way, that Manchester United also have lost in the league, and they are still second on the table. But then the fact is, I'm not even talking about the results now, I'm talking about the performance. I expect better from Jose Mourinho.
0: All right, let's quickly do our first draw on cashier. This one is for 25,000 naira. Remember, the promise is to do two. One, 25, then the other, 50,000 naira. I'm seeing 09020, and it ends with 46. If that sounds anything close to your phone number,
1: let's
0: you may need
1: call.
0: To be around. Before we then take a quick break to catch up with the BBC Premier League of the... But as soon as we're able to connect with our first winner. Meanwhile, Spain's World Cup winning coach Luis de la Fuente is to sign a new contract, keeping him in the role until 2032. That's according to the Spanish Football Federation. I mean, who would not want to keep a figure like that? Let's quickly take this. Hello, good morning.
2: Good morning.
0: Yes, good morning. My name is Tunde. I'm calling from Splash FM.
2: Okay, sir.
0: Yes, did you play cashier?
2: Yes, sir.
0: What's your name, please? Okay, well, you've won 25,000 naira this morning. Look at that. Look
1: she
0: at
1: sounded
0: that.
1: Sleepy just now.
0: Okay, well, congratulations to you. We'll call you back after the program. We just have to let
1: and then the celebration continues.
0: Well, I mean, I wish I was a 50k winner. Well, we need to go on this break to catch up with the BBC Premier League update. We'll return shortly for the 50k draw. Stay with us.
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4: Hello, I'm Jonathan McKeith at the BBC Sports Centre. The extended international break has just got underway. However, we've already seen a number of Premier League stars withdraw from the England squad ahead of their Nations League matches. Among them are Chelsea's Cole Palmer and Declan Rice of Arsenal. Our reporter Patrick Geary has more.
5: Thomas Tuchel had said that Cole Palmer had a point to prove after he returned to the England squad, having missed out in the summer. But Palmer has pulled out of the group with a minor injury, one of five withdrawals, alongside Tino Livramento, Kobbie Mainoo, Marcus Rashford and Declan Rice. James Garner and Morgan Gibbs-White have been called up in their place. Nottingham Forest midfielder Gibbs-White has won six caps, but was another controversial omission from England's World Cup squad. England play four Nations League matches, starting with world champion Spain at the weekend.
4: Meanwhile, Leeds midfielder Harry Wilson and Manchester United's second-choice goalkeeper Carl Darlow are out of the Wales squad for their upcoming Nations League matches. That's through injury. And Switzerland captain Granit Xhaka is under investigation by Swiss prosecutors over allegations he obtained a forged COVID-19 vaccination certificate. The Sunderland captain, who was playing for Arsenal at the time, says he had a mistrust towards the vaccine and had been influenced by worries and uncertainty. He is now withdrawn from the Swiss camp for their upcoming games. For more football news from the BBC, go to bbc.com/football.
3: BBC Premier League update from the home of Premier League football.

0: All right, Olayinka Shafa says, okay, I think he said the number of players pulling out from their national team isn't funny. Players don't show any form of loyalty to their nation anymore. Adeola Daniel. Olayinka Shafa continues, said, lastly, I want to see Enyimba relegate to check something. If Shining Stars can relegate, rebuild, and keep improving after years in the wilderness of second division, why not Enyimba? Well, okay. Babatunde Adebayo Mustafa, good morning. Okay, he said, good morning, AZ. How is your body? Hope the bee sting is healing fine. We won't let you forget in your work. AZ is not right here.
1: Please let him forget.
0: Maybe he's listening somewhere. Adelaide, I said, Femite, you disappoint me this morning. You want the governor to sack our golden Papillo. Kanu should just sack himself.
1: Maybe not sack. Maybe ask him to resign, you know.
0: Like I always say. You know that kind of thing when you say, please voluntarily resign this afternoon.
1: Exactly.
0: And then we'll come out to announce that we are parting ways by mutual agreement. Okay, time to reach out to our 50,000 Naira winner on cashier this morning. Okay, what do we have here? I'm seeing 070338 and it ends with 20. Please be around, stay by the fold. I mean, that is the name of the game. When you play, you put your money where your mouth is, and you put your mouth where your money is. Stay by the phone is ringing.
1: If you are not as excited as the lady, we may reconsider giving you the money.
2: Hello, Mr.
0: Tunde. Okay, now the excitement has been taken away.
2: Hello, Mr. Tunde. Good morning.
0: Good morning, sir. How are you?
2: I'm fine, thank you.
0: This one that you called me, it's as though we... You're listening to the radio, right?
2: I'm online on Facebook.
0: Okay. I don't have anything to say. Okay, what's your name, sir, firstly?
2: Okay,
0: now I see. Know. It's good to hear your voice again. I mean, we last saw at in a bank, right?
2: Yes.
0: Okay, we last saw in the banking. Oh, yes. Great. Well, congratulations. You've won 50,000 Naira this morning.
2: Thank you
0: for always being there for us.
2: Thank you very much.
0: All right. Do have a fantastic Tuesday. Okay, for my team, you have to go.
1: Naturally, we should not be scared, but somewhere in the corner of our mind, the Spigos have...
0: You're scared of Madagascar?
1: I wasn't scared of Lesotho, so let's be scared. Just in case, let's be scared.
0: Is that how you're coping?
1: Yeah, I think that's the best way to
0: cope. So that you are not surprised?
1: Exactly. Expect anything.
0: Femite, thank you very much.
1: Always a pleasure to be here.
0: Thank you, Testimony. Thank you, Dixon. Thank you all for listening. Congratulations to the winners. Thank you. Please don't forget to join us later this evening at 6:30. My name is Tunde Olawo. Have a wonderful Tuesday and bye-bye.

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0: 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It's your integrity station. Thank you for being there with us. Welcome back to the program. So we will be welcoming you, as I said. My name is Oluwaseun Omoakinyola.
1: And I am Ibukunluwa Olagunji.
0: All right, so we have Beyond the Surface right now. We've got a whole lot of issues we're putting on the table for you. All right, so stay with us. Don't go away.
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0: All right, so let's get to the issues very quickly. By the way, we are live on Facebook, and we would love for you to join us on Facebook this morning, just so we have a great time together. Now, the first thing I want us to quickly talk about, but they are related, maybe the three of them are related. Mm-hmm. It's about political campaigns, mm-hmm. And what happens at the campaign grounds. But recently, some politicians have been using very
1: strong statement
0: mm-hmm. and something that could be divisive, that could also cause rancor, mm-hmm. you know, amongst our society. I would like you to weigh in on these. The Cable reported this and said Islam will suffer. APC lawmaker tells supporters to reject Christian Guba candidates in Oyo State. Now, there's a lawmaker by the name Shitu Ibrahim. He's a lawmaker representing Shaki West in Oyo State House of Assembly. And he has told his supporters and Muslim leaders in his constituency to reject Christian candidates in the 2027 Oyo governorship election.
1: Yes, when a lawmaker, a city lawmaker, I feel the need to even mention, he represents Shaki West.
0: Yes.
1: And to mention his name, I'll come back to his name, is
0: Shitu Ibrahim.
1: Shitu Ibrahim. For him to categorically say, don't vote for a Muslim candidate because it's going to make Muslims suffer. I have a lot of questions. What are the policies that he can say, okay, already in the constitution, or we've seen candidates actually implement that make a particular sector of religion actually suffer? What are the things that you can actually say, okay, because he also made, I think he also made reference to Governor Seyi Makinde and was saying the current administration did this. How about you point out these things that outrightly come against a particular sect of religion and use that to back it up? That would have made his argument holistic. You don't say, oh, don't vote for a Christian candidate because they're going to make a Muslim candidate. And it got me thinking about some of the conversations that we've had on this table. Is religion important when it comes to selecting who is going to govern the people? How important is it really? Is it more important than the capacity of such a candidate? Is it more important than the antecedent of such a candidate that you're saying, oh, because the person is Christian, the person would remember? It was just
0: a lot of things to think about, to talk about. But we'd like to hear your thought, mm-hmm. about. We'll play what he said, so that, I mean, it doesn't look like we're just picking that from off our
1: the
0: head.
1: Vacuum.
0: Yes, not from a vacuum. Mm-hmm. He said it. So we want you to, let's speak against it. You know, if you think we should speak against it, let's be vocal about it.
1: Mm-hmm.
0: That we should not play up such sentiment.
1: Yes.
0: In the bid to garner votes for our candidates.
4: So, so ìdí nìyẹn tá a fi jẹ́ ìbá bá wa ẹ gbọ́dọ̀ dúró tí àwọn kandidate wa tó jẹ́ mùsùlùmí. 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
0: Now, is it about Islam? I don't think it's about Islam. It's not about being a Muslim. It's just looking for something that will be a currency to attract people's votes. But I don't think it's about being a Muslim. You know, I listened to one video. I think it was when Governor Seyi Makinde was having a ceremony with those who were going for Hajj.
1: Mm-hmm.
0: And he was also talking about religion. He was then talking about the fact that some people were telling him not to, you know, support a Christian candidate for governorship seat. And he was saying that if you look at three cycles of elections at the Senate for your state, that we've had Muslims, people who are Muslims, you know, being our representatives at the Senate, and nobody has raised any eyebrow about it.
1: It's not new for religion. I mean, things that border on sentiments to be weaponized when it comes to election. And such is religion. We have ethnicity as well. Omowanye, Jekoloshe, that's not new. What I had a problem with what that man was saying is saying that the Muslims are going to suffer if a Christian comes in. That's what I had a problem with. Except there's a longer video where he's able to say, oh, okay, there's this policy, there is this constitution that says that, oh, if somebody of the opposite religion is the one in power, people of the other religions would have to suffer. I was okay, yes, he's making a valid argument, not outrightly making baseless allegations or accusations and saying that if a Christian becomes governor or seat at the seat of power, such a person is going to make the people of other religions suffer. Religion, from time immemorial, things that border on sentiment are usually used to, you know, mobilize votes, to mobilize the people, to support people that they can associate or see themselves in. We even see people that put out investment in industries such as the movie industry. They tell you they want black people in the movie. Mm. They want people with vitiligo. They want some people, just for people to see a reflection of themselves. Of
0: the diversity.
1: Yeah, and yeah, be able to associate and, you know, follow that kind of person. It's not new. But don't make allegations that are baseless because you want to garner vote or beg or sit at the sentiment of the people.
0: Now, at the same event, mm-hmm. another candidate spoke there, mm-hmm. who is equally a Muslim, mm-hmm. but spoke against such sentiment.
5: But in one way or the other, one year city or Selu, Kakosharawasi, along Gagatimo Gebeka saw only pay Saki as a whole. A para post yon ti emi lan so yi si social media ti gbogbo entire saki indicate ti won de ri ti aba fe mo tesi waju lori development awon kankan be to e ka ko se ara wa si alakoko ohun ni pe prof won soro mi bayi lekan eni to ba je eleko yen inu oro won na ma ti mu oro yen e mo ja mo soro lati pe ka fi gain interest in masses. 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That's number one. Number two, o ni pe inu sura sule anam amaba wa lo wa ni kale yi Quran 6:108 Olorun won wa mi ni ma kaya ni waju yin ipe ka ma bu Olorun won tori pe ti e ba bu Olorun won awon o se kini won bu Olorun 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vote for someone that will bring development to our community. Anyone?
1: That's it. As it should be.
0: At the same event.
1: As it should be. It's okay for you to have your sentiments. We all have sites that we would tend towards more, but that should not dominate your decision. And even if that's going to dominate your decision, don't use that to make baseless accusations or allegations as to what somebody would do just because the person is of certain religion. No.
0: Okay, so we want us to talk about this. It's important that we call it spirit. Is it right? I mean, which candidate would you consider as spoken properly
1: mm-hmm.
0: between these two
1: mm-hmm.
0: that are spoken at the same event and both of them are even seeking for the same seeds, as it were. Mm-hmm. So, I mean, so what would you say about it? We'd like to hear your thought about that. If you can join us on Facebook, we are live on Facebook. Please do come and let's talk about this matter.
1: So if, I'm a corrupt leader or I'm a corrupt person, just by the fact that I'm a Muslim and I'm able to take care of the Muslim people, that makes the state automatically better. That makes me be better, a better governor or a better person to lead the state. That's what we're saying.
0: Okay, so we'll take a break. I think we're due for a break, but let's take this call. Somebody's already calling us.
6: Hello, sir. Good morning.
0: Good morning, sir.
6: Good morning. My name is Raji Samuel from Elebu. I don't have much credit. I just want to go straight to the point. What happened to Muslim ticket at the presidency? Did any Christian kick against it? So, for us to know the good candidate is the second person. The first person is disqualified by his statement. That's my point.
0: Thank you. All right, we're going for a break. But when we return, we want to have this conversation and have your thought about it. We're also coming to another rhetoric on Podium, you know.
1: And we're live on Facebook, Splash FM 105.5 Ibadan. You can join the conversation right there as well.
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0: I thank you so much for being there with us. So the second issue for us, we're going to bring it up now. But I think let's start from where it started. The story is around the governor of your state's how he's been speaking lately, you know, at different fora. We can pick it up from when he said, if you like, vote for someone who calls himself a lawyer but has never handled a case before. Another one said he will create a ministry of, he said, kukuru alate. You know, and these have been generating a lot of discussion here and there. Now, the bottom line for us, now I'll say it, is that this kind of rhetorics, can they be building a country, a nation, a society, or they can also cause, they can feel, you know, some level of disharmony in the system? Because, you know, why don't you campaign about what you want to do? Why don't you campaign about the things you have achieved? Why don't you campaign based off of your record, rather than attacking the personality of your contenders?
1: But there's the argument of we saying that opposition should profile alternatives.
0: Yes.
1: If you're saying this is bad, profile a better alternative. And in the conversations that he brings up, he has been providing alternatives when he makes the statement. However, I agree with you when it comes to the choice of words that he uses, the languages that he uses while doing these comparison and better alternatives and basically criticizing the opposition.
0: So maybe we start from where he started. And so when he made this statement, APC, responded.
1: Yes.
0: You know, they were talking about how it seemed

0: Me, I'm an engineer, a fellow Nigerian Society of Engineers. Acting governor, a lawyer, what to say, attorney general of the state, SSG, a professor of economics, Koche, Professor Lasso. Head of service, PhD. We brought our first 11 to serve Oyo State. Tobale Wabuyi, tell Lord Dibofu, and to Sakwe lawyer, Lomzio, they call to read. Case is over, ba seri e mo pe igba ti mo wa ni holiday e mo ibi to ni kaluku wa tin bo alomi so pe o nti se chairman ri e je ko so nkan ti o achieve as chairman oni one quarter, see 30 students per class. So, how will that affect recruitment of teachers, wages, the schools, the physical infrastructure? Could you see administration to employ teachers to work? So we don't just talk because it is average politics. And the only one as a ministry kokoro alate.
1: Alright, that was the governor speaking there. But that's just one of what he said.
2: I mean, that was Governor Makinde criticizing Sarafadin Ali.
1: More or less.
2: Basically questioning the capacity and, of course, the qualification of the opposition, saying that somebody that claims to be a lawyer but has never been to courtroom. But then there was a camp that also responded, questioning how he's also an engineer. Mm-hmm. Yet the street lights in the state
1: powered by
2: solar,
1: by generator, by diesel generator,
2: and it's nothing to write home about.
1: And then he responded,
2: "Yes,
1: can we listen to that?
2: Let's listen to that."
1: All right, so let's bring that up as part of what you will listen to. So then you can now make your own judgment about it, as the governor made that statement. I'm just trying to see where it is. Okay, it was yesterday. I think it was yesterday he made that statement. He actually responded to them yesterday. Mm-hmm. So let me quickly just find that. I think I have it locked somewhere here. Mm-hmm. At the Adamasu Blast Stadium.
3: Sorry, Kagbele lefun lawyer ti o de court ri won bu mi o sugba je so gaga fun yi ipade du court
4: bayi la ku wala pa la ku ilo ipade du court
3: duro e duro se bi won di ojulo mo kan to yodun emi engineer ni mi, fellow Nigerian Society of Engineers, Odi Seyi Makinde. Come on, engineer, anfi bizu jana pe baba won to je oga won lo so pe ti owo ba se ina ko kari Nigeria ni odun merin ka ma dibo fun mo ha to ba je pe won se na bi won se promise ni ah ni ma fi bizu generator ka ma fi power ina.
1: I mean, how do you receive the way Governor Makinde spoke there?
2: I mean, the language, the choice of words.
1: It was not complimentary.
2: There's something that made me uncomfortable about it, especially Bagbede Dada.
1: Yes, the way he addressed
2: the president.
1: If the veil reference to the president, I felt it was
2: there's something uncomfortable there.
1: Yes, it was uncomplimentary.
2: Yes.
1: I would say that it was uncomplimentary. I do not think the governor should go that route.
2: But beyond his choice of words and how he addressed the president, he was categorically blaming the presidency for the accusation from the Alice camp. When it comes to the street light, even powered by a diesel generator.
1: What they were saying is, what he needed was not just one alternative, not power grid alone.
2: The solar alternative.
1: That he pulled off a solar light, street lights, to install a generator-powered street light.
2: But can we also link it to the possibility of him saying, if you're going to come for me for non-availability of street lights in the state, who said, okay, if we don't have lights within 4 years, don't vote for me, then address the fact that we don't have power supply in Nigeria as well.
1: This is left to you. We'd like to hear your thought about that. 706-949-3000. Hello, good morning.
5: Good morning.
1: Morning.
5: I want to quickly respond to the news. What the governor said yesterday concerning the powering of his life with diesel generator. I could remember when he started the light up for your program. Someone brought, I don't know whether it was you or Michael, that brought the commissioner of with Commissioner of Energy then, Chinua Shamu, to the studio. And they asked him, why are you banking on diesel-powered street light instead of solar-powered street light? They kicked against it. So now making excuses that is because the president did not provide 24-hour power supply as he promised. I using it as an excuse. That one is unable. So that's my solution.
2: Thank you so much.
1: 706-949-3000. Would like to hear. Hello.
2: Good morning.
6: Hello. Good morning.
1: Good morning.
6: Yes, it's Abiodun from Anambra.
2: Welcome. Good to have you.
6: Yes, thank you. Good to listen to you this morning again. You see, the most statement from my governor. I'm not for an electrical engineer to be powered in this century, sir. It's shameful to me as an engineer. I feel so bad about it too. Well, in 2019, there are street lights in solar street light. Governor Seyi Makinde uninstalled all those street lights, even with the poles, and he installed diesel powered street light. An engineer. No. I don't know what else to say, but I expected a lot from an engineer to be saying all this. So he has started the diesel street light project even before Baba Tinubu came into power. Like you rightly said in that studio, what they should be talking about is, what do you want to do for your state? What do you want to do for Nigeria? Let us hear your views instead of you fighting and insulting one another. It's quite unfortunate you find ourselves in this mess in Nigeria. Until we have a system that will bring in politicians that have thinkers in that as politicians in Nigeria. We won't make any headway. We'll just be bringing us these selfish, undirectional politicians into Nigeria, and they are leading us backward the more. Have a lovely day, sir.
1: Thank you very much. Hello, good morning.
7: Hello, good morning, Show.
1: Good morning to you.
7: Good morning, Abby.
2: Good morning.
1: Good morning.
7: My name is Karen Brown.
2: Welcome.
7: I don't know. I don't want to join issue, but for someone to say, and how can an engineer run a generator electricity, you know, a generator power electricity, diesel power electricity through generator? And I was wondering what is wrong about that in engineering profession? An engineer can handle anything, be it generator, be it so I don't know. People should stop. If you don't know things, if you are not close to certain professions, don't go and talk about it. The fact that after all, someone, Fashola, said any leadership who cannot restore this country's light within 6 months is Batweyo. What is Fashola today? He became a prime minister. So if he tries generator power, bigger power generator for light, for 6 months, and he tried and he felt that it did not work out properly based on the terrain of the place, the atmosphere, the condition, the environment of the place, he can upgrade it to maybe solar, so even some other things, not only solar. So when people come and say, an engineer using generator, I don't understand. But that's not what I'm saying. What I'm saying is that people, when we in contests like this, the president said all is fair in politics, but I don't want to take that turn. The truth is that we should, during our campaign, we should be civil.
1: All right, all right.
7: We should tell people what we want them, what we can do to them. But I must tell you that Makinde has really done well.
1: Thank you. Hello, good morning.
6: Okay, it's Abiodun Fetuga calling back.
1: Okay,
6: you see, the last caller just acted just like the way their governor has been acting. You don't need to react to somebody else's submission. Come up with your own solution. Makinde has not been coming up with his own solution. My Oga, I've been driving. For how many kilometers have we been driving now? We've been driving for over 25 kilometers. We have not consumed the road, though. So Ludo constructed this road leading to Enugu from Anambra. From 25 kilometers, which is around approximately 26 minutes, we have been driving with solar street light installed by Soludo, a non-engineer. And somebody is telling me somebody moved backward to generator. So if you now realize that generator is not working, you will now upgrade. Isn't that, don't let me say some insulting words.
1: No, please don't. Please don't.
6: It's a double A road. We have been driving for the past 27 minutes. Constructed by Soludo. Less than 4 years term of governor. And somebody is talking about them. Please, I don't want to
1: don't,
6: get
1: angry. Thank you. Thank you.
2: Right, thank you.
1: All right. Thank you very much for your thought there. Hello.
7: I'm not saying that.
1: Tony, you couldn't still be online, actually.
2: Hello, other people. Good morning.
1: Hello. Good morning.
8: Hello. Good morning.
1: Good morning to you.
8: My name is David Adiagbo. Is that Slice FM?
2: Yes, it is.
1: Yes, Adiagbo. Welcome.
8: Okay, thank you so much. I just want to chip in some points. Like our governor said, before, let's go back to a short history. When the late governor, Ajimobi, was in power, for those of you that are used to, from Dandaro to Secretariat, you recollect that Ajimobi installed solar power, street lights along that route. And he even started the same thing on Ring Road. But the present governor came in and they uprooted all the solar lights and carted it away and replaced it with diesel street lights, diesel powered street lights. And so for somebody that said he's an engineer, at this age, if you go to Lagos State now, almost one third of their street lights are being powered by solar. And you now wasted a lot of billions. And we know how these things work. Every month, they'll be claiming that they spent X amount of money to power all these street lights, even the ones they did across the state. Imagine how many billions that they will be claiming. And nobody can even monitor how many days they will be powering this. So we know how these things work. It's just meant to divert public fund for necessary things.
1: Okay. Thank you very much. Thank you. I mean, you've done
2: we got your point.
1: Let's do just the last caller before
9: we hello, go. Good morning.
10: Good morning.
9: Question of course, you have to do anything. I don't see what it means. Because I am just thinking, some people will call in to be supporting what is nonsense. Yes, Tinubu said that if you don't have light, you should not vote for him. We understand. But say Tinubu is dead before this incident. No. So what is the governor saying? Well, this is the time to play it rough. What is, you can see a video of the governor saying that we're lucky we win it by himself. So that we are in the time. So let him continue.
1: Thank you very much. But I hope you just know that our concern here is how these political actors are using words that could inflame the polity. But some people say, I don't find the statement uncomplimentary. We're due for a break. We'll go and come back. Stay with us.
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0: Welcome back, and thank you so much for being there. We just have like 8 minutes thereabouts. Let's take one or two calls, and then we can go to the comment section. Hello, good morning.
1: Good morning.
0: Are you there?
2: Good morning.
0: It's good to hear you. Maybe you can call back.
1: Hello, good morning.
2: Good morning, sir.
0: Good morning, sir.
2: Oladipo Nwole from Sokoto of Ibadan.
0: Welcome, Mr. Oladipo.
2: You see, Akinmaki, there are three statements by the politicians. The first one is the one that we should take very, very serious. And this is when these politicians are being interviewed. Maybe they are in their interviews, or maybe they are organized sessions for the candidate to say, to deliver their manifestos. Now, the second one, it's more or less like political jabs among the politicians. And that is within the realms of, he's a politician, he's not an engineer, he's not a lawyer. Just like when I was watching one video by Baba, the former governor of your state, where he was living the old something, where someone was saying, and someone is getting a jazzing, and but one is in bad the way, all those things. They are all political jobs. But the last one, we should take very, very serious, because it's a time bomb which will explode and we'll be able to nip them on the board. And that's when we see these politicians using ethnicity or religion to bamboozle us. That is the one you said the other time, when someone was saying someone is not voting for a Muslim or for a Christian because they have not treated very well. That's why we should be very, very careful. We should be able to highlight it, to make it a media agenda for us, to be able to let them know the consequences of what they are saying. Those are very, very serious things. Thank you very much.
0: Thank you. Very much, all the way from Soka. Hello, good morning, sir.
3: Hello.
1: Good morning.
0: Good morning, sir.
3: Just lose my mind. And just let me drop it. He was trying to refer to the vessel. And in that case, someone came back a year ago, but I bought it something. The whatever he marked about their news, that is what he knew. That is the extent he knew. It's diminishing a story. I am saying it from here, from the house here, that the issue was that trespass by calling a even though today he is not contesting the presidency, not governorship again. He should be better to come and campaign and say his word and let the job of your state know the type of person they can do. But by calling a again, if you mean that you just come here, I am saying it. So you must have been involved with it. Once the guy Baloko was allowed, when there was no political party, it was only the party. Then we are doing it by the Baraka. And Baraka Ali is very, very humble. You will never hear about your family. You say, I'm not happy with the day he's talking. You should not take him. Hear what the last caller said. Look, when the Akatea Lakatea was alive, he said talking words. He said,
1: Thank you so much, Alaji.
0: Thank you very much, sir.
1: Do we should pick another phone?
0: Okay, or should we go for a comment? Hello, good morning.
4: Hello, good morning.
0: Good morning to you.
4: My name is Olayinka from Oluyole.
0: Olayinka, welcome.
4: Okay, first of all, as an engineer and as a proponent of new democracy in Nigeria, I shouldn't be expecting that from Governor Makinde. First of all, the year 2019 and 2023, Tinubu was not there. He started his diesel-powered electrification. Everybody was saying it. as an engineer, you need to provide solution to problem, not compounding what's on ground. Is now the person saying that if somebody is a lawyer, he didn't do any case. So is he, what is he, how is he showcasing an engineer in him? He didn't solve any problem. He added to the problem. And if you go around the city now, tell me how many places these lights, street lights are working. Come to my Akala area here. They are not working. So all this thing is saying, it should be the new proponents of democracy. How we should be doing democracy now, not what they were doing before. You come on stage, you say, you are the same person that said, if the campus do this, you go, as an engineer. Thank you very much.
1: Thank you so much.
0: I think we should just take some comments and then we'll have to leave.
1: Afolabi Yemi Adebayo says, for the streetlights issue, although I am of the firm belief that GSM is the best we've had since 1999, it is difficult to defend the choice of diesel power streetlights in this age and time. Practically, it is impossible to get all decisions spot on, and this is one of such. That being said, there are many positives that no sincere person can ignore. First, we had a street lighting program that covered a large part of the state. Is commendable and not done at any time since 1999. Even the few callers could only mention some little stretches of roads that were covered during Ajimobi. Furthermore, even during the past administration, those lights were not in any way as bright as we currently have. For example, there are nights and early mornings I'm able to drive without headlamps put on in this present administration, and that is an experience I will always cherish. What should be the response? The government should take responsibility and start a process of re-engineering the lights to solar powered. However, anybody that thinks he or she can get any government to admit its failures in an election season is joking. It will not happen, because you would have given the opposition a weapon against you.
0: And she told you, says, good morning, Luashin and Ibukun. Grace, could Governor Makinde said he had his first 11 and even named them, yet none of those preferred choices ended up succeeding him in 2027, an irony on its own. He also claimed he had to power the streetlights with generator because President Tinubu didn't provide electricity he promised, but he seemed to forget that those generator power streetlights were already in place before President Tinubu assumed office in 2023. That contradiction only deepens the irony. Obviously, the governor is off for the campaign period rhetorics, sadly, and that's it. We will not be able to take more comment because time is fast spent. But we thank you for contributing to it, and thank you for being part of our engagement this morning. The bottom line for me is that let us be responsible in our campaign rhetorics. Let's make it more of issue based. What we want to do, what we want to improve, what we think the people will need, and speak to them rather than attacking each other's personalities. They don't do us any good.
1: Yeah, let's speak to the issues and profile alternatives. Ani
0: is Okwara Ajaleyiwa.
5: Hey,
0: you. So it's okay.
5: Alara Ajaleyiwa.
0: You want Okwara Ajaleyiwa? Come on, bro. Hello, Ajay.
5: Me ole, meke.
1: Okay, so Baba, can you Baba mo? Is it uncomplimentary or do you think it's complimentary?
5: Only.
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5: example is giving example
6: awon apere to ma wa nu eniye
5: o pele
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0: All right, thank you very much for being here. My name is Oluwaseun Omakinla. May Nigeria and Nigerians survive. Tumutado is up next.
1: I am Ibukunluwa Olagunju. Have a great day.
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0: Kamosunet, ogbon tarigi ogun iba fun gbogbo ojo ori, Genit Pharmaceuticals Limited lo nsa lagbata e, ti ko ba si yi pada leyin ojo meta, jowo lo ri dokita re, ko si ka iwe pelebe inu re.
1: Oh no, my pen has stopped.
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14: 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Who will become Nigeria's next Kellogg Superstar? The countdown begins. 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
2: 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Who will become Nigeria's next Kellogg Superstar? The countdown begins. 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

Yes, ayé kò tọ́, ayé kò dodo. Funky cup out it the gold. Yesterday was the International Day of Peace. Well, peace and tranquility, no? Wọ́n jọ ń lọ pẹ̀lú ara wọn ni. And this peace we are talking about is something the United Nations came up with, and they've been celebrating it ever since. Today is a special day, and we have a very special package for our listeners and viewers on this very unusual episode of the show. Permit me to welcome you to another fresh episode of your favorite magazine radio show, Parrot Extra on Radio, Ayeko on Radio, and we are broadcasting live from the studios of Splash 105.5 FM, Felele, Ibadan, Oyo State. Something is distracting me. Thank you for tuning to your integrity station, the most listened to radio station in this part of Nigeria. To the glory of God, we give him all the glory. Desmond, ah, ni nkan kan Olorun nikan ni o. Eyin te gbo wa e ti mo pe ati de Gesi ati de Yoruba. 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Eni a se se fun wa. Thank you once again. Yes, we value you too, all our viewers on Facebook and other social media platforms. We appreciate all of you. We must move as fast as possible. Good morning, Ibadan. Good morning, Oyo State. Good day to you wherever you are with us, wherever you are viewing us. Thank you very much. My name is Olayinka Agboolaibo. A lot of people call me Mr. Parrot. Today is the 22nd day in the month of September, year 2026. That reminds me, Wale, on this day, 22nd day of September, year 2020, yes, 6 years ago, I was seriously ill, and then I still had to come for our radio show. Let me just quickly run through this story. I had enough energy to be on the show, yes. It was on another platform, not here, Splash 105.5 FM. My guest on the show was a sitting minister of communication. I'm sure my listeners who can remember will remember. To cut a long story short, I collapsed and was rushed to Teju Hospital on Ring Road here in Ibadan. From there to the University College Hospital, UCH. I was hospitalized for about 7 weeks. 7 good weeks. COVID-19. The story is long, but today is the anniversary. Exactly 6 years ago, I just collapsed. Boom! I bless God's name, and I'm alive today because God said I must be alive, and He wanted to still send me on more errands. Hallelujah. To the glory of God. Hallelujah. The story of what I call my Odun Baku year. I appreciate all of you there in UCH, Professor Jesse Abiodun Otegbayo. God bless you, Siko Buguyi. Then my darling wife and children. I appreciate His Excellency Engineer Seyi Makinde, because on that, the following Monday, Engineer Seyi Makinde drove in to UCH to see me. Of course, he could not see me because the situation was quite serious that time. He could not see me, but he did what he could do for us. To the glory of God, I thank him once again. Anybody that can tell him that I'm thanking him on this anniversary of the 6th anniversary of my Odun Baku year, I thank him. I bless God's name on his behalf. Hakim Aziz, God bless you. Samu Iwaige, late Olajide Adesina, Desmond, DJ Semite, God remember we have vivid imagination. The list is long. Odun Baku year. I think I should write a book on this. Desmond, baby, it's okay. Bemisoke, bemisoke.

0: Yeah, welcome back to the show. We still Parrot Extra on radio. You could turn on radio. I was getting emotional there. Now, weekly snapper. Let me just quickly run through that. Please be, make it a duty to be kind to your family, be good to your friends, and be wonderful to your neighbors, especially in these days. Put a smile on at least a person's face every day. Let people have reason or reasons to say God bless you to you. It works, so Wally, I'm sure. Bless somebody so that God can bless you too. Amen. Yeah. Amen. Yeah. Ah, studio engineer. Oh yeah. At the legacy at Yoruba. This one, good follow away. Oshe oti for mini we could let you come. Any mayato. Pashi so a jackabira. Ka bere si sheto lo. Yeah, wani parrot funky copper oti the gold by. Oh yeah. Balikis. Oh you wale. Me and at you the other name might be no. Monati yeni. A quibo boy. Iletikun o ba she so. So as we and it's a, this radio show is a magazine radio show. We talk about sports. We talk about the society. We talk about politics. Why do you keep on doing this? Oda darije. Oda koburu. As we announce on our numerous social media handles, our celebrity guest for today is Comrade Oluwabiala, and he is an Ibadan-based labor activist, is a lawyer too, and coordinator Mediation and Conciliation Forum of the Institute of Chartered Mediators and Conciliators. Today, we will attempt to turn the global call for peace into local. We are going to turn it into local action. You and I will start talking about peace. Peace and nothing but peace. He's not here alone. We have so many of his people, colleagues from the Peace and Reconciliation, Conciliation and Mediation Institute. Yes. They are here with us, and I will just quickly introduce them so that we will, because time is not a friend on this show today. I have with me, I've already spoken about Comrade Oluwabiala. Of course, we all used to know him for something else that has to do with labor. And he is going to discuss that one on a separate platform, and we will discuss that as we move on this radio show. So, well, with him today, we have Barrister Adeyemi Opakunle. He's the Secretary, Mediation and Conciliation Leaders Forum, Ibadan.
1: ICMC
0: Ibadan. Good. Alhaji Olayinka Badru, Welfare Officer, ICMC Ibadan. Chief Ayo Ibirogba, he's also a lawyer. Team, I want to assume Esquire, anybody that is Squire.
1: He's a lawyer.
0: He's a lawyer. Okay. Esquire, Desmond. and Chief Ayo Ibirogba is the team lead.
1: Membership drive.
0: Okay, good. Then Wale, Prince Wale Oyinlola Michael is Squire too. Okay, Chairman ICMC Ibadan. Agbara iti poju. Oda Akuburu. Oh yeah, Desmond. Okay, good. Oda. Aki wo boyin a dupe te fi joko ye wa si. Eto nbo an be to bo bo ba se gba la se ma se papapa tin ba tin bere awon bere un eto ba ti olofofo la wa e te ba tun so nbi a tun mu a ju sori website wa pmparrot.com a tun wa fa wale a tun ju sinu Parrot Extra magazine on de mu lowo yin. So, and you go in on the radio, you go in the internet, you go in the physically in the paper. Along long from Washio, he shagbara wa, awo mong kong kong shi. Oh yeah, is it a can when you are no? Comrade Oluwabiala, I want to say, I want to come back by you, you could one more. Comrade, you will let Walato J, keep bullet, bullo, yeah, I bet you not.
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0: Yeah, welcome back to the show. 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Ayeko Uto on radio. 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
1: 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The demand by the Nigerian Labour Congress for 500,000 naira minimum wage is not an outrage demand. 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
2: 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How will you rate them?
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0: amen
2: o da I'm also sure that you are very very current on that fateful day on May 29, 2023, when the new president of Nigeria, then President President Bola Tinubu, when he made that famous declaration,
3: first subsidy is gone.
2: Did you, as a labor leader that time, envisage that things would get this bad? Did you envisage?
0: When President Tinubu decreed subsidy is gone.
2: Are you listening?
0: It was greeted with hallelujah.
2: Okay.
0: At least there's deliverance
2: okay.
0: from the few ones that are making a mincemeat of our money.
2: Okay.
0: And don't forget that virtually all politicians promise that they will withdraw
2: all of them. Subsidy. Yes, yes, yes.
0: So that Bola Tinubu was able to pronounce was seen as an act of courage.
2: Yes.
0: Very daring.
2: Yes.
0: But nobody envisaged it to have this very fatal effect on an average citizens.
2: Okay.
0: And Eric World Bank, our International Monetary Fund, they are saying Tinubu pe yes. Bose say or first subsidy order. Bose stabilize naira order. Sugbon ko wa ona bi we see the time to withdraw yi at the stabilization of naira ko wa bi o se de omo Nigeria lara iyen ni o mu ki ariwo to omo Nigeria npa ebi npa mi iya nje mi to gba alaafia ku lara omo Nigeria oni oda alaafia won pada
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2: baba be je soro yi o wa ideal when you just postulate and you theorize like that I will tell you Desmond is my producer and is my friend. He's always accusing me of being paranoid because we are bad people. Even if you institute all those things you are talking about, we will still sabotage. Am I lying?
0: We must do something before we accuse people of not playing to the rule.
2: Yes, yes.
0: If you refuse to do anything, we can't blame anybody for sabotaging
2: what
0: we have. Pe ba pe oke o e fi nkan le le pe yan gban be
2: yes
0: te ba fi nkan kan si ori ile so ti let government initiate actions let government initiate then, actions
2: who is that government what is that government
0: well we are talking about state government we are talking about local government
2: I'm
0: talking about the federal government.
2: Maybe I've become paranoid, but I just know that it's only God that can just bring that leader that will say
0: we are sending. The back way alone, we are sending fatalistic. Alone, alone, ti dawa.
2: Kashi,
0: oti fi nti ajeli alowo. Oti je ka ma se ntoto. 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
2: Mo ba so.
0: Ara o de wa.
2: As lo ni o. Emi aso ntoto to dara ni gba gbogbo ni
0: mi gbogbo ni pinle
2: Olo. An loju oja.
0: Nje mo pe oti koko ojo alaafia agbaye to du lori nu. Invest in peace for everyone.
2: Okay.
0: Everywhere. And every place.
2: Oda Kuburu, we need to go on this very short break. When we come back, we'll be talking about conciliation and mediation, and I'm sure you will enjoy it. Don't go anywhere. It's still Parrot Extra on radio. Are you good on radio? Desmond, let's go.
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26: Apo pelebe ororo 90 ml power oil tutun 300 naira bere ni. 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

0: It's still Parrot Extra on radio. Ayiko Oto on radio. I still have my guest here, and we are, as a matter of fact, we are going to be as fast as possible to conclude this segment of the show, because we have been talking with Comrade Elijah Oluwabiala, veteran labor leader and now peace advocate. Let me just put it that way. So I want to quickly ask you, sir, as coordinator of the Mediation and Reconciliation Leaders Forum, the International Day of Peace was marked yesterday. The message of the International Day of Peace goes beyond the absence of war. I'm sure you are listening to me. Okay, it is a call to build societies where dialogue, understanding, tolerance, and peaceful resolution of differences become part of everyday life. Today, we are bringing that global conversation home to Ibadan, the capital city of Oyo State, and to all those listening and watching us live. Ah, Wale Michael Okali. How can mediation and reconciliation help us to build a more peaceful society, especially in these days of electioneering campaign? Politicians are already attacking one other. They are attacking verbally. They are attacking physically. Look at what happened in Oshogbo. What are we going to do? Let's start from there so that we can launch everything and everything will enter each other. Oh, yeah.
1: Yeah, thank you very much. We are talking about mediation.
0: Conciliation.
1: We are taking peace from imprisonment that it has been sentenced by politicians, by unrighteousness, by the wickedness of men.
0: And lawlessness.
1: How do we go about it? You see, the traditional system is the litigation system.
0: Okay.
1: And the Yoruba has a way they condemn the litigation system. The option towards conciliation and mediation is to disagree and agree. Is to disagree and still maintain relationship as friends, as brothers, as sisters, and as politicians. And the whole essence of mediation is that we all must be focused towards peace building.
0: Okay.
1: And like you said, it's not, we are not talking about peace in the conference hall.
0: Okay.
1: We must take peace to ourselves.
0: Mm-hmm.
1: Meaning that even within us, there must be peace.
0: Yes.
1: Within our family,
0: yes,
1: we must ensure peace. Among brothers, yes, let there be peace. Among politicians, let them know that they are focused on nation building. And if it is all about nation building in the heart of everyone, method can differ. The foundation must be, yes, Nigeria, we are trying to build. Let there be peace in Nigeria.
0: Let there be peace in Nigeria. And I know there will be peace in Nigeria. So, what does peace actually mean beyond the absence of war, like I said? And when we are talking about peace, what can communities, institutions, businesses, families, and individuals, what can we do differently that can help us achieve this?
1: Yeah, that which we can do differently is first and foremost to see ourselves as our brother's keeper.
0: This is not religion.
1: It's not religion. Let's see ourselves as brother's keepers. Let's be goal-oriented. If we are concerned about good governance in Nigeria, you have your own method, which may be different from mine. What stops me from learning from your own method and you imbibing that which you consider superior in my own manifesto? Okay. Enti anso ni pe gbogbo wa ti a nronu alaafia
0: igbe aye alaafia
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0: Yes, you are still on Splash 105.5 FM, and the program is still Parrot Extra on radio. Welcome to this show. I salute you, Ukong Osin JP, Dr. Yusuf Oladele JP. 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
1: no wa comrade
0: oda o se ko simile oda omo oba ni omo oba Wale Michael awon agbara ti pojo ga minu oda kuburu as far as you are concerned comrade we've been talking about the Institute of Chartered Mediators and conciliators. Okay. If we are talking about this, what does peace mean at the level of human beings?
1: All right, thank you very much. That is United Nations International Day of Peace, September 21. Eni awa ni kama afonrere e alafia won se theory. The issue of peace is not something you just theorize. It is practical. Peace building goes beyond having good intention.
0: Mm-hmm.
1: Peace involves having the right competence.
0: Mm-hmm.
1: You cannot be peaceful if you don't know how to be peaceful.
0: Mm-hmm.
1: Do you know many times people plan to succeed but they fail?
0: Mm.
1: Why? They don't know how to succeed. So many times people are working towards peace the wrong way, and then they resort to violence, they resort to war.
0: Mm-hmm.
1: Many people think peace is the absence of conflict. No, there must be conflict for life to progress.
0: Mm-hmm.
1: But why there is conflict? There should not be violence. There can be conflict without destruction. There can be conflict without violence. That is the meaning of peace. The outcome of conflict must be progress.
0: Okay.
1: That's very important.
0: It must be
1: progress.
0: Let me quickly ask you this
1: one. Shady SMG. Tambajo agree. Eyo ni lo siwaju. Ese o ta tese o si. Tambajo se jara won. Ton bara won disagree. Eni lo waju o. Se ri conflict eh oni pe ese o tun lo waju.
0: Ese
1: o tun le waju. Ese o si le ba. Iyen ni conflict. But it must lead to progress, and that is where peace coming. And that is where ICMC comes in.
0: Okay.
1: Institute of Chartered Mediators and Conciliators.
0: Okay.
1: You must learn peace.
0: Okay.
1: To understand peace.
0: So if I want to learn peace now, how do I go about it?
1: Just contact ICMC. If you need to understand peace, become a chartered conciliator and a chartered mediator.
0: Well, so what does
1: when
0: it take
1: talking,
0: to join your institution?
1: When you were talking, Comrade Abala mentioned something.
0: Okay.
1: I'm talking about litigation.
0: Okay.
1: You know, I'm a lawyer. He's a lawyer. In fact, actually, everybody in this studio are lawyers.
0: Okay.
1: But we understand that except where it is inevitable, litigation should not be a first resort in conflict resolution.
0: Yes.
1: The first thing you should do is mediate. Find peace. Especially in business.
0: Okay.
1: In family,
0: okay.
1: Find peace, and that is where ICMC comes in.
0: Okay.
1: ICMC is in Ibadan. We've been in Ibadan for a long time, and now we say, let us promote this message of peace.
0: Okay.
1: So, for people who like to become members of ICMC, you can contact us. We have a membership team lead. Contact this number 0803-712-4335. That is Chief Ayo Ibirodba. If you want to become a member, just contact him. He will tell you the modalities. 0803-712-4335. Now, if you have an issue that needs mediation, we have an active mediation and conciliation forum to resolve the matter.
0: Platform.
1: It could be your business.
0: Forum of platform.
1: Forum. Mm-hmm. Let me tell you something, sir. If you're a business owner,
0: physical.
1: Hold on, sir. If you're a business owner, sir,
0: okay.
1: If you're a business owner and you don't have mediation and conciliation as part of your business model, you have not started.
0: Yes.
1: If you're a lawyer and you are not a mediator and a conciliator, you have not started.
0: Okay.
1: 21st century business is tending towards ADR, not litigation.
0: Okay.
1: And that is the way we are going. So if you have matters, whether it is in your company
0: or
1: your family,
0: say the way you are supposed to say it so that those who do not know will know. ADR.
1: Alternate dispute resolution. And that's where mediation and conciliation comes in. So if you have matters or you like to involve mediation in your business runnings, please contact the Secretary of Mediation Matters, ICMC, Barrister Opakunle, 0803-354-6229. Barrister Opakunle is the Secretary of our Mediation and Conciliation Forum, 0803-354-6229. For any other matter that relates to ICMC Ibadan, contact me, Wale Michael. Okay. I'm just a call away from you. 0803-242-9497. 0803-242-9497. At the ICMC Nigeria, we preach peace and we say you must understand the skills of peace to promote peace.
0: To promote peace, you must understand the skills of... Okay, so what is important? Why is it important for me to be professionally trained in mediation and conciliation?
1: Because it requires skills.
0: Okay.
1: It requires skills. You must know how to.
0: So, you know, I was asking you the other time.
1: Yes, you must be
0: talking
1: trained.
0: About forum.
1: Yes.
0: Your forum or platform, is it physical? Can people come physically?
1: Yes, physically. Our office is our secretariat.
0: Can you train
1: number
0: them?
1: Number one.
0: Okay.
1: Come to our office.
0: Okay.
1: Our secretariat, number one. That is room one.
0: Okay.
1: Mediation center.
0: Okay.
1: Or your state Ministry of Justice.
0: Okay.
1: Secretariat, Ibadan.
0: That's
1: our physical office.
0: Okay. Okay. But because our time is fast spent, I need to, because I still want to salute King Sunny Ade. Today is his birthday, 80th birthday. Baba Wanye. We must. But before Comrade Abiola leaves this place, I want him to just one or two pieces of advice to the leaders. 1 minute. The leaders and the followers in Nigeria.
2: Oh, yeah. For the leaders, let them promote peace.
0: Mm-hmm.
2: Let them promote understanding.
0: Mm-hmm.
2: Let them promote friendship among peers, among political opponents, among brothers. It is very important to make life livable.
0: Okay.
2: And the only way we can do it is to promote peace in all its ramifications.
0: In all its ramifications. Thank you very much. So now, comrade, comrade, please, Wale Michael.
1: Yes.
0: Oh, yeah. But no, can I tell you, you know, oh, yeah, if you can, when you walk.
1: Alafia she pataki. This is very essential.
0: Alafia kwe kwe ara liko.
1: Alafia, lati ma bagbe. Pelu ara wa ni alafia. Lenu ise ninu ebi o se pataki. And that is the message of ICMC Ibadan. Join us today.
0: Okay, thank you. So it's time for me to salute all our people that are having their birthdays today. So happy posthumous birthday to Chief Dr. Orlando Julius Ikemode. He was born 1943, September 22nd, and he died April 15th, 2022. He would have been 83 years old today. Kolon for Ronke Babawa. God bless him. And to King Sunny Ade, 80th birthday to one, Enini, Akiwon, Olong Aba Olore, Olumiwon, Nino Alafia. Oya ba mi wo ni son ni ade ko kan be yen ba ju kan si ke ka ti e fi ki won kan ma gbo ya so now King Sunny Ade, the last time I saw him, I just said baba ibolorin lo e je ko ni kan tun so kale o ki ka tun mo pe orin wa o oya let's go Desmond. So while we're waiting for Desmond, I want to salute Comrade Moshood Erubami. Tomorrow is his birthday too. Well, I salute you, sir. Happy birthday, Comrade Moshood Erubami. Day after is the turn of about Adedokun Abolanle, the Orogun of Okela, and distinguished Lage Light too. Bolanle Adeyemi, happy birthday to you. Happy birthday in advance too, to Lady Jumoke Aziz and Alhaji Aziz Azan Taiwo Fatungashe, and CPS to the governor of Oyo State. Dr. Suleiman Olarenwaju, my pastor. Happy birthday in advance to you too. Oh yeah, Sunny Ade.

What makes you you? Is it that weird music playlist you love or your unique fashion style? Is it the team you rep with passion or that dream you're willing to chase no matter what anyone says? Truth is, it's all you. Your identity, your vibe. And it's the same with coffee. 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So when you show up as you. Unapologetic, confident, original, just like your coffee. Because Nescafe isn't just what you drink. It's how you express yourself. It's how you make your world. Nescafe. My coffee, my vibe.

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2: People, the Ember Motors, them don't finally land up. 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Cashier, the ultimate money spinning machine. 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With the Ember winning galore. First of all, make I let you know about the Independence Day Cashati. 66 people now you go chop a better money inside 1 week. Double winning cash pot safe day as a cashier. Go they make a new billionaire every Friday. Yes, you were the listen here. You fit be the next billionaire on top of cashier. September 30. Now the special independence cash pot. Now you go shell on that day. And you go loud pass a bazooka. 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You fit enter our website www.cashier.ng. Remember say cashier, now for only those people who don't enter 18 years old. And now all your state to get on board. 9 license and 30 cashier. No cashier.

0: A very good afternoon to you. Here's the 1 p.m. news from Splash 105.5 FM, the Integrity Station. I am Ibukunluwa Olagunji. First, the news headlines. President Tinubu extends working leave till weekend. Federal government threatens to shut Lagos-Calabar Coastal Highway in 2 weeks. G7 says Iran must stop army outseas in Yemen. Super Eagles begin AFCON 2027 preparations with first training set for this evening. Now, the news in details. The presidency has announced that President Bola Tinubu has extended his working vacation in Europe by a few days and will return this weekend. Special advisor to the president on information and strategy, Bayo Onanuga, in a statement revealed that the president had extended the vacation by a few days and will return to the country at the weekend. The presidency said Tinubu had remained actively engaged in the affairs of the country throughout the vacation, issuing directives and maintaining communication with officials at home. The president left Abuja on August 30 for an initial three-week vacation, beginning in London, United Kingdom, and the original schedule would have seen the president return at the weekend. According to the presidency, the president has continued to direct affairs of state while abroad, including ordering an investigation into the reported death of 37 suspected illegal miners following the detention by the Nigeria Security and Civil Defense Corps in Niger State. The 2027 presidential candidate of the African Democratic Congress, ADC, Atiku Abubakar, has criticized President Bola Tinubu over his 21-day absence from Nigeria. This comes after the presidency had extended his working vacation by a few days and will return to Nigeria at the weekend. Atiku, in a statement, cited Section 145 of the Constitution, which provides for the transfer of presidential functions when the president proceeds on vacation. The former vice president stated that the Constitution requires the president to transmit a written declaration to the Senate President and House of Representatives Speaker, after which the vice president performs the function of an acting president. According to Atiku, more than 21 days after Tinubu left the country on August 30, Nigerians had not been shown any letter transmitting presidential authority to Vice President Kashim Shettima. The federal government has threatened to shut the Lagos section of the Lagos-Calabar Coastal Highway within 2 weeks if motorists and other road users fail to comply with safety measures and conditions along the route do not improve. The Federal Controller of Works in Lagos, Olufemi Dare, issued the warning while addressing journalists during an inspection tour of the highway. Dare said the decision followed a directive from the Minister of Works, David Umahi, and persistent safety breaches, vandalism, and other illegal activities along the road. He identified vandalism of safety infrastructure as another major challenge, saying sections of the protective fencing and other installations were being removed at night.
1: Manhole covers, 18 kilometers of it from kilometer 0 to 18, was completely packed away. The manhole covers, I'm sure you understand what I mean by manhole covers. So they were, because there is reinforcement in it, they break the concrete and they remove the iron that is in it. 18 kilometers of it packed away. For the Clearview fence, the report I got, we have not less than 5 kilometers of that has been removed.
0: The controller also expressed concern over motorists driving high speed on a road where construction work was ongoing despite the prescribed speed limit of 30 kilometers per hour.
1: But we have a situation by people who come to Coastal Road and go to a speed of 120 kilometer per hour on the Coastal Road. And where constructions are going on, bridges construction are going on. Now, we have said your speed on the Coastal Road must not be more than 30 kilometers per hour. 30 kilometer per hour. And you saw it, we've been on site, we've all seen it, you've seen the, it's well written everywhere. But people will come here and go on 100 kilometer per hour.
0: Stepping away from that, president of the Dangote Group, Aliko Dangote, has announced plans to invest more than $10 billion in Africa's power sector over the next 3 to 4 years, describing electricity as critical to the continent's economic transformation. Dangote disclosed this in an interview, saying the investment will support what he expects to be a major transformation across Africa. Explaining the plan, Dangote said the group could redirect funds from some proposed businesses, including steel, into electricity projects. He identified Africa's electricity deficit as one of the continent's major development challenges, noting that more than 600 million Africans still lack access to electricity. 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Turning to the foreign scene now, the foreign ministers of G7 nations have declared that Iran must end its arming of and support of the Houthis in Yemen. The G7, in a joint statement, also condemned in the strongest terms Houthis' attack on Saudi Arabia, adding that the recent escalation in fighting against Saudi-backed pro-government forces in Yemen represent a threat to regional and global energy security. Thousands of refugees have fled Yemen in recent days after the Iran-backed group seized territory along the country's Red Sea coastline, including near the Balabab-Mandab Straits, the gateway to a key global shipping route. Meanwhile, Iran has previously denied supplying weapons to the Houthis and says it only supports them politically. The G7 statement comes ahead of the annual UN General Assembly in New York, where Iranian President Masoud Pezeshkian is due to speak. And still outside Nigeria, Prime Minister Andy Bonham has said the United Kingdom will provide defensive air-to-air refueling support for Saudi Arabia in response to attacks the country has faced from the Iran-backed Houthis in Yemen. According to reports, this is likely to begin in the coming days and will involve a single British aircraft, a Voyager. Bonham said it follows a request from Saudi Arabia for military support, which he agrees to on the advice of the Defense Secretary, Wes Streeton, and Foreign Secretary. Government officials said the offer is time-limited and likely in the first instance to last 4 weeks. Houthis are locked in a civil war with Yemen's internationally recognized government, which is backed by the Saudi Arabia. And finally, the sport news for this afternoon. The Super Eagles have commenced preparations for the 2027 Africa Cup of Nations AFCON qualifying campaign, with the team's first training session scheduled for later this evening in Akwa Ibom State. Nigeria will face Madagascar on Friday at the Goswill Akpabio International Stadium in Uyo in what will be their first qualifying assignment in the race for a place at the 2027 AFCON finals. The Super Eagles opened camp on Monday as players began arriving at the team's base, while Madagascar also touched down on Monday afternoon as both teams stepped up preparations for the group encounter. Head coach Eric Chell has announced and named a 24-man squad for the Madagascar and Guinea-Bissau fixtures, with Nottingham Forest striker Taiwo Awoniyi drafted into the squad to replace injured captain Victor Osimhen. Osimhen's absence will be a significant change to Nigeria's attacking options, with Chell expected to assess his available forward during the team's preparations in Akwa Ibom. And with that, we've come to the end of the news for this afternoon. But before we go, a recap of the news headlines. President Tinubu has extended his working leave till weekend. The federal government has threatened to shut Lagos-Calabar Coastal Highway in 2 weeks. Outside Nigeria, we told you that G7 said Iran must stop arming Houthis in Yemen. And from the world of sports, the Super Eagles will begin their AFCON 2027 preparations with first training set for this evening. For more details on the news, you can visit our website on www.splashfm1055.com. or simply follow us across all social media platforms, Facebook at Splash FM 105.5 Ibadan, X and Instagram at Splash FM 105.5. We have now come to the end of the news on Splash 105.5 FM, the integrity station and the best radio station in the southwest of the country. The news editor is Tunde Olawuwo, assisted by Babatunde Moronkeji. I am Ibukun Oluwa Olagunju. 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

0: Okay, good afternoon and welcome to Talking Points on Splash FM 105.5. If you were watching on Facebook, you would have seen me waxing, you know, to the rhythm coming from those lines and lyrics from the king himself, King Sunny Ade. And, you know, it is his birthday today, 80th birthday to the maestro. Congratulations. And I'd like to say that his music indeed impacted me a lot. In fact, my generation, if you ask me. And for over 60 years, he has held the stage. And you know, the stage still bows to him. Congratulations to the king himself of Juju in Nigeria, King Sunny Ade. Yes, 83rd birthday. Also, one of the other legends and icons of the music industry in Nigeria, saxophonist, someone who also, you know, reigned powerfully in the sector, Julius Orlando Ekemode, would have been 83 today. He died in 2022 at the age of 79. Okay, so happy posthumous birthday to you. All right. And that said, we go to the matter. I mean, that of setting agenda about our polity and our nation. My name is Michael Olatunbosun. And the program is Talking Points on Splash FM 105.5 here in the city of Ibadan. Let's engage on the program today. And what I've got today is something that should essentially provoke a serious conversation. It has to do with the campaign narratives as campaigns hot up for 2027 elections. Okay, well, on the 19th of August, campaigns for president and National Assembly started. On the 9th of September, campaigns for governorship and assembly, also State House of Assembly elections also started. They will be culminating 24 hours or 48 hours before the election. But campaigns have indeed taken the stream. And if you observe, look around you, you see campaigns everywhere. Well, in fact, in Oyo State here, local government elections will be holding in December. And so campaigns have also started for local government chairmanship and councillorship slots. So everywhere you turn to, campaigns are happening, and you say campaigns galore. Well, but I have questions about conversations and narratives flying around during this season. It all started with the Osun State governorship off-cycle election, where a certain senator was, recorded on video saying something about killing some people. You know, not just long after, there was another member of the House of, House of Representatives, also floating narratives about people from other parties. We thought that was it. And then we saw the narratives in the Abuja local council elections. And then recently, someone in Abuja also saying that you shouldn't vote for another party. If you want to vote for another party, not here. And I also remember royal fathers, dragged into, or maybe they also dragged themselves into the murky waters of the political terrain. However, now that campaigns have started, what does the law say about statements that people are making in this campaign adventure? So, I'll resume my Electoral Act 2026 analysis this afternoon. So, I'm going to show you a couple of things from the Electoral Act that speak to the campaigns of political parties as well as persons and parties during this season. Okay, so like you to come along with me on this ride this afternoon as I continue my analysis of the Electoral Act 2026. In case you are wondering, I'll let you essentially take a look at some of the provisions of the Electoral Act. And I'll ask you, because I have a case study that happened in Oyo State here. A lot of people have been pointing to the narratives that the two main parties, pardon me, the two main parties in Oyo State here, APM and APC, the narratives that they have been pushing in recent time. The narratives of attacking persons, questioning the qualification or personal milestones of other candidates in the election. But you see, something painful, for me, yes, as an agenda setter, I'm using the word painful indeed, so that you understand the enormity of the matter. What statements and narratives are permissible under the law? That is the question that I have on the program this afternoon. So join me as we set sail on the program. Watch me live on Facebook. We're streaming live on Facebook. 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That is the location. Okay, so I'd like to hear your thoughts. I have someone commenting here already. Who's here? Ridwan Jibola, thank you for showing up already. Watch me live on Facebook. So apart from watching me live, just go to Facebook and tell me what you find interesting about the statements and comments and campaign statements, essentially, of candidates in the current election. And many people have been blaming what we have today on some of the things that have gone down before. The Wiri Laughing Wo Wiri narrative, and then the all is fair in politics narrative. Well, all is fair in politics, does it naturally mean that you should resort to maligning people or saying all kinds of unsavory things about them? I will play this audio for you, okay? This audio contains statements made by a candidate in Oyo State. I'm not going to mention the party. The party is not important to me. It is the statements in a campaign season that is important to me. This person, his name is Ibrahim Shitu. He's a rep of the Shaki West State constituency at the Oyo State House of Assembly. I stumbled upon this statement that he made, and I'd like to play it for you. Okay, so listen to him now. Just listen to him. He made statements about campaign, and he said a couple of things. I would like you to hear by yourself. All right, he's still talking points on Splash FM. This is Ibrahim Shitu, member representing Shaki West State Constituency, Oyo State House of Assembly.
1: As honorable member, to represent the Saki West, near your State House of Assembly. Timosife Lole Kosi. Upa want to contest for one position last week, other events to Mini Bukua. I was a campaign there, the Pino and Babawa. Mulimasi campaign, Lugu, position to Ku. But any time by yet, you by chair. 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
0: All right, so you're still talking points of Splash FM 105.5. What do you make of these statements by this member representing Shaki West in the Oyo State House of Assembly? He was saying something about the fact that, okay, so those, you know, contesting along with him in that constituency, he said all of them are Muslims. And he said that he doesn't want to make comment about the other posts, but for governorship, that they should not vote for a Christian. And, you know, essentially, in the other one, in the other audio, he said that because his religion will suffer if a Christian, wins the election. And so I have been wondering to myself, and the question is this: what does the law say? That is the question. So I'm going to play this audio at this other one, okay? I'm going to play it. So you have an understanding of what he said. Just listen again.
1: So ìdí nìyẹn tá a fi jẹ́ bàbá wa ẹ gbọ́dọ̀ dúró tí àwọn kandidate wa tó jẹ́ mùsùlùmí. 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
0: Okay, so that's it. And you have an understanding of what he said there. But what he has said, does it violate any law? Does it amount to anything? That is the conversation I want to have today. And I'm going to take a trip into the Electoral Act. And if you don't mind, I also have a copy of the 1999 Constitution as amended here in the studio. Let's have a classroom to have an understanding this afternoon. By the way, I always insist, and I'm challenging you now again and again and again, that you should learn to intellectualize things that are happening in the country. It will make sense. And so, I don't have any comment. I'm just going to show you the law and ask you to join the conversation. It is Talking Points on Splash FM 105.5 here in the city of Ibadan. 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That is the location.

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14: 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Day one features plenary session, student waste innovation, magazine unveiling, eco faji, and exhibition. On the second day, Emma Kwawe Doti Kenyi, Taya New, Asho New, Paper, Bali, Snail Shell, Car Plastic, and so on for rewards during our buyback program on the 24th September at Amphitheater Adamasiba. 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
3: 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That's the location. I'll open the phone lines in a moment. Okay, so let's go straight to the matter. Electoral Act 2026, Section 95. In fact, Section 95 through to 101 in that Electoral Act speak to campaign conduct at political rallies and campaigns. So Section 95 mandates the police to provide adequate, that's quote and unquote, adequate security for, quote again, proper and peaceful conduct of political rallies, and may be supported by NSCDC and other security agencies. Sub 4 of the Section 95 of the Electoral Act talks about the aspirants. It said no aspirants or candidate should be prevented from holding rallies, processions, or meetings. So it means invariably that you cannot prevent anybody from campaigning. That's it. Simple as straightforward. However, the main thrust of that Section 95 is that it is the job of the Nigerian police, assisted by the NSCDC and other security agencies, to make sure that campaigns for everybody, every political party, are safe and secure. That's Section 95. Section 96 of the Electoral Act 2026 prohibits use of abusive language that is likely to injure religious, ethnic, or sectional feelings during campaigns. I am not making any claim, but the audio that I played to you, does it fit into this Section 96? And by the way, this Section 96 ties in with Section 101. I'm going to explain that. Subsection 2 of Section 96 of the Electoral Act 2026 says something, that you cannot use slanderous language likely to cause violence. Subsection 3 of Section 96 of the Electoral Act 2026 prohibits use of religious worship centers, police stations, and public offices for campaigns, rallies, or to attack other parties or candidates. That section prohibits the use of militants or thugs for security during campaigns and processions. It means, therefore, that only the police, and assisted by the NSCDC and the other security agencies, are allowed by law to protect people who are campaigning for elections. You cannot use private security. That's what the law says, not me. And there are fines and prison times for violation, including from between 2 million and 10 million naira and between 12 months and 3 years imprisonment. So if you are campaigning and you are using religion to campaign against other people, or you are making hate speech against other candidates, you are falling short already. Let me take you into Section, where is it now? Section 38 of the 1999 Constitution as amended. It says, every person shall be entitled to freedom of thought, conscience, and religion, including freedom to change his religion or brief or belief, and freedom, either alone or in a community with others, and in public or in private, to manifest and propagate his religion or belief in worship, teaching, practice, and observance. It means that you cannot use, essentially, you cannot use religion to discriminate against anybody. I'm asking the question, what do you hear when you go to campaign grounds? By the way, we hear the jabs being thrown at other candidates and we laugh. Perhaps we never knew that they were violating the law and the precepts of the nation.
4: and are also causing grave danger and injury to other people's beliefs, essentially. Okay, let's move on. All right, so I said that Section 96 ties with Section 101 that prohibits campaigning with religious, tribal, or sectional narratives. This is an offense punishable with three million to 15 million naira fine or 12 months in prison. So you know now, they always say that ignorance does not hold in court. Section 97 of the Electoral Act 2026 prohibits any form of threat to use force or violence during campaigns and rallies by persons, parties, or groups with corresponding penalties. Section 99 of the Electoral Act 2026 states that state media and state resources shall not be used to the advantage or disadvantage of any party or candidate. It means that any state government cannot stop opposition parties from campaigning on state-owned media houses, radio, TV, newspaper. It also states that all parties shall be given equal time. So you are hearing that all political parties have a claim to all media houses everywhere. What do you make of all this? Do you think that some people are falling short of it and we need to draw the attention of the security agencies? So it is this period that the DSS, the police, the NSCDC, and all other security agencies should pay attention to statements made by politicians or during political campaigns and rallies. Could they be inciting their people against other people? Could they be inciting, you know, other religions against other religions? Could they be inciting some ethnic groups against other ethnic groups during campaign rallies? These are conversations that we should be having.

0: from Abapete.
1: Yes, sir.
0: Well, Nigeria is not the where there are no laws.
1: Okay.
0: But it's a nation where if you violate the law and you belong, there will be no sanction.
1: Okay, really?
0: Number two, it is only in Nigeria that we want to use religion to color anything. There are countries in elsewhere in the world where nobody is interested in their religion. And they are performing excellent well. Tell me what we have achieved as a nation. Governance by religion, either Christianity or Islamic religion, either at the center or at the state level, we deceive ourselves so much. God will bail us out.
1: Okay, thank you very much. Yeah, looking for God to bail you out. All right, thank you very much. You're still talking points on Splash FM 105.5. Talk to me if you will. 0706-949-3000. Hello, good afternoon.
2: Good afternoon, Power Mike.
1: Good afternoon, Alhaji.
2: Thank you. God bless you. Alhaji Chief Sulaiman. Alhaji Fulani Wallace. And I'm with you. Thank you for leaving out the higher governing electioneering campaign and whatever they want to give out to the populace. You see, this time we are now. I see that you move my own. As an elderly person, what we witness in our younger in our days. A lot of what we witness are not permissible by law this time around. But, yeah, most of these are politicians we have today, they grew out of it. And it's very difficult for them to escape from caught by the law. But what is most important is for the media houses and you journalists, you people, by always warning and cautioning, most especially where they are speaking. And campaigning to continue to warn them of where they want to contradict the law. I believe by that, you will be doing well. Not instead of, hitting the point, you continue to make things to water it down.
1: All right.
2: I pray God give you the energy.
1: Thank you very much. Thank you very much, sir. All right, thank you very much, Alhaji, for calling. On Facebook, Onilio Owo Sunday, Ayodele, the man is just a fanatic, not a politician. So, was it only Muslim that voted for him? In fact, I'm ashamed. This is coming from a Yoruba person. Thank you very much. Adekunle Adebayo, thank you for showing up on the program on Facebook. Hello, good afternoon.
3: Good afternoon. Hello, good afternoon, Michael.
1: Good afternoon.
3: Yes, I'm Ademo from
1: Apex. Yes, Mr. Ademo.
3: The sessions you have read from the Constitution is meant to do us good if we are able to adhere to them. But in the case of those who violate, there has never been a punishment for them. And that is why everybody feels that they can do or say whatsoever they like. If there are a punishment for them, I think the man at in Washington State who said, run after them and kill them. He ought to have been the police custody. If he has been released, he ought to have been released on bail. Look at this very young man at this age. When you know that the president that handed over to our president now, he was a Muslim. And the president there now, Muslim and Muslim tickets, does that mean that only Muslim voted for him? And is he still going with the Muslim ticket? This type of politician from Turkey, I don't know what the people there are thinking. They are not supposed to represent anybody. Otherwise, these are the people that will continue to cause confusion, religious riot or whatever. Please, let's call on the appropriate authority. These are not the type of people we want in Yoruba land.
1: Mr. Deyemo, before you leave, use your voice to call on the authorities to invite him. Because you are a Nigerian. I always say that our democracy is described as participatory. We are not a spectator. In fact, I remember a statement that says that you cannot be in a democracy and be plain powerless. Ishola Curate Ajibola on Facebook. Thank you. You are reaching us from you are laughing. How is it Kuba Baye this afternoon? Commercial break. I'll be back in a moment. It's still Talking Points on Splash FM 105.5 here in the city of Ibadan. In a moment. But let me know your thoughts on the matter. Facebook is there. 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
1: 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Talk to me this afternoon. We're asking the question, as campaigns hot up, what statements and narratives are permissible under the law? As we also analyze the Electoral Act 2026, I've been doing that for a couple of months now. And I've been asking the question, what statements and narratives are permissible on campaign grounds? And who should secure the people campaigning? I read out from Section 95, Section 95 talked about the police protecting all those who are campaigning and having political procession. Section 96 talks about what can be said and what cannot be said. You know, you cannot use religion and ethnicity and other things to campaign. And you cannot use slanderous words against other people. In election, just say what you want to do for the people and then just leave it at that. And the jabs are fine, but how fine is a jab? The jabs that are being thrown around today, how compliant are they when you bring the law out? And I read to you from the Constitution, 1999 Constitution, you know, essentially, you know, I just read Section 38, right? Section 39 says we have freedom of expression. Yes, but there are limits to our freedom of expression. Section 40 says that you have a right to assemble. Okay, so you understand that. Section 42 says you have a freedom from discrimination. But when you apply the law, are people compliant? Are people making sense? Are people sensible? Are people respecting other people when they campaign during elections? Those are the questions that we have on the table. Talk to me. What do you make of these statements? Gwegabolaniwa on Facebook. I'll come back to the phones in a moment. Gwegabolaniwa. He said, I laugh well, and when you read out all sections of the Electoral Act concerning rallies and campaigns, the authors just wrote big English and big grammar. It's exactly not possible to throw jabs at political rallies. Okay, said it's exactly not possible to throw jabs at political rallies and campaigns. There are practically nothing what both the police and DSS can do. There will be abuses and jabs at oppositions during political rallies and campaigns. Michael, tell me which aspect of the law has been adhered to. The senator in Osun State is still working free today. Ishaka Bibire Magaji. This is not the first time we use religion to campaign at all levels. We use what gives us an edge to persuade people. From the section of the Electoral Act you quoted, let us use the same energy on Governor Seyi Makinde. He has also been making provocative words in describing other candidates. Okay. Okay, so who is here? This is Adeshola Peter Adewumi. Thank you for showing up. Okay, and Bibi Ray again, what do you have to say here? Once election is election period, the security personnel become helpless. Who should we report to? The police. Yes, the police, the DSS, you can petition if anybody's attacking you and are threatening you during campaigns. Hello, good afternoon.
0: Good afternoon, Power Mike.
1: Good afternoon, Mr. Njoku, right?
0: This is the voice of John Uso Njoku.
1: Yes, sir.
0: Yes, I don't want to talk this because sometimes I'll be quiet. You see, I'm a Nigerian of good conscience, devoid of ethnic or religious bias, and I want to tell Nigeria the truth this afternoon. I've listened to Ibrahim Shitu. You recall he's the son of the former minister under the first time of Muhammadu Buhari. I don't want to mention the name, but I know that is the son. It's from that previous talking Shekhi. He said something, if you can give him liquor, from what I listened to him, that the governor promised someone will take over from him, and he's quoting one of the Nigerian national leaders. Am I correct?
1: Mm-hmm.
0: I'm aware that as a Christian, don't make a promise you cannot fulfill. That young man has not committed anything, no matter how Nigerian want to lead it. He was saying it was a promise made. And if you make a promise publicly as a politician, you must be sure because people are taking notice. I've read condemned politicians in big contender, what in Nigerian newspaper, and I'm ready to be dragged anywhere. He said it was a promise made, quoting the newspaper, so why don't you fulfill the promise? Don't make a promise you know you cannot fulfill. On that ground, he is not against anything, but you have to fulfill your promise. And failure to fulfill your promises is using that one as a campaign. You shouldn't give that grant. That was whatever we make grant for your position people to use to campaign against you. That I'm not in favor, but at the same time, I'm saying I've not seen anything wrong. He was only saying you ought to fulfill the promise you made to them. I'm John Newson.
1: Okay, before you go, Mr. Njoku, your claim that this rep is related to a former minister, I've checked, is not correct.
0: Okay,
1: it's not correct.
0: Because they are from the same church.
1: They may be. For instance, if you type Olatunbosun into any search engine, you find Olatunbosun everywhere. All right, thank you very much.
0: I needed to clarify that.
1: Thank you very much for talking to us. All right, join me on Facebook if you can. Let's see who's here. Hello, good afternoon.
2: Hello,
1: SB.
2: SB is back.
1: Yeah, SB is back.
2: Yes. My headache is that either as Muslim or as Christian, all of them are corrupt.
1: I think you should try to avoid what they call hasty generalization. All is dangerous.
2: About 90% of Nigerian politicians are corrupt.
1: Oh wow, okay.
2: So in that they are religious but not, they are not godly at all.
1: Okay.
2: Thank you
1: very much. On Facebook, Adeniyi Adesina here, he says we should stop using religion to vote in people. Since 1999, Oyo State has had 3 Muslims and 2 Christians as governors, and the state is moving on. We need a competent and liberal person as governor, not a religious fanatic. Thank you very much for your comment. Talk to me. We're here. And the floor is open for you. Will you like to be a part of it? Go ahead and join us. Let's see who's here. Hello, good afternoon.
3: Hello, good afternoon.
1: Good afternoon.
3: This is Tokwe from my papa.
1: Yeah, Mr. Tokwe. Yes, sir.
3: In as much as election is concerned and election campaign is concerned, every politician uses every myth, either ethnicity, or any other means to discredit their position.
1: Yeah.
3: So this Nigerian policy is quite different from what.
1: Are you saying
3: what,
1: that?
3: What
1: you,
3: is the fine as policy?
1: Are you saying that it's fine? It's fine to use religion.
3: I'm not saying it's fine.
1: Okay.
3: What I'm saying is Nigerian politics is quite different from every other political atmosphere someone has witnessed. You see them.
1: Hello? Okay. If you can call back. Talk to me this afternoon, 0706-949-3000, 0701-447-577-0 and 0809-155-1055. Hello, good afternoon.
4: Hello, good afternoon, Michael.
1: Good afternoon.
4: My name is Adekola Adeyemo.
1: Mr. Adekola Adeyemo.
4: You see, this we are glorifying this man by giving him attention.
1: I'm not glorifying
4: like
1: him. I'm not glorifying
4: him. I know. It's what he did.
1: Yeah.
4: But people like that should be disqualified. Honestly, if I'm in that region, I will make sure I will campaign against him to make sure the person, people like that does not win election. And our rule or law, electoral act, should apply so that people can report this man. People like this should not be in our midst. He is a religious fanatic. He doesn't have anything to do with our democracy.
1: All right.
4: Please, I think listening to people like that, even though I'm a Muslim, but people like that should not be allowed to test power at whatever level. It is very wrong. It's all condemnable.
1: Right. All right.
4: Thank you.
1: Thank you very much. It is condemnable indeed. Okay, before I go, let me just read this. This story, CBN cuts interest rates to 23% at MPC meeting. Reading from The Punch, the Monetary Policy Committee of the Central Bank of Nigeria has crashed the benchmark interest rates to 23% from 26.5%. The CBN governor, Olayemi Kaduzu, announced the decision Tuesday at the end of the committee's 307th meeting in Abuja. Okay, so the move follows a hold at the two previous MPC briefings and a 50 basis point cut announced in February 2026. Okay, so, well, what do you make of that? And then the federal government has set up a probe panel to, investigate the 37 miners, the death of the 37 miners. Okay. Which other story is showing up here? Let's see what this one has the last call for today. Hello, good afternoon.
5: Hello, Michael.
1: Good afternoon.
5: This is Adeyemi again. Maybe 2 or 3 years ago, we have one Baba Galamba, a professor, who used to say something like that. Maybe because he's known by Baba as Kaya. That is why he's trying to take over. And the boy
1: should be discovered. Thank you. Thank you very much. Mr. Adeyemo is back. You like to talk to me. So let's see if we can. I'm not sure I'll be able to take any more calls. I have to go now. But then, today we've succeeded in number one. And the objective for the program today is to essentially let people know that there are some things that you cannot say on campaign grounds, to let people know that there are some things that cross the line, particularly regarding national unity and harmony. I hope we understand that. And then the major thrust of the program for today was to show that everything in this country, even though they may be escaping, there are laws that guide conduct in public and particularly during election period. The job is done for today. I've set the agenda. You understand that. Let's continue the campaign. I mean, the campaign of telling other people to say, no, you cannot say that. This is public space. We all of us own the space together. My name is Michael Olatunbosun. I'd like to ask you to do everything within your power to make this nation better. Please don't dump refuse in the waterways. And in a moment, you've had a news update at 4 o'clock and soon after, Splash Super Drive, the Tuesday edition. Charity and Kenneth will be here. Next meeting on Talking Points is Thursday. Let's gather around this table again.
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0: Thank you for joining us on the Bada News Update, and this is where we bring you up to speed on events happening in and around the Ibadan metropolis. I am Kenneth Agwije. Oyo State Governor Seyi Makinde, who is the presidential candidate of the Allied People's Movement, the APM, has challenged President Bola Tinubu to account for his campaign promise on electricity as he seeks another term in office. Makinde said Tinubu should not be seeking a second term if Nigeria's electricity problems remain unresolved, recalling a pledge the president made during his 2023 presidential campaign. The governor made this known during a concert held at the Lekan Salami Stadium in Ibadan, where he also defended his administration's use of diesel-powered generators to power some streetlights. Makinde said the decision to use generators was necessitated by the unreliable supply from the national grid. He also argued that a more stable national electricity supply would have eliminated the need for state governments to spend money on diesel to keep public infrastructure operating. Oyo State Police Command has arrested a suspect for a kidnap and kill threat against a 50-year-old resident of Seni Salat Village, Shaki, a member of his family. In a statement, the spokesman for the command, Ayolade Olainka, said the case was brought to them in the evening on September 19 this year by Metu Jilani, who said he had received telephone calls from unknown persons 6 days earlier. Olainka said the callers claimed that they had been contracted to kidnap and kill him alongside his family, warning that any attempt to flee would result in the abduction of his youngest brother. And he said he was asked by the complainant to pay a ransom by selling his two houses and transfer the proceeds to them or face the music. The callers provided him with an account of a point-of-sale POS operator, one Muhideen Salihu of Gwasora Village via Kushubushu Baritan local government area of Kwara State, and ordered him to pay 3 million naira into the account. The complainant transferred 100,000 naira into the account and provided a lead on the persons who will attempt to access the money as well as their connection to the threats. And following the lead, two men, Hansi Abdullahi of Baruten local government area, Kwara State, and Hansi Leman of the same address, went to the POS operator to withdraw the cash, which resulted in the apprehension of Abdullahi, while Leman escaped. The suspect was attacked by a mob before police operatives intervened and took him to the hospital. Olainka said the Commissioner of Police, Abimbola Ayodeji Olugbenga, had directed an investigation into the matter. That's the Ibadan News Update. Thank you for listening. Coming up shortly is the Splash Super Drive.
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1: Oh yeah,
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0: 10 minutes going past 4 p.m. We're back on the radio. Lovely Tuesday. How are you doing? 22nd day in September 2026. Welcome to the Splash Super Drive. I'm Kay Boogie.
1: And I'm Charity. It's a delight to be back on the radio with you guys. Hope you're doing okay. Thank you so much for joining us. The second edition of the show for this week. We're here till 6 p.m., by the way. And as always, we're here to give you a good time. If you've just joined us for the first time, you're welcome on the show. What can I say? Prepare yourself to have a good time on the radio.
0: Absolutely. In about 19 minutes, it will be time for social media today. That's the time that Beams joins us as we look at all the trending stories in social media. So just be part of the experience and stay there till that time. In the 5 o'clock hour, we should have the Drive Time Confessions. And of course, lots of great music to ride through with as you drive home.
1: Yeah. And lots of great stories also. I don't know if you saw the story that's been trending,
0: Kay Boogie,
1: yeah, about this lady who talked about how a friend she has known for 10 years basically crashed out on her because she called her with her first name or by her first name as against calling her by the name of her son. So here's the context.
0: Okay.
1: This friend of hers is married, has a child. Mm. They've been friends, according to her, for around 10 years.
0: Okay.
1: So this friend sent a message telling her to help with some money for her son's school fees.
0: Okay.
1: So she was like, hey, you called her by her first name, by the way.
0: Yeah.
1: Because this other one, it would seem, is unmarried. So called her by her first name. Hey, you, can you please spare some money? My son's school uniform is bad, you know. So the unmarried one that is being asked for help now said, hey, you, her first name also. And it was just a salutation before she could even get to the money part. And then the next message, the married one was like, oh yeah, okay, but I've reminded you before, the name is Mommy Zion,
0: not
1: Fiola or something.
0: Yeah.
1: And then they had like this,
0: a tiff.
1: It wasn't even I think it was the married woman taking it too far, because a lot of the times the other one didn't respond. It was the married one after she sent the message, the unmarried one didn't answer. So the married one called her and went on, I've told you before, I'm a married woman. Marriage is a blessing. And I'm very proud to be married. Motherhood is a blessing. I'm proud to be a mother. You don't understand it because you are not married and you don't have a child, you know.
0: Come on.
1: It ended up in such a way that herself and her husband started cussing
0: on the single lady.
1: And guess what? The single lady is their son's godmother. Somehow, they seem to have a close relationship is what I understand. But it escalated. I didn't understand how you're asking for help. Mm-hmm. Somebody is explaining how they can help you, and your focus
0: is about the thing that has to do with respect to your name, because you now have
1: big,
0: a family.
1: Why are you asking for money? I mean, I feel like you can be entitled to that. Well, anyway, let me hear your thoughts first.
0: I think that something that happens in our society, people are having their antennas out every time, watching out for disrespect. And in our society, you know, in this society that we are in, people are always careful about, you know, that thing about you being elevated in status because you are now married, especially with the females. If Desmond was to call me right now, he doesn't have to call me Daddy Mercedes. Guy, Alpha, I need money. But I think that women are pretty sensitive to these things, you know, and take it a little too far, trying to tell the other lady that my status right now is elevated. You were single.
1: So would that not perhaps make sense under normal circumstances if this person perhaps is a stranger? You know, like you walk into a bank, someone is trying to disrespect you. You're trying to get them to say, you can't disrespect me. But this is a friend that you've known 10 years.
0: If he was,
1: she started out calling you your first name before you got married.
0: Yeah.
1: So why should you be looking out for disrespect from somebody like that, that is just continuing with a routine that she's been used to for now over a decade?
0: My thoughts are that you should know better that I'm now Mommy David, and you trying to still call me Charity despite the fact that I'm known generally now.
1: What do you mean by
0: Mommy
1: known
0: David,
1: generally now?
0: It's you trying to be disrespectful, and that's how people see it in our society.
1: But you were first Charity before you became Mommy David, and I knew you those many long years while you were Charity. I'm used to calling you Charity.
0: It's a different situation right now. And if people around me, like other friends of ours, who call or refer to you now as Mommy David everywhere you go, and you are the one person that still wants to call me Charity, then you must have a problem.
1: So,
0: and I have to nip that problem in the bud.
1: Incidentally, she's fallen out. The married one now has fallen out with a lot of her friends because of this.
0: Because
1: she
0: of
1: makes
0: the situation.
1: It an issue.
0: Oh,
1: yeah.
0: Okay.
1: You know, like how someone smacks it in your face and it's like demanding it of you to
0: every time.
1: So
0: yeah.
1: Her friends have distanced themselves. That's the sense I got from the message. Because of that. But let's even put all of that aside. So you are now elevated in status and everything, and you're here asking for help. Can you not, because
0: of
1: you
0: that
1: are
0: situation
1: for,
0: you
1: exactly,
0: are in.
1: Exactly. Just forget.
0: Yes.
1: She did not disrespect you. She only called you. She didn't insult you. She only called you by your first. Can you not just ignore it? Considering that you are the one
0: you
1: that
0: need
1: came
0: something.
1: To.
0: You need something, yes. So
1: so does that not tell you a lot about the person in question? If she cannot be blind to that small inconvenience, considering that she's the one who's asking her friend
0: for help. For some help. And at the point where you're asking for help, you should all those your...
1: My brother.
0: Shed it, I beg. So ask for your help.
1: What even now made it more interesting was the fact that her husband and herself now joined, and they told the lady that it's perhaps she doesn't know how to value respect. She doesn't know her ship. That's why she's still
0: single.
1: Probably
0: that's why she's still single. Yeah, you know? I know that that's the next line of yes. But you see, some people take it too far. Some people have it there in our society, you know, that come, I'm elevated right now. They may not take it too far, you know, just like the lady in the story, but it's their Charity. You know, because when you see people in the neighborhood refer to you as Mommy Dis, Mommy Dad, and some other of your friends refer to you that way, and there's just one friend who has repeatedly called you by your name, then you probably need to nip that in the bud.
1: Nip that. What are you nipping in the bud?
0: Nipping the fact that I should be respected because of my new status.
1: Calling you by your child's name does not mean I disrespect you.
0: Ah.
1: It's no disrespect.
0: Well, if you look me, you know how in this part of the world, some people will look at you and say, see as you just pack name, call me for my head. You just pack my name, call me like that.
1: I don't understand.
0: It's a thing in our society, especially
1: in
0: the Southwest.
1: This part,
0: in the, yes,
1: because
0: especially
1: I've never
0: in the Southwest.
1: That. I've never
0: why
1: heard
0: you
1: that.
0: Pack name,
1: I've,
0: call
1: I've
0: me
1: never,
0: like
1: I've
0: that.
1: I've never heard that expression before. How am I supposed to sprinkle your name? supposed to call it, is your name?
0: Coo my name. If you don't know what to call me, coo it into my ears and say, Charity. Don't walk into this door and just say, Charity. How do they say it in Yoruba, Bimbo? Ofi oruko lami lori abi, how do they say it, like you carry somebody, you carry name.
2: Oh, pe mi loruko. Oh, la oruko mo mi lori.
0: That's it. That's it.
2: You cannot la oruko mo mi lori.
1: What does that mean? Is it not your oruko?
0: You pack name.
2: You pack my name.
0: Carry on
1: so top. I'm supposed to tip-top with your name. I'm supposed to.
0: So if
1: I'm
0: you
1: supposed
0: can,
1: to
0: wait,
1: wrap
0: if you
1: it.
0: Can,
1: I'm
0: if,
1: supposed to wrap it.
0: If you cannot call her auntie, if you cannot call her auntie, or you're unsure if she's a mommy this. Then if you must call her that name, you no go shout am like that.
1: What is that?
0: You no go in public see her like as while you're walking to your car now. I just see you and I just say, Charity!
1: So what if you excitedly see me? Huh? Why are you people overthinking this thing? What if I'm not seeing you in a while and then I just see you?
0: See
1: I'm like, hey, Kebuki!
0: You call me Kebuki, you don't call me Kenneth! Satan that one, you call you can call that one.
1: No, maybe I should call you Papa Mercedes.
0: That's better.
2: That is what you're
0: calling. Call me Papa Mercedes.
1: God, I beg. God, I beg.
0: Hello, good evening.
1: God, I beg.
0: Hello, good evening. That's it.
1: You guys
0: thank
1: should,
0: you.
1: You guys should take it
3: that
1: easy.
3: Is, let me ask you, let me ask you one question. Kebuki has been trying to rub it in. It's much value gain. If you were to be in the shoe of the married woman, won't you correct your friend?
1: I would not. I do not. There's nothing to correct, sir. My friends still call me by my name. There's no, you're not supposed.
3: I know what you mean.
1: Oh, I think that line is having issues.
3: Like that.
0: Oh, the line is bad.
1: Yeah, we can't hear you anymore. But I think I get the point.
0: Yeah.
1: He seems to. Yeah.
0: Guys, we'll go on a short commercial break, pay some bills, and we'll be right back.

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0: 12:31 p.m. We're back on the radio. Just before the commercial break, we were having a very, very interesting conversation. And a lot of people tried to reach us, but we had to go pay those bills. So, Charity, what do you think we should do?
1: I think Levim should just give like the full lowdown on the story.
0: Okay,
1: and then we'll open up
0: the phone lines. Welcome, Bims.
2: Yeah, thank you so much. All right, so the mommy thing is situation. Now, this lady, I'm sure you must have said
1: narrated it.
2: But the bottom line of this story is that this lady later sent the money that mommy Finney was asking for her son.
1: You mean mommy Zion?
2: Okay, sorry. Zion. Okay, she's the Finney. Mommy Zion. So the lady later sent the money, even after all the insults. And she also narrated that ever since this lady got married and had a child, she's been always insulting her friends. Any little thing, she's going to insult them and tell them that it's because you're not married, you don't have a child, that's why you're behaving like this. Any opportunity that even a friend of theirs got married, and on their wedding day, the friend now called, oh, Finney, let's take a group picture. And mommy Zion, they insulted that bride on her wedding day, on that day, like in front of people, and walked out.
1: Well, someone could say it's not insult. She just corrected her.
2: That's an insult.
1: She's always like making snide comments about her friends that are single, you know, alluding to their attitude as the reason behind their being single and stuff.
0: So how does she correct them? How does she do it? In a very easy, subtle...
1: Imagine a bride on her wedding day excitedly telling her friend, Finney, come, let's take this picture. And then you're like, sorry, excuse me, it's not Finney, it's mommy.
2: I can imagine the way, I have told you, do not call me.
0: Hello, SB's on the line. Good to have you around, SB. Yes,
1: SB,
0: we can
1: hear you.
3: I'm SB. My advice to that woman, full of wedding, go to a newspaper house and do a change of news.
1: Okay.
3: So that the whole world will know that her status has changed. Please advise her. Thank you.
1: Thank you, Mr. Bodery.
0: Thank you so much. Thank you so much.
1: But it is not that her friends do not know that she is married. The friends know. It's just that they're used to calling her Finney. It's not that they don't know that she's married. In fact, the lady, people were commenting on social media and saying when she sent her account details, because in the middle of the confrontation, she still sent her account details to the friend. And then the friend said she was waiting to see the account Mommy details Zion. Appear as Mommy Zion instead of Finney. Because if you're so stuck on the Mommy Zion, how come your account name is not really Mommy Zion? Why is it still Finney?
0: Hello, good evening. Who's on the line? Hello?
4: Hello, good evening.
0: Good evening to you.
4: This is Nika calling from Orita.
1: Hi, Nika. Hello, it's been a while.
4: Thank you so much. So I address this lady, Mommy Zion. In everything you do, you have to apply wisdom. If she's not careful, this same thing that makes her so proud, she might lose this in one day.
1: We pray let her not lose it.
4: I don't pray for that to happen. But when you keep rubbing into people's faces.
1: Right.
4: When it takes time for something to be destroyed, it takes a second for something to be destroyed, but it takes years to build something. So that lady has to apply a caution. And besides, being called Mommy Zion, does it make her a billionaire? Who will help?
2: DM. She still sent that phone number.
4: That's what I feel. And even the husband himself should be mature. You don't drag yourself into every petty issue or why it brings to your table. Decipher, know what is sensible and draw what is insensible. Simple.
1: Thank you
4: so much.
1: Thank you so much. So you see, it's not disrespect. I think that some people just need to be.
2: It's not disrespect, actually.
0: All
2: if
0: right.
2: I want to call you Mommy Zion, fine.
0: Hello, good evening, Mr. Rabo is on the line. Yeah.
5: Greetings to everyone in the house. So.
1: Good evening, sir.
2: To you, sir.
5: Charity will not be offended as I'm calling you Charity.
1: Hello, Mr. Rabo.
5: If you did offended, just tell me, make I change that, make I know the
1: It is not even in my. As I'm not even Yoruba.
5: you see, the thing is, people who pride themselves, they bring unnecessary trouble to themselves.
1: Mm.
5: The one that annoys me most is the interference of the husband.
1: So.
5: Two friends are discussing an issue. People who have known themselves ever before you met your wife, if I'm not mistaken.
1: Mm-hmm.
5: Even if you have all been together or you were the first to know your wife before this friend, inasmuch as your wife's friend, and they are discussing their, you know, thing, it doesn't concern you as a man. What is your business to go and be teaming up with your wife to fight her friend or to insult her friend? You leave them, let them trash it out.
0: Mm-hmm.
5: The woman, the missus or the mama something, she didn't do well. If you have friends and there are issues, okay, in the presence of my husband, though, if you want to call me, you call me like this. If we are within ourselves, so maintain the way you used to call me. You discuss it amicably between yourself and your wife. You don't bring, I mean, between yourself and your friend. You don't bring your husband, your husband into it.
1: Mm-hmm.
5: Then what is there that you are priding yourself all about?
0: Mm-hmm.
5: Because she has not married. She has not married, or because she doesn't have a child. That is too much now.
0: Yeah.
5: And more so, you are the one even begging for
1: help. You are seeking for help. Like, that don't you have any shame?
5: She would have put the name of her child in the account number.
6: Yes.
5: In the account number.
1: How can you be begging
6: for help? Thank you, Mr. Rebecca, for
5: calling. Us.
1: Amen. No.
0: Number to call is 0809-155-1055. 0809-155-1055. Call us and share your thoughts on this matter. Hello.
7: Hello, good afternoon, Kebuki.
0: Yes, sir.
1: Good afternoon.
7: Good afternoon to you.
2: Good afternoon to you.
7: My name is Kayode Akinola. I have few words for her. From what I know, she needs to go and read the story of Orofo. Orofo, and Orofo is like a character in a story.
1: Okay.
7: Who are seven kids or seven offspring? I have seven. You should go and read that story and how to deal with people. Even bringing that child, mommy, whatever, into her story, she's inviting some troubles. That's my advice, to stop that.
1: Right.
7: We are in Yoruba land, we are in Africa. Everybody wants, you have only one child and you want that. So, what if you have triplets?
1: They will call you mommy triplets.
7: Mommy Catherine or mommy Trinity.
1: Oh my goodness.
7: You need to go and read the story of Orofo. Please have, enjoy your evening.
0: Thank you so much for calling. All right. So keep the calls coming. We'll go pay some bills right now. When we're back, we're taking more stories on the show. Maybe after this call. Hello, good evening to you.
8: Hello, good evening. This is Fola from Apata.
0: Fola, good to have you on the show.
8: You see this issue, this is why some women will call on radio. And when they say it to this, they'll say, it is Mama Basira from Magini, something like that. Why are you erasing your identity? Your first name is your first name.
1: Mm-hmm.
8: What is this, a big somebody is calling you by your first name?
1: Mm-hmm.
8: My boss has called me by my first name. And I asked her, it is well. God will help us, women.
1: Are you Yoruba?
8: Yes, I am.
0: So if your friend calls you by your name, you don't feel some type of way, like your single friend?
8: Why should I feel a type of way? That's my name.
0: Okay.
1: Thank you, Auntie Lola. Thank you.
2: Do you know?
0: Thank you for calling.
2: Experiences with the example that she just gave.
0: Okay.
2: You would want to take down their names physically now. You are not even asking over the phone or something. Ma, what's your name? Mommy. What's your name? Your like, name? Your own name? Your name?
1: And it's possible that the children, you know, never go get to. There are some kids that have been missing, and then they say, "What's the name of your father?" And they say, "The name of my father is Daddy." Daddy. They don't know their father's first name.
0: Hello, good evening to you. What's your name? Yeah.
9: Yeah. Let me quickly make my point. As I was trying to make it. It is the lady that is the problem now. There's nothing wrong about your friend calling you You know, some old folks,
2: The line is bad.
0: Hello, are you there?
9: Yeah.
0: Okay, go ahead.
9: They will call themselves with their text, male. The old school name that they used to call themselves. I've seen that, that is practically, if you be aware of something like that, Boogeyman.
0: Yeah.
9: Freestone.
0: Yeah.
9: Rastaman.
0: Yeah. Know, yeah.
9: Like it's the woman that is the problem in this thing now. Okay? If you are
0: playing
9: this, that's the truth now. I don't have any problem with that.
0: Yeah.
9: You know, I had an issue. I had an experience. A friend of mine, as I was trying to say that you let me end the other time, when I called, was that me and this guy, we used to roll, we do business together, we start up together, all this thing. Immediately he got married. It was even the wife I discovered later that was inciting the man to him so that I could be respecting. I was not thinking my business partner. I was the one that called him to business. So,
0: wow.
9: It was the woman. That's why I said it's the woman issue. This thing is not an issue. She's not disrespecting you in front of your kid or your baby that you are bragging about. If it were to be that, okay, you can correct the lady. But why was your mama Laruko Mom Lori in front of my children? But it's not that you are thinking, or what are you doing? Chatting on your hair.
0: Yeah.
9: Is that disrespecting anywhere? Hey, the man that is now joining, maybe that's how she's relating to the husband at home. If you find, if you investigate, if you dig deeper, my look or she's the one directly controlling the man. Don't let me speak for that. Thank you.
0: Thank you so much for calling. Thank you, my brother,
2: even
0: for calling.
2: In the chat, the man referred to his wife as Mommy Zion.
0: Anyway, guys, we're going on this break and we'll be
1: Match made in heaven.
0: We'll be right back.

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0: live on the Splash Super Drive.
1: Before 5 p.m. We're back on social media today. Yes.
2: Right. We're not streaming on Facebook in case you've been looking for us. We apologize for that. All our responses will be via the phone lines today. So if you wanted to call to comment on that story, the one we opened with, we're just going to give a few more minutes. 0809-155-1055, 0706-949-3000. We also still have some more interesting stories.
3: Oh, yeah?
2: That perhaps we should be moving to.
3: Mm-hmm. All right, so let's talk about this. So this lady shared that a boyfriend's mom told her son not to marry her because she has sickle cell. And the guy called it off. But my question is, should that be that valid reason for you not to marry somebody with sickle cell? Especially when you are
1: a sickle cell pressing is, regardless of genotype, a sickle cell pressing is problematic. High maintenance, health-wise. Mm-hmm. So,
2: but
1: the mother...
2: still humans.
1: They're still humans. Mm-hmm. They're still humans. But if you have sickle cell, it means that I will spend more time, more energy, more money maybe, taking care of you than someone who doesn't have it.
2: Right.
1: So wouldn't I rather go for some... Wouldn't I rather start my life with a partner who doesn't have this condition? It doesn't make them less human, but I would protect my own charity. I would want to protect my own.
2: So how are you sure that this your son now will find out, will find somebody that will love him and understand him in the exact ways that this sickle cell
1: is? So his life is the only sickle cell that was meant for him?
2: It's possible. It's possible that they share a connection that he may never find elsewhere. And because he has lost that, it doesn't mean that he will not end up being happy, but there would be something that those other people or that other woman he ends up with is unable to provide to him. But to answer the question more directly, I think yes, it is a valid reason to not marry. But I wish that he reached that conclusion on his own, not his mother determining for him. Just as you said, it is a problematic thing, especially in terms of finances, your emotions. You're going, you need to be hands-on for this person, especially if the sickle cell person is the type who falls ill all the time and needs care and attention, right? It's enough reason to say, I don't think I can do this, so no offense to you, I don't think I can. But that should be a conclusion you reach by yourself. Why is your mother the one making that conclusion for you? How do you think the woman will feel that you're not man enough to stand up for yourself and make a decision for yourself? Your mother is the one that has to...
1: Charity. Charity, is it about man enoughness? I think that when you're trying to settle down with someone, especially someone that, you know, has this kind of challenge, I call it a challenge, you need to listen to people from different corners of your life. You need to listen to your parents. And if they give you a decision that's worth taking, then it doesn't mean that you're not man enough or woman enough, whatever the case is. Because marriage is a totally different ball game than every other thing that we may have been temporarily in.
2: I know.
1: I've
2: heard you argue the same argument for people who want to marry for different other reasons. And then you say your parents, you should listen to your parents' advice. If a sibling tells you, don't marry this person, you should listen. But I feel like that decision is first yours before it is anybody else's.
1: But if they opened your eyes to what you were not seeing, a direction that you were not looking at, and it's valid, why don't you take it? If my mom probably comes... Okay.
2: So you see, in that case, it makes sense. But you don't say, it is because my mother told me. What do you mean by she? She said that the mother told him not to marry. And because of that, he cancelled...
1: Was that what he told the lady?
2: I told my mom, and my mother was not in support of it. And because my mother is not in support, married no longer.
3: They've been dating.
1: Maybe that's not the way... Maybe that's not the way to put it out. I would not put it out. If I had a conversation with my mother about someone I wanted to settle down with, and she gave me some very, very, very valid points about things I do not know about. Mm. And they felt very valid to mm-hmm. me. I would internalize this information, mm-hmm. process it, and say, oh, mom is right with this particular one. Mm-hmm. Doesn't mean that everything my mom says is what I will follow. Do. But yeah. if in this particular matter, mm-hmm. she seems to have, I agree yeah. with her. I internalize the information, process it, and find a way to deliver, you know, maybe even not even let the girl know that it's no, because it of the sickle cell in the first
2: so
1: place.
2: So you see, yeah. so I think it even speaks to the character of the guy in question.
1: You know.
2: Which points back to my point about not being man enough. Because if he was mature, he would find a way to, you know,
1: go make around,
2: it,
1: yes,
2: such that it is not as stark as I asked my mother and she's not in support and hence we cannot proceed.
3: We can't get married.
1: Because the other way around, the other family, if now the boy gets the sickle cell, now like that, then go gree the daughter marry.
2: Some people go gree.
3: Some people go gree.
2: Because they're not going to them marry right themselves now. Yes. They're going to marry people.
1: Indeed.
2: And there are sickle cell people who have successfully married mm-hmm. and have gone on to have kids of their own.
3: Yes.
1: I do not, I want to reiterate, there's nothing wrong with them as per human beings. It's just their health condition.
2: Yeah, choosing to discriminate against them because of that.
1: No, I don't talk about earlier. Say I don't think they are lesser human beings.
2: But
1: I can make a choice about whether I want your baggage in my unique kind of baggage.
2: You can.
1: I can decide now.
2: You can. Your mother should not be able to make the decision for you.
1: But my mother can hint it to me.
2: She can.
1: Just like my sister. And brother,
2: but they should not compel you.
3: Exactly.
2: They should not compel you
3: to
2: not.
3: The decision should be yours.
2: As you said, hint it. If you agree, what if you don't agree? What if you love the person so much and you say, mom, you know what? I know, but whatever wahala she comes with, I'm willing,
3: ready.
2: I'm able,
1: what,
2: I want to.
1: What an elderly person is saying.
2: I beg. Which one is all that now?
3: It's okay now, it is a mistake to make.
1: It's his mistake to make.
2: Yes.
1: What do you mean by that?
2: It is his mistake to make. It's not his mother's mistake. If he feels so convinced about it, and the mother says, don't do it, this may happen, says, I want to. It is for him to make the mistake and find out.
1: I think that
2: you cannot carry his life for him.
3: Mm-hmm.
1: I think that the wiser way to go is to learn from other people's experiences if you can for certain mistakes than spend the time and the pain of going to learn those things.
2: Experience is not usually always the best teacher, it's the woman he wants. Yes. We take a lot of things for granted. You see, connections are on different levels. So I hear people talk on social media how sometimes they meet certain people and the way they're able to communicate and flow, they've never had it in the string of relationships.
3: Yeah.
2: And sometimes it's beyond just knowing how to flow. It's just this alignment.
1: So they found the alignment in a sickle cell person.
2: As unfortunate as it sounds, it could be. Yes. And there's a probability or possibility that they might marry and the marriage might not be troublesome. The challenges will calm down depending on other things.
1: That's how you can also find the love in a man or woman without legs.
2: Of course. Have we not seen it?
3: Of course, we've seen it.
2: Have we not seen full-fledged women get married to little men? Uh-huh. And by little men, you know what I mean. You can find love anywhere.
1: Little men, how, Charity?
2: Little men now. I don't want to call them dwarf.
1: Is that the kind of little men you're talking about?
2: Yes. Of course. Oh, it's not.
1: The other kind of little men.
3: It's
2: like physically little.
1: And the other one, is it spiritual?
2: Which one?
1: The other kind of a little
2: Which
1: man.
2: Which other little man were you?
1: Little matters the most.
2: Oh, dear. See, that one does not even. That one is an easy trade off. Because there are other ways that you can make up for it. But you see that physical...
3: Wait. How can you make up for a little man?
1: Ask Charity. Is the little man functioning or not? Huh?
2: Is the little man functioning? Can it function? It's not functioning at high expectation. That's why I said there are other ways to make up for it now. But the little man can get you pregnant, Abi. There's no problems with his ability
1: to
2: be pregnant.
1: No, he can get you pregnant.
2: There are other ways, Z. There are other ways.
3: Charity, you lecture me.
2: It's not far.
3: So
2: dildos. Since you are feigning ignorance.
1: Guys, give us a call and tell us what you think about our conversation here. The guy who once, who eventually ditched his sickle cell
2: girlfriend
1: just because his mom said, you know, he didn't want her and he should let the girl go.
2: Mm.
1: He conveyed this information verbatim, like that.
2: To the heartbroken girl.
1: Guys, what do you make of it? Would you like any of your, if you have offspring, so if you have siblings, you know, would you be cool? How would you handle it when they come and tell you that's their love interest?
2: Mm-hmm.
1: Someone in that condition, what with that condition is their love interest. Would you allow them, would you wholeheartedly say, oh yeah, go ahead if you love him, or you'd have some reservations?
2: No, even if you do have those reservations, do you believe that it is their mistake to make? Or do you believe that they should hold on to everything you've told them? Mm. For instance, if you tell them that, I don't think you should marry, or you think that they should listen to you, even though they feel like they can handle the situation. Mm-hmm. A man in that kind of situation, should it be his own decision to make, or should he listen
3: to
2: his, you know, mother, father, you know, whatever?
1: Hello, good evening to you.
4: Hello, good evening.
1: Good evening.
4: Good evening. How are you?
1: Very good, sir.
4: Well done to everyone in the studio.
2: You're welcome, sir.
3: Thank you.
4: Sorry, don't let me mention my name.
1: Okay, go ahead, sir.
4: I just have a question for Charity. Charity,
2: yes.
4: If your junior brother comes to you to ask you an honest question, my sister, I want you to advise me. My girlfriend that I want to marry is a sickle seller. What are you going to tell them? Thank you very much.
2: Thank you, sir. Okay.
1: Okay.
2: All right.
1: Yeah.
2: It's an easy thing. I will tell him what was said on this table.
3: Mm.
2: Are you aware of the troubles it would take to manage a wife who has sickle cell? Do you know that you might have to be waking up in the middle of the night when she has crisis?
1: Yeah.
2: Do you know you'll be taken care of? Are you aware of this?
3: Mm-hmm.
2: So if my brother says, yes, I am.
3: What
2: I love
3: plans?
2: Her. I think that I can go through with it.
1: Mm-hmm.
2: I will not tell him, don't marry her.
1: Mm.
2: I will tell him, if you think that you can take care of it, that's fine. I pray for you that it will not be difficult.
3: Mm.
2: But just be aware that this woman is coming with baggages. You might have issues, health problems. Be sure that you are ready for what it will take.
1: Mm.
2: That's it. It's not my business to tell him, don't marry her.
1: Hello, good evening. Hello, yeah.
4: I'm listening, not to mention my name.
1: Okay.
4: I called the other time.
1: Yes.
4: At first, I was in shock. Let me just ramp it up and summarize the whole thing. Is that this is just a test of love? That is it. As simple as that. It's a test of love.
2: Right.
4: If you can handle it, if your love can carry it, why not?
2: Exactly.
4: They are entitled to get married now. I did not.
1: Mm.
3: Yes, they are.
4: Let me give you a practical example. Another wife too, advice myself too. The guy that is able to is entitled to get married. I don't know, maybe that one is a rumor, just came to my mind now. In South Africa, they said they showed something on TV that they were just question and answer, I mean, interview program like this, that the person was confined. This is a long time ago, before people were rushing to South Africa. Said the guy knew that this girl had HIV, and that was the reason they brought them on show. And he's insisting that he was going to marry, and they were going to have the normal couple life. HIV, it's a long ago. Maybe 2001 or 2003, thereabouts, if I remember. I was at the church program, the name of God, Harvest in its name. They were having maybe end of the year prayer rally or beginning of the year, something like that. Maybe end of the year prayer rally. I saw a couple in the midst of the prayer, maybe we've gone like to the center of the prayer. The girl had, the lady now, had sickle cell features on face. If you see someone, I mean, if you are conversant, you will know. The girl was sitting, the man now was on her hand, and they were praying together. That really touched me.
2: Okay.
4: I had to double up and started praying them all. You know what I mean?
2: Yes.
4: They were already couple married. The girl had features of symptoms of sickle cell.
2: But her husband stood by her.
4: They were praying seriously.
2: Right.
4: That touched me double. How are you called? I'm like, yo. I doubled my prayer myself. All right. Leave it so that
2: thank you.
4: Calling.
1: Thank you so much for calling.
2: Thank you very much.
1: Thank you for calling.
2: Right.
1: Hello, good evening to you. Hello, are you there?
5: Good evening.
2: Good evening.
5: Grace.
2: Hi, Grace. Hello? Go ahead, Grace. We can hear you. Yeah. Grace, you are fluctuating. Your voice is going up and down. We can hardly hear you.
5: Hello?
1: Hello, Grace. You have to call us back, all right? Call us back, Grace. Hello, good evening to you. Are you there?
6: Hello, good evening.
1: Lukman. Yeah.
6: Yeah, it's Lukman on the line.
2: You're welcome, Lukman. Please go ahead.
6: Yeah. You see, what Charity just mentioned, me, I learned my own in a very hard way. You know, advising couple against marrying each other, maybe for health reasons and stuff like that.
2: Mm-hmm.
6: So there's this cousin of mine. So I got to know that she is AS, and the husband to be was AC or so. So they are genotype, they, you know, stuff like that. They are not compatible. So being someone that has, I mean, a bit of experience in that aspect, so I try to advise them and stuff. But you know, they later got married.
1: They were.
6: So when they later got married, I was at the wedding, and they were giving sermon, like they were attacking me, you know, stuff like that. The people that, you know, want this thing to happen.
2: Sorry, look, man. How did you feel? Hello, is he still there?
1: Hello, Lukman. Oh, Lukman. Oh, he's still there, but we can't hear you
2: anymore. I'm sure it must have been awkward sitting in that crowd.
3: And he's going to know that this they were referring to him.
2: But you did it from a place of love now.
1: Hello, good evening to you.
7: Yes, good evening. I am Emilia.
1: Hello,
2: good evening, ma.
7: Good evening. I want to speak on this sickle cell patient. Please, sickle cell patients, they are not easy to take care of.
2: Mm-hmm.
7: At least I made the mistake to get married to somebody that has AS like me, and we had the baby, and before God and man, although the man, you know, he was going to work, but you know, all my time was spent on that baby. All my energy. You can be doing something now, the child is playing. Before you go to the backyard to bring something, the child is in crisis. And I was like a friend to the hospital. I am always there. They all know me, they know my name, they know my the child's name. In fact, they know my street because I have been like a worker in the
2: hospital,
7: in the clinic, in the hospital. In fact, it's not a condition somebody should advise somebody. Even if the person is telling you, I love her, I can deal with it, I have the... It's not easy, oh.
2: Mom, do you think it is the same situation if the man is AA, as in this case, and the lady is sickle cell? You know, it's different from when they are AS. The man is AA.
7: You know, they said there are chances that this AS and AA can get SS. AS.
3: Yes,
7: and
3: yes.
7: AS is good. AS is good.
3: Yes.
7: So if you are AA and your wife or your husband is AS, you can get married. But if you are AS and AS like my case, it was a bad thing I went through.
2: Right.
7: So even my enemy, I will not advise my enemy to go through
2: to that.
7: Wow. Because you don't sleep. You are always, in fact, you are always in the hospital. In fact, you are always confused because once you are called, you know there is trouble.
2: Problem.
7: There is panic.
2: Mm-hmm.
7: So please, I will not advise anybody to go, whether it is love or anything. But if you are AA, I have no problem.
1: Mm-hmm. Thank you so much for calling.
7: I don't advise that.
2: At
7: bye
2: all.
7: Bye.
2: Thank you, Mommy Amelia.
1: Thank you for calling us.
3: Thank you so much.
1: Wow.
2: You know, but she touched on the AASAS. How about AASS? Because that's the situation. It's not A-S-A-S. Mm. The man is A-A. So he is fully covered. It's just that the lady is S-S.
1: The man is AA.
2: Yes.
1: And the lady is what?
2: SS.
1: So the issue
2: here... Pata, all their kids will be AS. AS. No, their kids will be SS.
1: No. The mom is not even looking at that. The mom is looking at the troubles that this lady who is SS already will give the husband. How stressful it is. The woman wants her son to have some sort of soft landing.
2: That should be for the son to decide.
1: No, as it's also a mother's position to give advice. Yes, now. This is good advice if you ask me. I feel it's how he conveyed it to the lady.
2: When you're not the one on the receiving end of the advice.
1: Hello, good evening to you. Hello, are you there? Oh, you have to call us back, all right? We got another call here. There's another call here. Hello.
8: Good evening, KBG.
1: Hi, good evening to you.
8: Good evening, Chaksa. Good evening, Bingo.
2: Hi,
8: good evening.
2: You're welcome.
8: Falaring from Alele.
2: It's good to have you, Falaring.
8: This topic is a very sensitive one. And the reason I say so is this. No matter the condition we are, no matter what we are going through, everyone deserves love.
2: True. Exactly.
8: So it's a tough one, but I hear you, Chacha. You know that advice that you will give, that hypothetical advice you are giving to your brother.
2: Mm-hmm.
8: Oh, are you sure? Are you this? Most likely, your brother will say yes. Why? Because he's currently in love. But when, God forbid, the situation comes, when you are the caregiver, you are taking care of the sick person. Indirectly, you yourself, you are sick. Because it's not an easy thing. And that the last speaker that I called, that's a practical example of an old elderly person sitting down. A young person will not see, even if he climbs a tree. So it's easy to say a lot of things, to commit, to do this, to do that. At the end of the day, if you have not gone through it, if you don't understand what it takes, you that are even given the concept will be involved when the wahala starts. It will affect him, affect the wife, affect you, even the sibling, that the wahala will be so much, be like, but at the end of the day, again, like I said, everyone deserves love. So that's why I said this is a very, very technical situation to be in.
2: Indeed.
8: But personally, if I need to advise, I would advise that maybe you should go for someone else. You know, even the person you are going for, there are no guarantees that anything cannot happen.
2: Yeah, I was going to add that point after your call. There are no guarantees.
1: Thank you so much for calling. I think Lukman is back. He will continue the story, my brother.
6: Yeah, so like I was saying, you know, they were giving sermons and talking about the people who were against the marriage taking place. At the end of the day, it has been ordained by God. There's not anyone could do about it. And, you know, then the most painful part was even those who invited me to the meeting, I mean the parents and stuff, they wanted me to cancel them and stuff. They were just busy dancing and everybody was vibing. I was so when I just put only me for one side corner. So when I just managed it, I didn't know my friend when I had to. So but when they had their baby, they noticed some sign, you know. It has not been confirmed, but some sign of maybe sickle cell and stuff like that. So someone, they called and told me, I said, no, I'm not going to interfere in that case anymore. You know, I'm not even going to say anything about it. So the parents were later regretting as well. I said, no, I will not even interfere. So that is a case of AS and AS talk. But in the case of someone who is already matured, who is dealing with SS, a matured person now, and maybe another person who is AA. You know, AS also, they also get married, and the best thing is for them to get married to AA. So that at least their offspring will all have AS.
2: Yes.
6: That's they can't have SS. So I think in that case, I will not go against it totally. I would just advise the man or the woman
2: to be
6: are you ready for the tax? It's a great sacrifice.
2: Right.
6: But they won't even reward you for it, or you should be prepared to.
2: For the struggles. Lukman, thank you very much.
1: Okay, so more calls here. Hello, good evening. Hello, are you there?
2: Hello.
3: Maybe we should take
2: it's gonna have to call us back.
1: All right then. Hello, good evening.
9: Hello, King Boogie and Chacha and Bibs.
1: Good evening, sir.
2: Good evening, sir.
9: Good evening, how are you?
2: Oh, well.
3: Very good.
9: Yeah, I'm Dayo. I'm calling from Iwo Road.
2: Hi, Dayo from Iwo.
9: Yeah, concerning the issue of sickle cell or whether the guy should call off the wedding. If anybody has gone through this crisis situation with any family member, friends, or I have a friend whom there are five in their family and four of them have sickle cell. Four of them died under the age of 25. Yes, four out of five children. If you see the stress the parents were going through, you see the stress, my friend, I was traumatized as a friend. So you are going to have a partner who's a sickle celler. It's more than just saying I love, I'll be able to withstand. When you get into it, it's a big problem.
2: It might be tested beyond.
9: There's another family friend, a pastor, and Mommy Gio. The younger sister of the Mommy Gio was going to marry to a guy who was AS, and the lady herself was AS. The Mommy Gio advised her against marrying that, and she believed God can do it, it's miracle. But at the end of the day, they had three children. All the three children were SS. And all of them died under the age of 10. Eventually she got divorced. To that man after like over 10 years of marriage. Now she's like 47, she just married with no kid, with the current man. So it's a big trauma. It's more than I love, I'll take care of it. When you get to it, into the real problem, that's when you know whether you can go ahead or not. The best advice I'll give to any sickle cell who wants to have children is maybe to go to the sperm bank, get sperm, fertilize themselves, and go ahead. This partner thing, really stressful, trust me. Thank you very much.
2: Thank you.
1: This is a very... Charity, are you seeing? Are you there?
2: How easy is that in this our Nigeria? Which sperm bank where?
1: I'm not even talking about the sperm bank part. Do you see that statistics?
2: I see it, and it's heartbreaking.
1: Charity is talking
2: but
1: about
2: love.
1: Hey,
2: they deserve. Fola said it now. Everybody is deserving
1: I know,
2: of love,
1: but yeah, love but with a mix of wisdom.
2: Now. I mean, it's easier for us to say because we're not. Imagine someone who has sickle cell hearing this and realizing that they may end up single, lonely because of something that they had no hand in.
1: Mr. Arebo is on the line. Hello, are you there, Mr. Arebo? Yeah, go ahead.
10: Greetings once again. The truth is that every human being deserves to love and deserves to be loved. I agree with all the medical underline against such, you know, relationship. I agree.
2: But
10: the question is
2: always a but.
10: The question is, look, love goes beyond what some of us are saying. Don't marry her. You love her madly. You really want to spend the rest of your life with this person. And now, because of this medical situation, okay, you will not marry the person. It's not you love the person down to earth. You can never enjoy your life with another partner, which will even be worse. I don't know which one will be worse, whether marrying the school cell person or marrying somebody that you don't really love.
2: Yeah.
10: So either way, to me, either way is suffering for the person who will not marry the person you truly love down to earth. It's suffering either way. If you marry the sickle seller,
2: you choose the suffering you want to suffer.
10: If you go and marry somebody you don't truly love, you take the pains, you bear the risk. This is the issue. So I will not readily say go and marry, and I will never say don't marry.
2: Okay.
10: That is just my own.
2: All right. Mr. Arebo, thank you.
1: Yes, we have another take. This is from someone who actually sent me this one. Let's hear this.
3: Okay.
11: How are you doing? I hope you're good. Okay, so I heard all the banter and all of that, and I was just laughing. I read that thing online. I'm just like, sure, she's from the village. That's how they do in their own village. Sometimes when my mother-in-law tries to call me Mommy Modisio, I say, hey, I love her to call me Shei for me, because that's my name. Don't add mommy anything to it. When I hear that, it sounds odd. It sounds strange in my ears. Do you get to? Even the one that the other one is saying, Mom Zion. We call ourselves by our first names or our pet names. So there's really, it's each individual. And then maybe what they grew up to know, how they, you know, how they perceive things should be. But it's not about the culture. It's I'm Yoruba. But by all means, just call me my name. Even with business, when I'm addressing myself, I don't add the Mrs. I don't add the, because really, is there Mrs. in my name?
12: Mm-hmm.
11: Eventually, when we start to do business, you cannot decide, oh, okay, let me add the Mrs. to it, or let me add the Miss to it, or you call me by my brand name. I have people call me Shei for me because that's my name. So I think it's an individual thing. Some people put this thing on their head. Oh, I'm older than you by 1 year. You won't have to call me auntie. But I told my younger sister, older than she is by 4 years, I was young, and I said, when some people were trying to enforce it, I said, no, I want her to call me my name because that's my name. I knew, understood as a young girl, as a young child already. It's like, I don't need all those extras.
12: Mm-hmm.
1: Okay, that's the one that actually reacted to the first story about the name calling thing and the whole respect situation.
2: Right, but we still have got more calls coming in. Hello.
1: Hello, good evening to you. Hello.
3: Hello.
2: Is there a problem with that line?
1: Looks like. Hello, good evening to you.
13: Hello, Kevoki.
1: Hi, good evening to you. Quickly, my brother.
13: Emmanuel from Ozilali.
1: Emmanuel, good to have you back.
2: Welcome.
13: Based on your first story, you see this daddy something, mommy something. I don't understand. But for some people, shy to protect their ego anyway. But I don't think it's really, when you get to a really corporate setting, who wants to call you mommy so. You throw it out of the window and they will go call you your name.
2: Mm-hmm.
13: So I think it's all this online order, and then they do all those kind of things, you know, for corporate things where people are curious to the business.
2: Right.
13: But that's just by the way. But you see these other conversations, I'm shocked at Mr. Irabor's comment. Not that it's a bad comment, so please, that's not what I'm saying. But it got me somehow, because I know his wife is a medical person, like he said once on this platform, not that I know him outside of this place.
2: Mm-hmm.
13: But, you know, on Sunday, I had a conversation with someone that's an SE, and she was explaining to me some of the things she goes through and all of that. I mean, listening to this conversation again today, I mean, if it depends on my family members, I want to ask, but if that person is my sister, uncle, what will I have done?
2: That's the flip side.
13: Yes. I mean, it's not that we want to be emotional, but sometimes we have to be logical too and look at it. You see, will the love not fly through the window?
1: There's no way to say for certain. Okay.
2: Emmanuel, thank you. I mean, it is indeed very dicey, you know.
3: Yeah.
2: And there are people whose realities these things are. There are people who are faced with this every day. Like, this is their life. They meet
3: their
2: people
3: day-to-day.
2: And they keep getting passed over just because of their genotype. And I mean, you have to spare a thought for them. I'm not saying that because you use emotion and justice, but imagine for a moment what life is like for such a person.
1: Mm. See, I think we have to go.
2: Okay. For a break or on the segment?
1: Okay, let's go on the short break. Then when we come back, we can take more calls because we see there are more calls coming in. Guys, don't go away.
14: Reason now, the first time when you chop shawarma, what do you talk?
15: Make I just test small.
14: But now, you the order?
15: Ahem.
12: extra sausage, extra chicken. 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I beg, not two I won't buy,
14: 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So why you still do shakara for Jumia?
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11: 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On the second day, Emma Kwangwe Doti Kenyi, Taya Niu, Asho Niu, Paper, Bali, Snail Shell, Car Plastic and so on for rewards during our buyback program on the 24th September at Amphitheater Adamasiba. 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

0: 5, 33 p.m. Last lap for social media today before we bounce on that segment. Yeah.
1: Yeah, so are we taking more of the calls?
0: I think we're doing that. Let's see who's on the line. Hello, good evening.
2: Hello, good evening.
3: Good evening to you.
2: This is Kola Oli from Budija.
3: Go ahead, please. Yeah.
2: Yeah, I think is and is. No way. SS and AS, no way. You understand? But AE and SS, they are true to go.
3: They are what?
1: They are good to go, he said.
2: Yes.
3: They are good to go.
2: Do you know that Adekunle Good is a SS carrier? And he got married to
1: AC.
0: Are you sure Adekunle Gold is an SS? Are you sure
1: about that? SS. Is it SS or
2: confirm? Yes, I know. Adekunle Gold
1: is SS.
2: He said it recently.
0: Okay.
1: Many people
2: do not know, but go and find out. Go and find out. He said it in an interview recently. I think we just need to look beyond the disability. What we need is enlightenment. See, once SS patients has outgrown the childhood stage, he or she knows how to take care of themselves, go for medical checkup at the right time, take his own medication, they are good to go.
1: Right.
2: You see, even adults that are not AS, our lives are in the hands of God.
1: Exactly.
2: We have younger ones that are gone. So let us look beyond the disability, look at the potentials they are carrying. And look at their good characters. Look at that wifely character, husbandly character. Yes, that is just my own submission. Thank you so much.
1: Very passionately said. Thank you. Hello.
4: I've been calling.
0: Hello. Yeah. What's your name, please?
4: What?
1: No, they walk.
5: Hello.
0: Yeah.
5: Let me drop in this again, sir. I mentioned something the other time about, SS can be managed. I wanted to say, about HIV, I mentioned it the other time. And about the name something, I think we solved that one, as it's a gender something, gender crisis problem. It is the woman, even if there's no problem about it in the marriage before, it is one female that will advise that more respect, or something like that will raise it up in you. It is gender something. About the SS something, as I said earlier, everybody deserves to be loved. So far it can be managed. If their love, test of love can carry it. Test of love can carry it. Individually, if you can carry it. They deserve to live, they deserve life. And the little there's a millionaire some time ago, the popular millionaire, I think is related to a present politician. He was an SS and he lived till around 60 something. I heard about it long time ago. If your love can carry it, though, the mama that called, I think the only elderly mother that called, ASAS, I think she did it now practically, she went through it.
1: And that's why she's advising nobody to go through that.
0: To go through it.
1: Because she saw the hell in it. Thank you. And that's all the time that we have, unfortunately.
0: That's all the time we have for social media today. Thank you guys for being at the other end. Social media today is back tomorrow for 4:30 p.m. So do well to join us.
1: Vince, thank you for the stories.
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0: All right, then. Short commercial break and we'll be right back.
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0: 6 before 6 p.m. That's Rama with the Red Potion record. It's time to go.
1: Yes, indeed, it is. Apologies for our inability to bring you the Drive Time Confessions today. 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
0: Yeah, absolutely.
1: But it was a good show. We had a lot of time on the phone lines with you, and we appreciate it so much. We're looking forward to seeing you tomorrow at 4.
0: Absolutely. We got the news coming up shortly. Thank you guys for being on the show. I'm Kay Wiggy.
1: And I'm Charity.
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0: 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Who will become Nigeria's next Kellogg Superstar? 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

0: 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Here is the news read by Kenneth Aguije, and first the news headlines. Presidency says Tinubu can rule Nigeria from anywhere in the world. Federal government assures that Niger miner's death will never be repeated. Also from the foreign scene, Prime Minister Bonham says the new EU industry rules will damage the United Kingdom. Mikel Arteta agrees new deal with champions Arsenal. Details of these and more shortly. President Bola Tinubu's special advisor on policy communication, Daniel Bwala, earlier today declared that the president can govern Nigeria from anywhere in the world. Bwala made the remark while thwarting the presidential candidates of the African Democratic Party, the ADC, Atiku Abubakar, and the Nigeria Democratic Congress, the NDC, Peter Obi, for asking who is in charge of Nigeria. While Tinubu is currently on vacation in Paris, Vice President Kashim Shettima is in the United States for the 81st United Nations General Assembly, UNGA. Responding to Atiku and Obi's queries on who runs the country, Bwala said both presidential candidates have not given a clear alternative. According to Bwala, as Commander-in-Chief of the Armed Forces, President Tinubu can order, direct, delegate, and or administer the Constitution of Nigeria from anywhere in the world. Also, the federal government has said it will ensure that the kind of tragedy witnessed in the death of miners is never repeated in Nigeria. The Minister of Interior, Olubemi Tunjiojo, gave the assurance in Abuja during the inauguration of a 10-man independent committee to probe the death of the miners while in the custody of the Nigeria Security and Civil Defense Corps, the NSCDC. Recently, 37 illegal miners died while in custody of the Nigeria Security and Civil Defense Corps, the NSCDC, in Minna, Niger State. And following the incident, the federal government had inaugurated a 10-member committee to investigate the death of the alleged illegal miners. The minister pledged to ensure the committee remains free from all forms of interference during its assignment. Tunji Ojo also reeled out 12 mandates of the committee in unraveling the circumstances leading to the death of the alleged illegal miners in NSCDC's custody.
1: Life should be lost in the custody of the state or anywhere else in Nigeria. No life should be lost unjustifiably in anywhere in the country. This is not who we are. This is not what President Bola Ahmed Tinubu GCFR stands for. This administration was elected on the promise that every Nigerian life matters and that the security must be provided with humanity, professionalism, and respect for human rights and due process. We use the word independent, just as I told the chairman and secretary before this meeting, that this committee is independent of me as the Minister of Interior. This committee must be independent of every official. This committee is answerable to only the truth and nothing but the truth.
0: The Nigeria Democratic Congress, the NDC, has announced plans to inaugurate its Presidential Campaign Council, the PCC, following consultations with stakeholders across the country. The party, in a statement released and signed today by its National Publicity Secretary, OSAD Director, stated that the presidential candidate Peter Obi and his running mate Rabiu Musa Kwankwaso had held meetings with the party's national leader and other members of leadership over the composition of the campaign council. According to the statement, Obi and Kwankwaso have been given the authority to nominate key members of the campaign council, including the Director General, Deputy Director General North, Spokesman, Deputy Spokesman, Head of New Media, Finance Director, and Deputy Finance Director. The Lagos State Consumer Protection Agency, LASCOPA, has raised an alarm over the increasing presence of sophisticated adulterated palm oil in markets across the state. The agency issued the warning following a technical presentation at the Lagos State Food Safety Conference and exhibition by a senior lecturer in the Department of Food Technology, Aochi Polytechnic, Dr. Noura Oseni. LASCOPA urged consumers to remain vigilant and promptly report suspected cases through its official channels as the agency intensifies surveillance across markets in the state. The general manager of LASCOPA, Afolabi Shilibo, reaffirmed the agency's commitment to protecting consumers from unsafe and substandard products. Shilibo also urged Lagos residents to shine their eyes and report suspected adulterated palm oil as well as unscrupulous traders to the agency. It is 116 days to the 2027 general elections as Nigerians prepare for another opportunity to elect the country's next leaders. Ahead of the elections, there are concerns about voter apathy among Nigerians. In a bid to gauge their readiness, Splash FM correspondents took to the streets to sample the views of some Nigerians, especially the young ones, on their readiness to participate in the forthcoming elections and whether they intend to exercise their franchise.
2: And I feel like Nigeria is gone and there is nothing we can do or anybody you guys want to try to elect that will enter, because we already know we will enter. Their mentality, okay, we are not yet at that point where Nigeria will change. So I feel like if I don't know, I'll waste my vote.
3: No, I'm not registered currently where I'm living now.
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5: I'll be voting. 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Then we collect their money, expecting us again. We are the masses. Mm-hmm. They come to us when they need us. Mm-hmm. Do you understand? Know what to give to them.
0: 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So to come from the foreign scene, Prime Minister Burnham says the new EU industry rules will damage the United Kingdom. Mikel Arteta agrees new deal with champions Arsenal. Details of these and more after the break.
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And now the rest of the news, turning to the foreign scene. Prime Minister Andy Bornham has warned that planned EU rules to help European manufacturers will damage the United Kingdom ahead of a meeting later with EU Commission President Ursula von der Leyen. The proposals aim to protect EU industry from Chinese competitors by giving companies inside the bloc priority for public contracts and subsidies. The Prime Minister said he was concerned about how British industry and supply chains could be affected and would raise the subject with von der Leyen when he meets her during a UN summit in New York. And speaking on the flight to the US, Burnham declined to rule out committing to rejoining the EU in Labour's next manifesto, saying it was an issue for another day. He also said his immediate priority was to rebuild the relationship with the EU and reach an agreement that will boost the British economy. Sri Lanka's High Court has convicted 15 men who had been charged with plotting the 2019 Easter Sunday bomb attacks that killed 270 people and injured more than 500. Those found guilty include Notha Molavi, who prosecutors said masterminded the suicide bombings, while 9 other men were acquitted. The coordinated blasts at 3 churches and 3 luxury hotels were the deadliest in Sri Lanka since the end of its civil war in 2009. 45 foreigners were among the dead. All the bombers who carried out the attacks died in the blasts. Investigators have previously blamed the bombings on Islamist extremists, and the 25 men indicted were from Sri Lanka's Muslim minority, although one died in custody. The court session was adjourned before sentencing. The accused, who had been charged with more than 23,000 offences, were handcuffed in pairs and brought to the High Court in the capital, Colombo, in 2 prison buses. To the exciting world of sports, Mikel Arteta has agreed an improved new contract with Premier League champions Arsenal. The Spaniard's current deal expires at the end of this season, but talks of a new contract have been ongoing for a number of months. According to reports, earlier this month, an agreement between all parties was closed. However, it is now understood Arteta has reached a final agreement with the Gunners to extend his stay. There is no confirmation over the length of his new contract, but it is set to take him into at least his 10th year at the club following his arrival in December 2019. The new contract would also include a sharp pay increase from his current salary of £10 million per year, plus an additional £5 million in bonuses. And just before we go, a recap of the major stories. We told you the presidency has said that Tinubu can rule Nigeria from anywhere in the world. The federal government has assured that Niger miners' death will never be repeated. Prime Minister Bornham has said new EU industry rules will damage the United Kingdom. Mikel Arteta has agreed a new deal with champions Arsenal. For more details on the News Vista website and www.splashfm1055.com, simply follow us across all social media platforms. 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And that's the end of the News and Splash 105.5 FM, the integrity station and the best radio station in the southwest of the country. The news editor is Tunde Olawuwo, assisted by Babatunde Murukeji. I am Kenneth Ugweje. Good evening, and thank you for listening.

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0: And we're 33 minutes gone past 6 p.m. Welcome on board to the second half and the second installment of your exciting sports show for today. Our Sports Bang is live, and of course, you are tuned to the Integrity Station, Splash 105.5 FM, broadcasting from the White Building, Felele, in the city of Ibadan, Oyo State, Nigeria. My name is Toby Akintola, your sports bar. Super excited to be here this evening to give the latest coming from the ever-blazing, ever-interesting, and sometimes controversial world of sport. Well, of course, on the show this evening, we'll talk about the Super Eagles of Nigeria. Well, remember that they are preparing for that African Cup of Nations qualifying game against Madagascar. Coming up at the Godswill Akpabio Stadium in Wuyo on Friday. And of course, they will take on Guinea-Bissau. That will be next week, Tuesday. I will talk about that on the show this evening. But at the last time I checked, 20 players are already in the camp of the Super Eagles of Nigeria ahead of that game. We also have some MPFS stories for you this evening. Are relating to the People's Elephant, Enyimba Football Club of Aba. They've lost their first three games over the MPFS season. Not good for the People's Elephant. Of course, they lost at home last weekend to Inter Lagos. But of course, the chairman of the club, that's Kanu Nwanko Papillo, well, he's telling the fans, calm down, we'll be back to our best. We have news from the world of athletics on the show this evening. And of course, roundup over the international football scene. These and so much more on the show this evening at Sports Bank on Splash 105.5 FM Ibadan. Once again, my name is Toby Akintola. Well, I'm going solo this evening. Raymond Tolokwe, the Sports Illuminator, is not available. Because I promise you to give the latest coming from the ever busy world of sports. We are starting with the Super Eagles of Nigeria. Let me confirm to you this evening that the Super Eagles have stepped up preparations for their 2027 African Cup of Nations qualifying campaign with 20 players now in camp out of today's first training session in Akwa Ibom State. The players have reported to the team's camp in Ikotepene as head coach Eric Chell begins preparations for Nigeria's opening Group L qualifier against Madagascar on Friday, that's September 25, where the Super Eagles will host the barrier at the Godswill Akpabio Stadium before traveling to Bissau to take on Guinea-Bissau in their second qualifying fixture on September 29. Let me tell you the 20 players already in camp of the Super Eagles of Nigeria. We have Moses Simon, Ako Adams, Taiwo Awoniyi, Isaac James, Imale Fernandez, Benjamin Fredericks, Moses Uzo, George Elena Kenna, Otto Okonkwo, Alex Iwobi. We also have Semi Ajayi, Calvin Bassi, Olaluwa Aina, Ademola Lookman, Bright Osai Samuel, and of course Tolu Arukodare, Bruno Yemachi, Rafael Oyedika, and of course Frank Oyeka. Three more players, Captain Wilfred Ndidi, Samuel Chukwueze, and goalkeeper Stanley Wabale are expected to join the squad later today, taking the number of players in camp to 23. Of course, the three are part of Eric Chell's original 24-man squad for the opening AFCON 2027 qualifier. So we are expecting just three players to join the team right now. Samuel Chukwueze, Wilfred Ndidi, and of course, goalkeeper Stanley Wabale. And of course, we are ready to go. The first game for Nigeria is against Madagascar, 5 p.m. Nigerian time on Friday. At the Godswill Akpabio Stadium in Wuyo. Of course, we wish the Super Eagles of Nigeria the very best of luck. And let's leave the Super Eagles. Let's talk about Enyimba Football Club of Aba. Let me confirm to you this evening that Enyimba chairman Kanu Wanko has appealed for support from the club supporters following the team's poor start to the new season. Well, remember that the People's Elephants were stunned 1-0 by newcomers Inter Lagos all at the Enyimba International Stadium on Sunday. Enyimba have lost their first three league games of the season, sitting bottom of the league. Of course, the nine-time champions also managed to maintain their top-flight status on the final day of last season. Well, earlier today, where Kanu wrote on X, that's formerly Twitter, let me confirm what he said. The times have not been most favorable. We understand the weight of the disappointing losses, and we are determined to make things right. Well, in the rain, you came out to support us against Inter Lagos. Though it did not go our way, you supported us till the final minute, and we cannot take your support for granted. Well, next for us is the home game against Sporting Lagos on Wednesday, as we seek our first win of the season. A win can be a propeller. Well, your father said we are used to victories and we are proud of that culture. Come support us on Wednesday, and hopefully we'll get our first win of the season. But that's according to Papilo Kanu Wanko, or the chairman of Enyimba Football Club of Aba, talking to the fans. Well, Enyimba have been disappointing. They've lost their first three games of the season. Imagine losing at home to Inter Lagos. Meanwhile, Doma United have apologized to the club supporters following their 4-1 defeat to Kano Pillars in a match day 4 fixture at the Sunny Abacha Stadium, Kano, last weekend. Of course, Doma United have apologized to the supporters. The Savannah Tigers tendered the apology in a statement signed by the sporting director, that's Makinde Maxwell, on Tuesday. According to the statement, the club acknowledged the performance did not meet the standard the supporters deserve. Of course, the defeat ended Doma United's three-game unbeaten run to the season. Well, before we take this break, let me give you this news from the world of athletics. Let me confirm to you this evening that three Nigerian athletes have secured automatic qualification for the 2027 World Athletics Championship in Beijing, China. Well, according to a report, Toby Amuson qualified in the women's 100 meters hurdle after a season best of 12.51 seconds. Kanyin Sola Ajayi qualified in the men's 100 meters after running 9.84 seconds to win the London Diamond League, matching his Nigerian record. Ezekiel Nathaniel qualified in the men's 400 meters hurdle with a lifetime best of 47.11 seconds. So congratulations to the trio of Toby Amuson, Kanyin Sola Ajayi, and of course Ezekiel Nathaniel. I'm going to take a short commercial break right now. First, when we come back, I will move straight to the European football scene. I will talk about Arsenal Football Club. I will talk about Kylian Mbappe. And of course, some other stories. Stick around. We'll be right back.
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Well, great to have you back on Sports Banger this evening. And let's cross over to the foreign football scene. Let's confirm to you this evening that La Liga president Javier Tebas has hit back at Real Madrid's allegation of a refereeing conspiracy following their defeat to Atletico Madrid. And remember that Jose Mourinho brought two printed screenshots of what he thought were red card tackles committed by Atletico Madrid players to his post-match press conference following that 2-1 defeat to Atletico Madrid on Sunday. Where Tebas wrote, "Here they go again, the mouthpieces and the regime's television, building the same old narrative, the permanent conspiracy." And of course, Jose Mourinho was really very angry in his post-match reaction after Atletico Madrid defeated Real Madrid 2-1 over the weekend. Well, let's also tell you this evening that Real Madrid forward Kylian Mbappe has admitted he would be disappointed not to win the 2026 Ballon d'Or. Mbappe has been included among the final 30 nominees for the award and is regarded as one of the favorites to win it. However, the France captain is facing strong competition from the likes of Lamine Yamal, Rodri, Harry Kane, and if you like, Lionel Messi. "I can really feel it's a good year for me," Mbappe told the reporters. "Who do you think will win the 2026 Ballon d'Or?" "Oh, that would be a very tough one to call." Well, let's move to Arsenal Football Club. Let's confirm to you this evening that Mikel Arteta has agreed an improved new contract with Premier League champions Arsenal, where the Spaniards' current deal expires at the end of this season. But talks over a new contract have been ongoing for a number of months, and it's now understood that Mikel Arteta has reached a final agreement with the Gunners to extend his stay. Of course, there is no confirmation over the length of his new contract, but it's set to take him into at least his 10th year at the club following his arrival in December 2019. The new contract will also include a sharper pay rate increase from his current salary of £10 million per year, plus an additional £5 million in bonuses. Well, speaking about his contract talks, Arsenal manager Mikel Arteta said last week that fans did not need to worry because he wanted to stay. "I'm extremely happy and I'm very grateful to work with the people I work with," he said. Well, that's the latest report right now. Mikel Arteta, the Arsenal manager, has agreed to extend his contract with Arsenal Football Club. Well, it was not a good weekend for Arsenal fans, for the manager as well, Mikel Arteta, because Arsenal lost scandalously over the weekend. They lost away to Brighton and Hove Albion at the Amex Stadium. But of course, after the international break, Arsenal will take on Leeds United. In fact, that's the early kickoff after the international break. Hopefully, the Gunners will return to winning ways. We're assisting with Arsenal Football Club. Let me also tell you this evening that Arsenal will use this September international break to finalize details over a new long-term contract for midfielder Declan Rice. Well, the 27-year-old's current deal at the Emirates Stadium is due to expire in 2028, and although Arsenal have the option to extend this by a further 12 months, we understand that the fresh terms are set to be agreed shortly between Declan Rice and, of course, Arsenal Football Club to extend his stay with the club. Currently, Declan Rice gets around £280,000 per week at the Emirates Stadium. And of course, that improved contract will come with more money. Let's move to FIFA right now. Let's confirm to you that FIFA President Gianni Infantino has proposed an external review of how World Football Governing Body operates and says it's open to reform. In the letter sent to members of the FIFA Council and all its national associations, Infantino explains the independent process
I will recommend the potential improvement. I remember that Gianni Infantino has come under increasing pressure over his aborted FIFA Forward Enterprise proposal that would have involved selling stakes in the World Cup and other competitions to private investors. Of course, it sparked a major backlash some months ago. Well, to some injury news right now. Well, not a good news for Arsenal fans. Let me confirm to you that Jurrien Timber is training alone while on international duty as he continues to recover from a troublesome groin injury. Well, the fullback missed a wide sort of last season as he struggled to get match fit, but returned to come off the bench in the Champions League final. Of course, he returned to the Arsenal team over the weekend against Brighton at the Amex Stadium. Well, he was pictured sitting alone on the sidelines as his teammate had an open training session earlier today, with reports in the Dutch press stating he's undergoing an individual training program as his return to competitive play is being managed. I'm talking about Jurrien Timber, Arsenal right fullback. And these are from the world of boxing. Peter Fury, uncle and former trainer of Tyson Fury, has warned that Anthony Joshua could knock out his nephew when the pair finally meet in the ring. Organizers reportedly wanted to stage the All-British contest in New York City, even though Joshua had signed a contract for a fight in the United Kingdom. But of course, after a prolonged negotiations, the latest report suggests the fight is back on and is likely to take place in Cardiff a ways later this year. Let me quote what he said. I've not really thought about it, to be honest. If Fury is going to outbox him and he will get to Joshua, or Joshua is going to find a target and he will clean him out. So we're anticipating that bout, Anthony Joshua up against Tyson Fury later this year. Well, Kylian Mbappe has revealed how close he came to joining Liverpool in 2016, saying he went against the advice of his mother, who fell in love with Amphi. Well, the France and Real Madrid striker said the Reds tried to sign him at 18 while he was playing for Monaco in the French Ligue 1. Well, former Liverpool manager Jurgen Klopp said the club laid on a private jet and food for Mbappe and his family, an attempt to sign him before eventually joining Paris Saint-Germain. While speaking to The Athletic, Mbappe said his mom was a big fan of Jurgen Klopp and wanted her son to move to Merseyside. I was close to joining Liverpool. The favorite destination for my mom was Liverpool. She wanted to go there. But of course, eventually, I joined Paris Saint-Germain. That's coming from Kylian Mbappe. Of course, some years ago, Kylian Mbappe left Paris Saint-Germain. Of course, he joined Real Madrid.

This is interesting news. Former Arsenal star Paul Merson has insisted that Manchester City will not win the Premier League title this season. Well, remember that City going to the international break are 3 points clear at the top of the table. They have 5 wins from their first 5 matches, 15 points from a possible 15. Were the only team in the Premier League this season with a perfect record. Enzo Maresca's men beat Sunderland 5-3 on Sunday after Arsenal had lost 3-0 at Brighton. But of course, Paul Merson, speaking on Sky Sports, claimed that the Gunners remain a more solid team than Manchester City. Of course, we'll see how that one will pan out. We still have a lot of games to see. Just 5 matches have been played out of 38, meaning that we have more than 30 match days to go before the end of the Premier League season. So a lot will still happen, a lot of twists and turns, setback, upset, shocking result, like we saw over the weekend. Brighton beating Arsenal Football Club, Brentford beating Chelsea, Fulham playing a 1-0 draw with Manchester United. Well, we need to go right now. Of course, that's the last shot on the show this evening. A Sports Bang on Splash 105.5 FM, Ibadan. Well, on behalf of the production crew, especially our studio manager, that's Bosun Alayode, Boss Clef. My name is Toby Akintola. We'll be back early tomorrow, 7:30 a.m. Please join us for the midweek edition of the show. Well, until then, keep supporting sports, stay out of trouble, and don't forget, keep praying for Nigeria.

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0: My brothers and sisters in the Lord, I greet you in the name of the Lord. My topic today says, nothing can stop death. Beloved, if your words cannot stop you from dying, what is the point of holding a grudge against someone who could live tomorrow or you could live before him? My brother, help me read Romans 6:23.
1: For the wages of sin is death.
0: The Bible made us understand that the wages of sin is death.
1: But the gift of God is eternal life through Jesus
0: the
1: Christ,
0: gift of God
1: our
0: is,
1: Lord.
0: Yes. Now, what is the point of destroying someone's life? Why boast about money when money has never stopped death? Why boast about status when titles disappears? The moment life leaves the body, why deceive yourself with power and connection when countless powerful people stood in the same line before you? Still, they had to live. They had left. Why fight your own brother over land when the earth itself will one day cover both of you? If you look around the world today, we see people fighting, families breaking, communities dividing, all for things that cannot follow us beyond the grave. Brethren, don't forget, humanity is the greatest legacy a person can leave behind. How many widow or orphan can say, if not for you, their lives will have been meaningless? Has the less privileged in your area been blessed through you? How many lives have you touched while you are still alive, while your hearts are still beating? Let us do good. Let us love more. The Bible says we should love our enemies. We should pray for those who curse us. My pastor, help me read Matthew 5:44.
1: But I say unto you, love your enemies.
0: You are to love your enemies.
1: Bless them that curse you.
0: Even those that curse you, love them.
1: Do good to them that hate you.
0: Those people that you know they hate you, still do good to them.
1: Pray for them which despisefully use you and persecute you.
0: Those that persecute you, those that despise you, do good to them. Don't mind. Do good to them. Help those who cannot help themselves. Let us try and uplift humanity. Because when our turn finally comes, and when we leave this world, the only thing that will remain is the good we did for others. They will not ask you, welcome, how many houses have you built before you leave the world? How many cars? How many wives? Only the question you'll be asked is, how many lives have you touched? My brothers and sisters, before it is too late, let us repent. Let us forsake our evil ways and turn to God. Accept Jesus Christ as our Lord and Savior. Today is the day of salvation. Tomorrow may be too late. For counseling and prayers, call this number 080-8803-8265. 080-8803-8265. 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
14: 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Day one features plenary session, student waste innovation, magazine unveiling, eco faji, and exhibition. On the second day, Emma Kwanwe Doti Kenyi, Taya New, Asho New, Paper, Bali, Snail Shell, Car Plastic, and so on for rewards during our buyback program on the 24th September at Amphitheater at Damasiba. 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
2: Country people, the Ember Moto them don't finally land over. 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Cashier, the ultimate money spinning machine. They take you to the next level for this Ember Monte with the Ember winning galore. 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Remember say cashier now for only those people who don't enter 18 years old and now your state getting bored. 9 license and Jody cash yeah, Jody cash yeah.
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0: Whoa! Oh, how did I even do that? Rama, body is what? Body is D. Right here, Rock and Steady on Splash, 105.5 FM, the Integrity Station. Yeah, and I'm back at ya. Yes, I'm in the building. How you doing, Ibadan? What's going on? How are you people keeping? What's happening? What's going on in your neighborhood? How are you feeling? It's a beautiful night. It's a wonderful feeling. And yes, we're getting turned again on Splash 360. My name is Amanda, and I will be with you all the way to about 1:30. Yeah, we're going to be here together, rocking and rolling. It's a vibe. You know how we do. You know how I do what I do when I do. It's always a vibe on the show. We catch crews, have a great time, chit-chat, just relax, take it easy, okay? And feel the groove. That's what it's about right here on the show. All right, we're going to keep game, of course, with trending stories with a lot of juicy entertainment. Just speaking of which, Rema has addressed feud rumors with Davido, saying he has no issues whatsoever with Davido. So I don't know where the speculations started from, where it came about. A lot of times it's the fans. It's the fans that do this, because you'd hear this artist come and say, I don't know what y'all be talking about. I don't have any problems with Olamide. I don't have any issues with Davido. Wizkid, what's up with that? He'd be like, I don't know what's going on. But you'd be hearing different things, you know, and comparisons by fans. Wizkid is being compared to Davido. And now, you know, what's his name again? Rema being compared to Davido as well, and all that and that and that. I don't know if you heard that over the weekend, but there were speculations that Davido and Rema have beef. They have issues. I don't know where that came from, but it was trending, and I saw that a lot on X. But let me tell you guys now, there ain't no such thing, because Rema has come out to clear the air on that, saying there's no such thing. So he was at, an interview recently where he talked about it, and it was the Ebro Darden and Laura Styles interview. So he said he and Davido have no conflict. There's no beef. There's no issues whatsoever. Saying that he's got respect for the OGs, okay? He's not the sort of person who would come, because he's become really famous and he's doing well in his career. And a lot of fans have put in him, you know, they put him, yeah, among the big four, okay, the big three rather, but they've said if there are going to be any other person to add to that group, it'll be Rema. Yeah, some said Olamide, some have said Fino and all that and that. But yes, his name has been mentioned, and now he's saying, look, yes, I'm, you know, on that level or getting there, but I do not disrespect the OGs like Davido in any way, shape, or form. He also says that, look, all of these speculations and all of these comparisons and, you know, all these issues start to arise when the fans start comparing the artists. Yeah, I guess to a point where they begin to feel like, okay, this guy is really doing well. You know, he's international. He's gone global. So they start making comparisons, saying, oh, Davido, Rema's better than Davido. Rema's better than that. You know, and all that and that. And then he says that a lot of times he, from the get-go, like whenever it started initially, he used to put a stop to it. He'll tell his fans, y'all stop doing it. Stop the comparisons. Stop all of this conflict. Stop. We are doing well individually. And you cannot disrespect the people who were paysayers. You cannot disrespect the people who started this, the people who paved the way, the people who have been there, done that, and are still doing that. Simply because, you know, there's another kid on the block. He used to do it, but he says that the artists themselves, some of these artists, don't put a stop to it. It comes across as if they enjoy it too, when there's a beef. When there's a beef between Davido and Wizkid, or whatever artists there are out there. When it gets really hot and their comparisons, and maybe it's in favor of the other artists, they love it. They don't ask their fans to stop. So you know what? He stopped. He stopped doing it. He stopped, you know, putting an end to it. He let his fans run with it. But in this case, he has come out to say, look, I'm not a part of it. I respect Davido, and there's no beef between us, which I really like. I wish more artists will do this, regardless of the fact that the fans started and the fans don't want to stop. If you continue to insist and say, look, I don't have a problem with this artist. We're cool. We work together. We, you know, we collaborate together. Let there be peace. It happened that way. There wouldn't be any need for all this celebrities or artist rivalry that we have today. Anyway, that aside, welcome on board. It's Splash 360. And yes, there's a lot of juicy gist going on. that we're going to be talking about today on the show, as always. And yes, the phone lines, real quick, if you want to call me up, you can do that right now. As the show begins, you can start calling me up. The numbers are 070-694-93000 or 070-144-7577. That's right. These are the numbers to call. How are you doing, by the way? It's a beautiful week and it's been crazy on social media. How are you keeping with the way things are and all that? On that, regardless of how it goes down, we got to stay on top. We got to stay up right there. We got to keep keeping on as Nigerians. Don't let it get you. I know it's hard. It's really hard. It's easier to say, but doing it is where you have a problem. But we got to keep keeping on, okay? Regardless, remaining happy people that we are as Nigerians. I saw some video somewhere. Was it in India where a lot of Nigerians, some Nigerians, I don't know where exactly that place was, but it was in India. And you could hear them saying they're, you know, victimizing us, they're intimidating us, they're treating us badly as Nigerians. And someone came out and say, oh, a lot of Nigerians all over the world are being treated badly. They don't want, no country wants to have them. No country wants to deal with Nigerians. I don't know how far that's true, but it's not looking really good. I don't know why. But yeah, I'm hoping that, you know, somehow this kind of narrative will change and us as Nigerians will also do better, the best that we can. All right, going to the gist for today. I'm going to start off with something that went viral, of course. If I'm talking about it here, that means it went viral. If we're talking about it here, that means it's trending. It's either somebody said something or somebody came out with something that caught the attention of social media and, you know, everyone else in general. So yeah, we look at it, we talk about it, we dissect it, we analyze it, we, you know, just evaluate it, just pretty much, you know, drop our 2 cents as it concerns the situation. So I'm going to start off with something that Oba of Lagos said, that a lot of people on social media are debating on, or, you know, just talking about pretty much. Yeah. So yeah, what exactly did Oba of Lagos say? Well, he talked about something. He was at a podcast, some sort of podcast, and, you know, conversations were heated up, and they got to the part where he had something to say about the very super duper rich, wealthy Aliko Dangote, the businessman Aliko Dangote, who happens to be the 36th richest man in the world right now, if I'm correct. Okay, so he said something, okay, that got people talking. And what exactly did he say? Well, he said if he had a chance to sit with Sir Aliko Dangote, he won't bill him or ask for money. He'll talk to him about how he can make things easier for his refinery. Like, come up with great business ideas, great business plans with strategies, you know, things that Aliko Dangote would look at him and say, this man is very, you know, smart. This guy's got a lot of things. He's got potentials. I can work with this guy. He can make my business great. He can take my business or whatever I do to the next level. He's intelligent. He's all about here asking for money, or he's not asking for fish. He wants to learn how to fish. Okay. He really wants to fish for himself. And that would open doors for him. That'll make his life a lot better as a young man who's actually struggling, a content creator. He's not doing very badly at all. He's not doing bad at all. A lot of times he posts a lot about cars, lifestyle, and all those flashy things on social media. So because of all of these, he has created a profile for himself on social media, and he's known. A lot of people know him. So he says, if he had a chance to sit with Aliko Dangote, you know, he'll make Aliko Dangote want to listen to him, want to work with him. And as a matter of fact, he'll recommend, or he will suggest, or put himself to Dangote, you know, just so that he looks at him as a potential brand ambassador for his project. So he would want to be like an ambassador for his sugar or any other of his products or his, you know, brands and stuff like that, rather than, oh, the next thing he's doing, sorry, I need some money for a business. I need some money to do this. I need some money to do that. No, he wouldn't do that. He would rather, you know, try to become an ambassador for his sugar or any other product that earns, or that would earn him some percentages or something like that. That's what he said. And boom, a lot of people started talking and saying, that's a good one. That's really smart. Unlike some people who would always be looking for who would give them money when they have opportunities, great opportunities that will push them to the next level. They're there looking for money and, you know, going about things the very wrong way. As a matter of fact, the statement also reflects a broader conversation about how aspiring entrepreneurs and content creators can approach established business owners for opportunities. That's right. And also, his comment has got a lot of people thinking how content creators can get to work with business owners, big business owners, like influential, wealthy people in the society to push their careers to the next level. So it got me thinking. A lot of people were reacting saying, if I had a chance to meet with Dangote, what would I say? What would I do? How would I handle it? What's the first thing that would come out of my mouth? So I thought I'd ask you guys if you had this opportunity. You know, it was just me thinking now, you know, coining out something from this whole conversation so we can look at it together and see how we can be better and think, you know, with our future in view for better, to achieve more, to be greater. So I thought about it. Just imagine you have 10 minutes, if you're listening to me right now, just 10 minutes alone with Aliko Dangote. And he tells you, you can ask me just one question, and my answer could change your life. If you ask me the question, and I'm impressed with this question, if you said this to me right now, and I'm impressed with what you say to me right now, it could change your life. What would you say to Dangote? I would like to know. Let's know. The numbers to call are 070-694-93000. That's 070-694-93000. Or better still, call the number 070-144-75770. Yes, that's 070-75770. If you could sit down for 10 minutes, you had the opportunity, what would you say to Dangote? Dangote said you have 5 minutes or 10 minutes. Hey, sell yourself to me right now. I'm listening to you right now. Anything you say, if I'm impressed with your answer, I could change your life right now, right here at this table that we're sitting. Don't blow it. It's an opportunity for you, you know, to make your life better, to move yourself from one level to another, to change things for yourself. What's that question you would like to ask Dangote? I would so love to hear. You can also join the conversation on Facebook at Splash FM 105.5 Ibadan. That's Splash FM 105.5 Ibadan. Tell me exactly what you would ask Dangote if you had the chance to. Somewhere like, you know what? I'll tell him that there's this business idea that has to do with technology that could change the world and make things so much easier. I would, you know, suggest that to him. And make sure that he really listens to me so that I can make some money off of him. Some more business saying, you know, I'll ask for money straight up. I'm not going to come and push any business ideas to these people because they've been there, they've done that, they've seen it all. It was just different, a lot of different responses, you know, on X when I saw the post. But now, you just imagine that you had this opportunity. I mean, it's an opportunity that a lot of people would like to have if we're being honest with ourselves. So just imagine. I mean, recently he was selling his shares and he was crazy. I even hear that the app crashed. So that's how much a lot of people want to be affiliated with the Dangote brand, right? So now just imagine that you as a person had the chance to sit with him, or maybe not necessarily even him, maybe one of those mentors that you have, business influencers, rich, wealthy men who are making marks in the... Hello, welcome to the show. Hi, good afternoon. Hi, you're welcome. Good afternoon. What's your name? Hello? You're on. Hello? Did you forget that you were here? Hello, good evening. Okay, looks like this person, I'm not sure whether they know that they called in on the show or they got distracted, but yes, you can call me up on the numbers 070-694-93000 or 070-144-7770. 770. These are the numbers to call. Or better still, just visit our Facebook page at Splash FM 105.5 Ibadan. That's Splash FM 105.5 Ibadan. Okay? So as I was saying, maybe not even necessarily only Dangote, because there are a lot of other, you know, greats out there, you know, who could change your life, who are very influential, and there are people that, you know, could just do amazing things for you, and you've been dying. Hello. Let's take this call. Good evening. Good evening. Yes, good evening. Welcome. What's your name, please?
1: Yeah, my name is Alex.
0: Alex, you're welcome to the show. Nice to have you. So, Alex, please, yeah, go ahead. I'm hoping that you've been listening to the convo, right?
1: Yeah, sure.
0: Okay, great. So just imagine you and Dangote, he says, sell yourself to me, 10 minutes. What are you telling him?
1: First of all, I would like to tell him I have lots of ideas when it comes to business and technology.
0: Great. What are the ideas? Please tell us.
1: You know, there are some stuff you can share online.
0: Okay. Okay.
1: Yeah.
0: Okay, but what would you give him? Just give us maybe a tip or a hint. What it might sound like that you tell to Dangote.
1: Let's say he has much to do with peace, I should say.
0: He has a lot to do with what?
1: Peace.
0: Oh, that word I'm struggling to hear. Say that again.
1: Yes, peace. I mean the word peace.
0: Okay. Go ahead. Yeah.
1: Yeah, so secondly, I would like maybe be one of his ambassadors for maybe his brand or something.
0: Okay. So how would you pitch? How would you make him? How would you make him get interested? Because first it's one thing to say it, and then it's another for him to actually buy into it and want to make you his brand ambassador.
1: Yeah, I feel I have the quality, so I'm sure it will speak for itself. So
0: okay. So you tell him, look, Dangote, I got what it takes. I got what it takes to be your brand ambassador. Because it's so and so thing. Okay, not a bad one. Thank you so much for calling. I really do appreciate it, okay? You have yourself a wonderful, wonderful evening ahead. Yeah, bye-bye. Take care and God bless. Yeah. All righty, he says, look, I'll be gunning for becoming a brand ambassador to one of his products or to Dangote and all that and that. So I'll find a way around it. So many business ideas, which I'd like to sell to him. But, you know, I'll just find something to first catch his attention before I let him in on it. What would you say if you were listening to me right now and you just had an opportunity to sit with Dangote and he says to you, 10 minutes to change your life, my brother. 10 minutes. Sell yourself. I could change it in a bit. Just go ahead and tell me. 070-694-93000 or 070-144-75770. These are the numbers to call. Or better still, just visit Facebook. We're live right now on Facebook at Splash FM 105.5 Ibadan. That's Splash FM 105.5 Ibadan. Tell me, what would you say to Dangote if you had the opportunity to do that? Sell yourself to him. I would like to know, because there are a lot. Look, this is like an opportunity of a lifetime. And I'm sure that there are a lot of people who have dreamed, who have wished for that breakthrough. You'd hear a lot of people say, God, if only my destiny helper would locate me right now. Oh, God, if only I could meet this person. Sometimes it's even celebrities they want to meet, you know. Yeah, they want to meet like iconic celebrities, maybe Beyonce, maybe Rihanna, if you wanted to go into music, you know, and all these people that are, you know, very, very successful at what they do, very well known, who've made it really big. And maybe you who's aspiring to be like them, maybe you who admires them a lot, you know, just prayed and hoped that, look, goodness me gracious, if only I could have this opportunity to meet the person. You might also want to tell me the person that you've always dreamed that one day you had the chance to meet. Maybe a footballer, maybe someone in tech, maybe a musician, an artist, a rapper, a dancer, anybody, somebody. If you could meet one person and just have 10 minutes with the person, who would that person be? And what exactly would you be telling this person? Just so you don't necessarily have to give out all your ideas. If there are a lot of things that you probably don't want anybody else to hear, you could just say a little something, you know, so we get a hint or an idea or have a clue what it is you would like to tell this person. The phone lines are open. Feel free to holler at me right now, 070-694-93000 or 070-144-75770. All right, 070-694-93000 or 070-144-75770. Who is the person and what exactly would you be telling the person to buy into investing in you, to buy into maybe producing or working with you or giving you a chance of a lifetime? Because some people, that's how they made it big. You know, they're right there as the conversation was going on Facebook. It's when opportunity meets preparedness, when you're prepared for something. Of course, you're prepared. Sometimes you're really prepared, but the opportunity has not presented itself. So you're right there and hoping and dreaming and praying and really, really thinking, holding on tight to it, asking God for that opportunity to meet this one person that will probably change your life, that will probably do something good for you, that will take your life, you know, like just make your dreams come true. Oh, your dreams, your goals, your aspirations and everything just work out and everything come true for you and really look good for you. Yeah, you're there all prepared for it, but the opportunity doesn't present itself. So just, you know, imagine that finally this opportunity just presents itself and you get the chance to meet this person. Who would that be, the one person you'd like to meet? And if you got the chance to meet that person, what exactly would you be telling this person as you meet the person to show that you're really prepared for this opportunity that has presented itself to you? Hello, you're welcome to the show. How you doing? Anybody home? Okay, looks like a flasher right there. Okay, in comes a text message. Let me see what this person here has said. Okay. Hi, good evening. I find this really interesting. For the longest time, I've been hoping I had the opportunity to meet with Beyonce that you just mentioned because she's super talented and I would love to go into music. So if I had the chance to meet with her, I would tell her that I'm super duper talented. As a matter of fact, the world has not seen a talent like mine. Then sing a song to her that I've written. Nobody else has heard the song, but I think it's good and she might like it. All right. That's being confident. You telling somebody, you know what, a talent that has never been seen or, you know, experienced before. I got something nobody else has. And you're looking them straight in the eye and telling them you're not, you know, acting like you're not sure of yourself. You're not acting like you're not really confident. You're not acting like they're intimidating you. You're looking them straight in the eye. Sometimes it's just even your confidence. It's not even about what you have going or what you can really do. But they see that this person believes in themselves. They see that this person knows exactly what they got. They see that this person knows the kind of potential they carry, the grace and everything. They get attracted to you. Like, your confidence will open that door for you. So it could be your confidence, your charisma, the way you talk boldly, how smart you are, how well you can have conversations, how well you can have a nice chat with them. For some people, it's how you're able to hold conversations. There are some people that cannot hold conversations. Like, oh my goodness, they have a chance. They have everything in front of them. But just talk with this person. Talk about

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We're talking about this till the end of the show. Just let me know 0706949300 or 0701447570. All right, now we move on to another trending story. That this one touched me. Oh, the guy shared it as always. A young man talked about this, and it never really ends on social media, right? If you're on there, it's one story, it's one situation or another. It's one, and right now, the amount of marital issues and domestic violence that we see on there, relationships going south, things going bad in unions, spouses hurting one another, killing each other as a result of anger that they can't control. It's just really alarming. Honestly, it's shocking. It's heartbreaking. And then abuse, molestation, situations like that. It's just really crazy. Anyways, it's not exactly one of those that we're going to be talking about. But this particular situation is about a young man who's really, really wanting to know exactly how to go about what he's been faced with. All right. There are two sides to it, or two things to it. One, he's really grateful that his partner was quite honest with him. And on the other hand, on one hand, he's like, gosh, should I go ahead with this? Should I continue with this person? Because I'm not so sure it'll be the right thing to do. I'm not so sure what's going to happen eventually. I'm not so sure how this union is going to go if eventually I proceed to, you know, getting married to this person. So what exactly am I talking about? So this is guy who came out to say, listen attentively, because ladies, I'm going to need you, really, ladies. As much as I need the guy, or the guys, I really do need the ladies too, because it's a lady that did something that got this guy really, really, you know, confused, if I can put it that way. So what did he talk about? Well, he says that he's about to get married to this girl, his fiance, okay, and really loves the girl. Like, she's really amazing, pretty in every sense of the word, very hardworking, smart. She's got the curves in the right places. You know, like, yeah, God took out time to create her really well. And that's why, you know, he first got attracted to her. So they started a relationship, and now he wants to wife her. Like, he wants to do it all the way. Do you get what I'm saying? He wants to take it all the way, yeah, to the future. So now they've put every plan in place. They're working towards it. And so what happens? A couple of days, or not weeks, to the wedding. Okay. The girlfriend reaches out to him and says, see, look, you're my man. And I don't want to do anything behind you. I don't want to do anything that will make you not trust me. I don't want to go behind your back and do anything that when you find out eventually, you're going to get really, really upset with me. And that could cause you to not trust me, or, you know, have doubts about me or my intentions with you. So I'm telling you this so that you're in the know, and I would like us to do it together just so that you can trust me. And, you know, you're okay with it. And if you're not okay with it, maybe we won't do it. So she tells him, there's this guy I was dating, my ex, all right? I've been dating him for a while, and we're no longer together. I already told you about him. But for some reason, I feel some type of guilt, feeling some type of way that I'm going to get married. And if I don't go see him for the last time and bid him farewell, you know, farewell properly in such a way that he feels like there was closure, or, you know, I did the right thing and all that, and that it would haunt me. It's already bothering me. I would feel guilty about it. So I want you to do something for me. And he says, what exactly do you want me to do for you? She says, I would like you to go with me to my ex's place, and you park your car somewhere there. I'll just go call him out, and then we will talk and bid farewell, final farewells to each other. I go my way, he goes his way. And the man was like, oh, why? But, you know, he just really starts to wonder, why exactly? Why would you want to do a thing like this? Why would you like to go see your ex before we get married? Really doesn't make any, you know, it's making me feel some type of way. But then again, he thinks to himself, but she's honest. She's being honest with me. Maybe something she really needs to do. If there's anything fishy, or she had an ulterior motive, she probably wouldn't have told me about it and all that and that. All right, let me appreciate her honesty and go along with this. So he decides, all right, let's go to your ex's place together. And they do that. He parks his car. She goes outside to meet the ex. And then
they get talking. He says they talked for about 20 minutes, holding hands right in front of him. They were holding hands as they were talking. Okay. So

0: what happens? They start talking and boom, she gets really emotional, like really, really emotional. And she starts to cry. He could see that she was crying from where he was seated. He didn't say anything, but he just kept wondering, wow, they're holding hands so really tightly. They've hugged each other so really tightly, and now she's crying. So next thing, she hugs the guy for about 7 minutes. They hug each other really, really, really, really tightly, you know, in front of him while he's right there watching. So he's still wondering, okay, why are they hugging each other so tightly? But he still doesn't say anything. He just, you know, is there and still watching. So next thing, you know, she leaves the guy and she comes back to her fiance with tears, a lot of tears. And you know that kind of cry where the eyes are so red, you know, there's, you know, catarrh everywhere, like bad, according to the guy. She's really crying. You can tell that she's hurt. She's unhappy. She's really, really feeling so bad, you know. And then he says to her, what's going on, girl? Why are you looking so bad? You seem so hurt. What's the problem? And he says, and she says to him, well, I feel bad that I'm leaving him because he's a great guy. He didn't do anything to hurt my feelings. We didn't have any problems. We didn't have any issues. We just separated because he wasn't ready to get married. If he were ready to get married, I would have married him. So I just feel bad because he was such a great guy and he really got me. And she kept crying, really, really crying, still crying. He had to console her. He felt some type of way about it, but then he would always tilt towards the fact that she was honest with him. She didn't hide anything from him. She, you know, let him know everything. Not like she went behind his back to see the guy or anything like that. So that would all just calm him down and he would feel a lot better. So he comforted her and told her not to worry. Everything would be fine. He understands and everything. So she's really, really still crying on their way home. So it's just 3 days now to their wedding. And the guy hasn't had any peace. He still says, for some reason, he was okay with it in the beginning, but he has started feeling very uncomfortable with the situation. Like, I don't get this. I feel some type of way about it. Now, first, I understand. I appreciate. I don't want to think there's anything fishy because she was honest with me. She told me about this. She didn't hide anything from me. She even asked that we go together to the guy's place, okay, to see him and talk with him. So, yes, I appreciate that, okay? I really appreciate that. Not every lady would do it. If she had anything that she didn't want him to know about, or if she had some sort of motive that was bad, she probably wouldn't have told him, right? So she told him and he appreciates that. But then again, on the other hand, there's something about the way the lady was crying that he cannot push aside. She was crying very emotionally, very deeply, like the worst had happened to her. And there he was, you know, hoping to get married. I mean, he would have thought that because they were going to get married, she should be happy if she were to be in love with him. But with the way she was crying, he feels something's off, that she could still be in love with this lady. And that's making him to rethink things. And he doesn't know whether it's something that he might want to pursue. So he wants to know, should he go ahead and marry this lady or call the wedding off? Because he's totally, you know, worried about it. There's just something in his guts, in him, in his spirit that's unsettling right now because of the way she was crying and really, really crying, the way she hugged the guy, how emotional is she? She got really emotional with the guy and all that and that. So he's like, why did she cry so bad? Ladies, please, if you're listening to me right now, that's why I said I'd like the ladies as well to call, as much as the guys are calling in as a guy, okay, if you were to be in that situation, what would you advise this guy to do? Go ahead and marry the lady or take a step back? Or would it be like a yellow flag? Maybe pause, watch things for a little bit, see how he pans out. Be sure that, okay, the coast is clear. She really wants to be with him, you know, before you decide to go ahead and marry this lady. And as a lady, what will make a woman cry so deeply like that? Could it still be that she's in love with this guy and not really, really happy to marry this other guy? Would the marriage stand the test of time if they eventually proceeded with it? What's your take on it, guys? Please call me up 070-694-93000 or 070-144-7000. 7570. As a guy, as a lady, in that kind of situation, if that were to happen with you and your spouse or the person you're about to get married to, would you be okay with, you know, going ahead to marrying them? Or would you advise that they take a step back? Because it just might not end well. There could still be some feelings there that they haven't gotten rid of, and they really still want to be with this person. Would you advise the guy to go ahead to marry this lady? Or would you suggest that he takes a step back and listen to his gut that's already telling him that, this might just be that there's something there that still hasn't gone away. You don't want to marry this person because it might get really terrible in the future. Hello, good evening. Hello, good evening. Welcome to the show. Good evening. What's your name?
1: Alex.
0: All right. Welcome, Alex. Nice to have you on board. All right, Alex, if you were to be this guy, what would you do? Would you proceed? Would you be okay? Remember that she was honest with you. She has been open with you, transparent, didn't hide anything from you as you give me your opinion. All right, go ahead.
1: In my opinion for the guy, I think maybe postponing the wedding would be nice just for a while to be sure of some stuff.
0: Okay.
1: You're from the girl and she's been sincere, so for sure she might be sincere with him, but she might still have feelings for that guy. Okay, and so she needs to check the guy if he's still maybe with someone else already.
0: Mm-hmm.
1: You know, if that guy's lady left, if he's already with someone else, you know, sure, that guy should just go ahead and marry himself.
0: Okay, so he might want to pause, take a step back, you know, observe things for a while before actually taking a decision eventually.
1: No, that's not bad, yeah.
0: All right, that's your take on it. All right, thank you so much for calling. I really do appreciate it. Thank you. Have a wonderful... Is there a song you'd like me to play for you this evening?
1: You put me on a way. I don't think I have any.
0: Is that what? Okay, please call back if you can. 070-694-93000 or 070-144-7570. 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If you were to advise this guy or you found yourself in a situation like this, would you proceed with the wedding or take a step back? You know, or just pretty much totally just call off things with a girl? Or would you say, look, she's been honest with me. Like, she didn't have anything to, you know, hide. She was honest with me. She was transparent with me. She probably didn't have anything, no shady business anywhere, nothing like that, and all that and that. If you were to be in that situation, what would you do? Advise the guy to go ahead to... marry the girl or not? Or would you, as a person, go ahead to marry the person or just take a step back and decide that you're not sure what it is? Maybe there's still some feelings there and it might be a problem in the future. All right. Hello. Good evening. Welcome to the show.
2: Good evening, Mandy.
0: Good evening, Farida. Good evening. How are you?
2: I'm fine. And you?
0: I'm great, but you still sound a little bit awful. Are you perfect? Are you good, Farida? Like you're not.
2: I had COVID, but I'm getting better.
0: COVID. Whoa.
2: Yeah.
0: So sorry about that. You went to the hospital.
2: Yes, I did.
0: And you were diagnosed, and the doctor said it was COVID.
2: Yes.
0: Oh dear. So sorry about that. I'm so sorry about that. Please, I would like you to get well real soon. Speediest recovery, Farida. Okay.
2: Thank you so much.
0: All right, Farida.
2: I was listening to the show about the Dangote thing.
0: Okay, there's that. And then we've moved on to another convo. But yeah, let's have your response to Dangote. Then I'll fill you in on the second convo that we got going on. All right, so if you were to meet with Dangote today, 10 minutes to sell yourself to him, what would you tell him?
2: Well, I'll ask him a question. I'll be like, sir, if you lost everything today and you had to start all over again with no money, no connection, what would be your first move and how would you rebuild your wealth? I think that knowledge will practically help me more in rebuilding myself than having to sell myself to him that many other people have been selling themselves in. So I'm not Jesus Christ. That's something that will be different from what others have said. Mm. I probably just want to, like, you know, tap from his knowledge on how to restart and build myself.
0: Cool.
2: Yes.
0: Mm, yeah. Sweet angle. I like that, Farida. Really, really sweet. Really brilliant right there. All right, great. Now let's move on to the second question. There's this guy who is dating this girl. I'm going to be fast about it because you're online. So what happened is that they're about to get married, and then she tells him, look, my ex, I need to get with him just to, you know, end things, to get closure, to give him closure. He didn't do anything to me. I feel the need to let him know that I'm going to get married to somebody else so I don't have that guilt anymore. So they go to the guy. She asks him to drive her there to her ex. When they get there, he lets her go see the ex, and for 20 minutes, they're talking, holding hands. She's crying, all emotional. She hugged the guy for about 20 minutes, and next thing, she comes back to him really crying, bitterly angry, and he asks her, what's the matter? And then she says to him, well, he was a great guy. He didn't do anything to me. I feel bad. If it wasn't that he wasn't ready to get married, I probably would have married him. Now, the guy is happy that she's honest about the way she feels, but 3 days to their wedding now, he's saying, I don't know how I feel about this anymore. Should I go on ahead to marry this lady? What would you advise the guy? And as a lady, what would make a woman cry so badly after she's spoken with her ex before her wedding? Let's feel your heartbeat on this one.
2: First of all, the guy is a bitch for driving her there, having to listen to her say all that nonsense, and having the guts to take her there is a bitch for even doing that.
0: Mind that language, Farida. That language. Look, we don't use that language on radio. Okay, okay. All right.
2: The guy, the girl.
0: Yeah.
2: The girl for having to drive her there.
0: Okay.
2: Even having to let her to sit down and listen to all that.
0: Hmm.
2: I mean, that's absolutely rubbish. Then, secondly, him waiting 3 days for the marriage. I mean, he wasted so much time. He ought to have ended it that very moment. She said she felt like getting closure and all of that. And for me, if I was a lady, there's absolutely no way I would let my man know I want to get closure. And what am I getting closure for?
0: Okay.
2: Exactly, am I getting closure? If I have to cry that bad, I should be with him. Why is he not getting married to me?
0: So,
2: I don't know. Like, something is wrong with her. She needs to get herself checked. But I think it's a good thing that he ended it before getting into something that he can obviously not continue. This is total nonsense.
0: Absolute nonsense. So he said, no. He should have called it off. I shouldn't have even driven her there in the first place. That's your take on this.
2: Okay,
0: Farida. Oh, Farida, thank you so much for calling in. As always, you rock. Thank you so much. I appreciate your comments on the show. Is there a particular song that you'd like me to play for you on today's show?
2: I don't know if you guys have heard this song, but
0: which one?
2: Supermama just dropped its song. I heard the I don't know if it's out in
0: what's the song title?
2: I can't remember.
0: Okay, you know what? I'm going to figure it out. I'm going to figure it out and play the song for you. I'm going to do everything that I can to play that for you, Farida. Thank you so much for calling. I appreciate you always. Please get well soon, Farida, okay? All right, take care. Bye. Enjoy the rest of your beautiful, beautiful evening. All right, guys. Yes, take care. It is still Splash 360 on your radio. And yes, the conversation is still ongoing. We're talking about a situation where... Hey, guys, fiance told him, look, I need to see my ex and talk with him so he can gain closure. I can get closure. I feel like the way I'm leaving him is unfair. There's this guilt or this burden in my heart that won't let me go. So I'd like you to take me to him. And once we get there, you know, just be by the side. I want you to be in the know of everything so it doesn't look like or it doesn't seem as if there's anything I'm hiding from you or there's anything, you know, shady going on. No shady business. That's why you're going to be out there watching everything go down. So she goes to the guy, they're talking, holding hands, she's crying, all teary and looking all emotional and stuff like that. And so what happens next? She comes back really crying bitterly, like, oh my gosh, like her world had ended. Like, look, this is the worst thing that could ever happen to her. Crying to the guy who's about to get married to her, looking all sad and gloomy and blue. And he asks her, what's going on? Why are you so sad? What's the matter? What's wrong with you, girl? Why are you so upset? Besides, you're all emotional. You guys were hugging and all that and that. But then again, it's all good. Since you want me to be aware of everything, I wouldn't suspect anything. But why are you so sad? And then she says to him, well, he didn't do anything to me. He didn't hurt my feelings in any way, shape, or form. As a matter of fact, he was such a great guy. But the fact that I'm leaving him... or the fact we didn't get married because he wasn't ready financially and, you know, in so many other ways. That's why I'm getting married now. If he were ready, if he was, you know, okay financially, I probably would have just married him. The guy's like, he feels some type of way. But then again, he doesn't feel too bad because she's open about everything. There's absolutely nothing hidden. All right, let's take this call. Hello, welcome to the show. Good evening. Good evening. All right, 0706949300 or 0701447570. So he's like, okay, that's fine. Alicia's not hiding anything from me. I don't want to assume there's anything going on that, isn't there, because she has been very transparent with me and all that. So he decides to go on with everything. They go back home, and 3 days to their wedding, he's saying, gosh, Lord, could this be a mistake? Should I proceed with this wedding arrangement or call things off? Because I have this unsettling feeling inside of me that won't let go or let me go, and I don't want to be making a mistake here. Hello.
3: Hello.
0: Good evening. You're welcome to the show. Yeah, who am I speaking with? Could you please pick up a little louder? You've been calling and I've been trying to get you on. Finally, we get you on. What's your name, please?
3: My name is Ayo from Betty. Bayo.
0: Ayo. Okay, you're welcome to the show. So, yes, go ahead. I'm listening. What's your take on this? What would you advise this guy if you were to be in his shoes?
3: I would say he should calm his teeth with his tongue.
0: Okay.
3: That's my advice for him.
0: Okay.
3: It's funny, when people say they are transparent with you, they let you in into, they know everything, they are not hiding anything from you.
0: Yes.
3: They'll tell you. But that does not actually indicate any measure of trust at all, because they can still, you know, disappoint you greatly.
0: Yeah.
3: The fact that they let you in, nothing is hidden from you as an excuse. So, that's not anything. The fact that she allowed the guy to drive her down there.
0: There, yeah.
3: That she's being transparent or she's being open or whatever.
0: Okay.
3: But her reaction, actually, you know what I say?
0: Yes.
3: Action speaks louder.
0: Absolutely. Action.
3: And also, reaction also speaks louder.
0: Yeah.
3: So, her reaction actually gave her away.
0: Okay.
3: How would you show such an intense emotion from someone you also have forgotten? That she stop, you know, gotten about that time.
0: Yeah.
3: Right. So if there's any causing this new relationship, there's any tendency that she would, you know, shuffle in between. Anything can happen. So the guy is not secure. So I think the guy, I wouldn't let the guy has even let her go already. I'm not sure, because that is asking the question now.
0: Now, yes.
3: But I'm not going to advise her on what. I'm going to advise him on what to do.
0: Yeah.
3: She's an adult. So, but for every action, there is a consequence.
0: That's right.
3: If he decides to marry her, he should be ready to dance, you know, whether blues or reggae, whatever music.
0: Yeah. All right. He should read the writing on the wall and do the needful. Okay. Thank you so much for calling. I really do appreciate it. Would you like to react to something you would say to Dangote if you had 10 minutes with him? If you had like 10 minutes, you just, you know, got in contact with Dangote, or maybe some sort of mentor or somebody you've admired for a while and you've hoped that you had the chance to meet them. If you got the chance to meet with them and they told you, just tell me something in 10 minutes, I could change your life if I like your question or whatever you said to me. What would you say?
3: Oh, that kind of putting me on the spot right now.
0: Is it? Is it really? You don't know what you would do or what you could say to sell yourself in 10 minutes if you met your destiny helper.
3: What I'm going to tell him is not going to, in 10 minutes here, I'll tell him my business ideas.
0: Okay.
3: My business plans.
0: Okay.
3: So tell him where I would like for him to come from.
0: Okay.
3: So, you know, there's something about people like that.
0: Yes.
3: Because they're really able to impress them.
0: Mm-hmm.
3: If you portray yourself as someone who is how do I call it now? Well, desperately in need of their money.
0: Yeah.
3: Which people don't think that, honestly. They don't think they want someone who is up to something financially, like who has something off.
0: Yes. Yes.
3: So the people before him, it's just maybe one or two of my business ideas.
0: Okay.
3: Where I'm at presently and where I'm heading.
0: Okay.
3: I think he might be able to call him.
0: Okay.
3: So that's what I'm gonna do.
0: All right. Not a bad answer. Not a bad one at all. Thank you so much. Before you go, what would you like me to play for you?
3: I'm feeling this song from Michael Jackson.
0: Anyone, any song, or is there a particular one you want to listen to?
3: Maybe Black or White.
0: Black or White coming up for you. Thank you so much for calling. I really appreciate. Thank you. Enjoy the rest of your day. Bye. Take care and God bless. All right. Real quick, let me check out Facebook. Razak. Razak, are you there? Yes, Razak Ajao says to link me up. I don't know what you're trying to ask me here, but that's what you say. You want a link or something? Anyways, shout out to you, Samson Siwoku. I see you right there. You say, welcome aboard, Amanda, my beautiful sister. And how was your day or your day's activities? It was great. Absolutely amazing. All right. I'm with you online and have shared your program. Thank you. That's so sweet of you. I really appreciate it. All right. Farida says, hey, Amanda. How you doing, Farida? Shout out to you out there and to you and you and you out there listening to me as well. Feel free to holler back. Feel free to listen to the show. Feel free to join our Facebook convo. Right now, we're live. It's always a delight. It's always a delight. I love it when you're there. I love when you're part of the show, when you just tune in, drop your comments, share your thoughts. You might want to react to the chance to meet Aliko Dangote in 10 minutes. It tells you, tell me what you would do, what you would say to me to impress me. I could change your life. Maybe not even necessarily only him. It could be anybody that you've admired for the longest. And that person might be beneficial, you know, to your life or your career or whatever it is you aspire to become. So they asked you, they gave you 10 minutes to say some to them, huh? That would make them want to change your life. What would you say to them? And yes, the story about the guy whose fiance says she needs to see her ex before they get married. She goes to the ex. It's all emotional. She's crying like she's been hurt, like it's the worst thing to live him. And he's right there. And she tells him, look, the reason I'm doing this is because I don't want this guy. He's been so great to me. I don't want to hurt him. His, you know, if he were financially stable right now, I probably would be getting married to him. I probably would be his wife. You're telling the person who wants to marry you, and you're crying. And he's there like, oh, okay, his understanding. It feels like you're being transparent. You're being honest. You don't have anything to hide. So he listens. He tries to understand. And y'all be together. And 3 days to the wedding, brother says, I cannot understand how I'm feeling. How sure am I sure that I want to proceed with this wedding? Guys, please help me out here. Should I proceed? Should I still go on ahead to marry this lady? Because I don't know. I'm feeling all sorts of ways right now. It's not doing me any good. If you were to advise this brother man, what would you say to him? 0706949 3000 or 0701447577 0701447577 or 0701447577 0706943000 or 0701447570. All right. Shout out to Van Mush saying, good morning, everyone. Good morning to you, too. Van Mush right here still saying, nice meeting you guys here. Nice meeting you, too. Drop a comment. Visit Facebook before we get back to the music, of course. I love to play great music. And there's more gist. Y'all don't want to worry about it. Before I go back to the music, speaking of wealthy, influential people, people who run things, one of the, you know, the big names when you talk about money, when you talk about oil, when you talk about people that run things. Do you get what I'm saying? When you talk about, maybe I should play the music before I come right back and share this with you. Okay, yeah. It's something entertaining. It's in entertainment news. I'm sure you want to find out a little bit of this, a little bit of that. So not to worry, I'll come back and share that with you on the show. Believe me, you don't want to go anywhere because I got a lot more juicy gist to share with you on the show. Trust me when I say that. Stick around. It's still Splash 360 on your radio. And my name is Amanda. In a sense, it went a little bit. There's definitely going to be listener love. That's right. Listener love will be on the air. That's when I can play any song that you'd like to listen to this beautiful evening. Something you want to vibe to. Something you'd like to chill with. Something you're feeling at the moment. Song rocking your playlist right now. You know what I mean. So I'll be playing that on the show. So you want to stick around for that. So that you can make your requests so I can slam and jam. That'll happen from 12:30. So get ready with your phones because I just want to play you great music. You know how I love to play you great music, isn't it, right? So yes, I'm dropping this one now. AY requested for Black or White by Michael Jackson. I'm definitely playing that one. And then I'm going to sort out Farida's track on the show as well. I'm here for my people. Not unless... oh, so much more for you on the show. So whatever you do, don't mess with that dial. My name is Amanda, and this is Splash 360.
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0: 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Trust me, guys, it's been really, really lit in the studio, and I hope that you've been having a blast wherever you are listening to all those beautiful tracks coming through you, bursting through those radio speakers of yours, and giving you that groove that you need at a time or at a beautiful morning like this. Yeah, it's daybreak. It's morning. Let's not get it twisted, okay? That's right. It's a beautiful morning. I'm super excited for it. It's a brand new day, brand new life. Do you feel brand new like I feel in the studio right now? That's exactly how I'm feeling in the studio with y'all listening to the show. All right, people, my name is Amanda, just in case you didn't know, and I'm still right here with you. We're not stopping till about 1:30, and right about now, y'all can totally just begin to request for songs that you'd like to listen to as the show goes on and on and on and on. We don't want to stop. But before you start making your requests, I was about to tell you something. Before I decided to play a couple songs and come right back to y'all and share exactly what I wanted to share with you on the show. And it's about DJ Copy. Yeah, you know, I mentioned about the big dogs. Yeah, another big name, another super duper wealthy man that a lot of people look up to. Many people want to get the chance to meet as well. They'll refer to him in music, you know, talk about him, make a reference to him, because he's successful. Who doesn't want to be associated with success? I want to be associated with success. And it's just the nature of humans, right? So, well, this time around, it's his daughter that has come out to say something that's, you know, trending as well. That I'm like, am I shocked about this? I don't know, because I would think that, you know, she would like the La Vida Loca lifestyle that she be living. I mean, Otedola's daughter. It's DJ Capio that we're talking about. So, yeah, so, and I'm surprised that DJ Capio is saying sometimes she just wants to delete social media and go and live in the bush with goats. That's what she said recently. And I'm like, well, is this a catch cruise? But I don't think so. If it were to be the former DJ Capio that said, oh, DJ Capio wants a trend, right? She wants people to talk about her. But, you know, lately she's been really very religious, preaching, acting very Christian, like, you know, someone, as they call it, born again, who's into Christ now. She changed her lifestyle, even those pink hairs, all those colorful hair she used to put on, those flashy outfits. She stopped wearing them, those heavy makeup. A lot of times she's really on light makeup these days, looking very natural and all that. And that very admirable. I watch a lot of her videos on Facebook and social media generally, and I'm like, is this DJ Copy? She's, you know, really stepped up into this fine woman. She's evolved into this admirable woman. Mm-hmm. Class, virtue, glam, style, very conservative, very, I just love the latest DJ Copy that I'm seeing right now. But I would never have thought that, you know, she would come out and say a thing like this, and a lot of people be reacting to it, wondering what could be going on with her. Well, she came out to say that sometimes, these are her words exactly, sometimes I want to delete my Twitter, run away, move to a tiny village in the countryside, get 3 goats. This one cracked me up, bro. Honestly, get 3 goats and go into hiding until Jesus returns to pick me up. That's what she posted recently. And people are like, whoa, what's going on with DJ Copy? Is it really like about the simple lifestyle? Or because she's one popular person that gets to be bullied a lot on social media. Lately, there have been a lot of bullies. I don't even know how she's able to do it. Anything DJ Copy posts, oh, she's not married. Go get married. Go do this. DJ Copy that. You know, they bully her a lot on social media. So at some point, I started thinking, how's this lady even surviving all of this? How's she coping? So, you know, it got me thinking, has the bullying got so much so that right now she just wants to be away from social media? And tell you what, it can really push you to that point where you get so depressed, like you don't even want to see that app on your phone. She's not the only one who feels like that. Sometimes I just feel like I don't want to go on social media. I don't want to see anything that has to do with social media. Not like I get bullied or anything like that, let alone people who are famous and constantly get bullied. Sometimes for no, just for being who they are. Some just feel like because she's DJ Copy and she's Otella's daughter, anything she posts, I don't know if it's out of spite, out of envy, out of hate, because there's a lot of hate on social media for no reason. People don't have any reason to hate you now. Post anything and somebody's out there just looking for something to criticize, looking for how they can bully you off of it, looking for how they can make you feel bad or anything like that. But I don't know, but this is what she's posted and, you know, it's got a lot of people talking. And of course, DJ Copy is one famous person or celebrity who is really open, and her openness has often made her social media pages feel like a window into the more personal side of her life. Yeah, I would say that, you know, from her thoughts about relationships, sometimes she's talking about the future, she talks about her academics, her career experiences. So she's really very open and, you know, talks a lot about her personal life on social media and stuff like that. And then, of course, she has built, you know, a reputation for the affection and care she shows her dogs. I love the way DJ Copy loves her dogs. I wish I could love dogs that much. You know, all of that. So she's just a sweet person. I totally, you know, love what she does on social media, but I don't get where all these bullies and trolls be coming from. Anyways, that's what she posted. And me being an entertainment, I'm a boy, I will tell you so that you know. You might want to react to that. And, you know, if you really wonder, like I wonder why DJ Copy might be coming out and say, I want to go to the bush sometimes, go to the countryside rather. I'd like to just retreat to the countryside, have 3 goats, stay away from everything, delete all the social media apps on my phone, and wait till Jesus comes. You know, you can call me and tell me if you wonder why she would say that. But I don't know. I'm just thinking maybe it's just a need to get off of social media, because sometimes we need to stay away, take breaks. It's healthy, actually. It's healthy to take breaks from social media. If you feel like there's a lot of stuff going on there that you can't handle, the trolls, people just faking stuff. And I think that a lot of people fake stuff on social media. Some lady came out recently to say that Nigerians are the fakest people on social media. And I agree. I agree. Like, Nigerians can fake things on social media. Please don't let that affect you. Or if you fall into that category of people who get easily affected negatively by comments or contents or things that people post on social media about their lifestyle, making some people feel like they're living the life, you're not doing enough, you're not achieving things, you're lagging behind, there's a lot of stuff you need to accomplish that you haven't, you're poor, you're not making money, you're not influential, you don't have the numbers, people don't like your pictures, people don't like your videos, you feel like because you're not getting those validations on social media, you're not enough. Please don't do that. Don't let that get to you. Be you. Post whatever you want to post. Whether you get likes or comments, just post whatever you want to post, and do not let your happiness or your life or their validation, you know, make determine how your life would go. Do not do that. It's a wrong way to use social media. It can cause depression. Trust me when I say that. All right. So use social media. Don't let it use you. Use it very healthily. All right. Just thought I'd put that in there somewhere. It is still Splash 360, my people. And officially, we are in listener love. Listener love. Listener love. What you want to hear? What you want to hear? Oh, yes. I want to play you that great track you want to hear, my people. If you want it, come and get it. Right here is where we play the jams hot like fire, taking you higher. And you can already tell I'm getting geared up to play you great music. That's what I do. That's what I love to do. I love to play you great songs. So what's rocking your playlist? What are you chilling with right now? Is there a song you'd like to listen to help you feel better? You know, I just want to play great music, all right, while we continue to have fun on the show. So if there's any song that you'd like to listen to, I'm here for that. I'm here for you. I just want to push play to it. All right, the numbers to call are 070-694-93000. That's 070-694-93000. Or better still, you can call the numbers 070-144-75770. Once again, the numbers are 070-694-93000 or 070-144-75770. 1-4-7-5-7-7-0. Better still, drop the comment on Facebook. We're live on Facebook. 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That's Splash FM 105.5 Ibadan. Drop your request right there. I'll look it up, pick it up, and play it for you on the show. All right, here's another gist by somebody that has gone viral too, that's got people talking, and it has to do with a man wanting to surprise his wife, on her birthday. You know how like some people like to reach out to their spouse's friends so they can plan a surprise, they can do something really nice for their spouse, you know, with the help of friends, right? It's always very successful because their friends will know what they want. If they want to get them like some nice fancy things or their stuff they would like to buy them, their friends might really know exactly what they want and all of that. Well, before that, I think somebody's on here. How you doing? What's up? Good evening. Oh, good morning. Brother, good morning.
1: Good morning. Hi.
0: Yes, good morning. How are you?
1: I'm good. And how are you this morning, too?
0: Ooh, I'm fabulous. Great.
1: Yeah, you're doing well. You're doing good.
0: Thank you so much. Thank you.
1: Rotimi,
0: you're welcome to the show. It's nice to have you as always.
1: Can I make a request?
0: Please do that. It's time for that. Okay.
1: Yes, can we do Jeffrey Osborne?
0: Jeffrey Osborne. What song by Jeffrey Osborne would you like?
1: Love Ballad.
0: Love Ballad is coming through, Rotimi. I'm going to play that for you, Rotimi. So you can chill and relax to it, okay? All right. Thank you.

0: like, okay, why is my friend's husband sending me a DM or DMing me? I don't get it. So he tells her, what he says to her is, when you're free, are you free now? Can you reach me? Can you talk to me? I'd like you to call me or something like that. That's what he said to her when he sends the message. She says at first she ignores it. She doesn't pay attention to it because she's like, why is this guy sending me a DM? We've never talked. I don't have his number. Why is my friend's husband, you know, sending me a DM? So he sends another one, and that's when she decides to respond to the DM or the message that he sent her. She's like, okay, you know what? I'm currently very busy, but I'm going to get right back to you later. That's what she tells him. And he's like, okay. Next thing, friend takes the phone and messages her friend, who is the guy's wife, and saying, ah, babe, your husband just DM'd me. I don't know whatever for. I don't understand why he'll be DMing me. Just to let you know. So when she tells a friend that now, the friend now quickly consults her husband. Is like, honey, why you been doing DMing my friend? Why you DMing my friend? What's going on? She just read me. She got across to me now telling me that you sent her a DM. And he says to her, I just wanted to plan you a surprise party or something. I was trying to fix a surprise, and I thought that your friend would be your closest friend would be the ideal person to consult for this to happen successfully. That's why I did it, you know. And boom, he now goes to the wife and says, the friend's wife, and says, you just ruined my wife's surprise. He blames it on the friend. The friend, you know, the woman now gets back to her friend and said, Sorry about it. My husband consulted you because, of course, my birthday is coming up and he wanted to plan a surprise for me. And he thought that you'd be the best person to plan that surprise. That's why he reached out to you. I'm sorry about everything. Don't get it twisted. Not like he's trying to hit you or hit up on you or anything like that. Now the guy is blaming the friend, saying, you ruined the surprise I was trying to plan for my wife. And the lady has come out to say, guys, how did I do wrong here? My friend's husband sent me a DM. I didn't feel comfortable with it. I wasn't cool with it because we never talk. Here's my friend's husband, and I don't want to be having no conversations behind my friend with her husband. Any private convos that might now lead up to something else, making my friend suspect that I have eyes for her husband. So she's asking, what did she do wrong here? World people, please. You might want to react to this. The lady put it out there. Did she do wrong for first not responding to the hubby and running, you know, trying to reach out to her friend to let her know that her husband just DM'd her? Or she probably should have first listened to whatever the husband wanted to say before she did what she did. So I ask you, if your friend's husband suddenly sends you a DM saying, call me when you are free, and you don't normally communicate with him, would you tell your friend or would you respond to him first to find out what he wants? And my people, I just would like to know, would you begin to feel suspicious of what he might be wanting to tell you? Would you have the thought that he probably wants to hit on you, like he's trying to toast you? he suddenly has eyes for you. That's why he's trying to secretly, you know, hit you up in the DMs. Or would you not be too quick to judge, to run into any conclusions and say, first, what does my friend's husband want to tell me? He's never done this before. Maybe there is an emergency. Maybe his wife and him had a quarrel, had a misunderstanding, and he'd like to help get me to, you know, come help them resolve whatever issues they probably may be having or anything like that before you draw up any conclusions. So did a friend do bad for, you know, first pausing, getting across to her friend to let her know that her husband just reached out to her, you know? Yeah, did she do bad or not? Guys, 0706949300. You can call me up and react to that. It's trending. She put out the story. And, you know, yeah, I would like to hear from you what you guys think. 0706949300 or 0701447570. In my opinion, I don't think she did anything bad. Yes, I know she probably should have waited first to hear, because it could have been anything. Maybe the wife was in need. Maybe the wife, you know, got involved in an accident. Maybe something happened that needed urgent attention. And for the fact that the guy had never reached, you know, her before. They'd never had that kind of conversation before, anything like that. I would be suspicious. I would want to know why he's DMing me or sending me a DM. I would want to first know, hear him out first, you know, find out why he has reached out to me. Well, if I listen to him and I don't like what he be saying, I can now say, you know what, please, I'm not even sure I'll tell my friend, because you know how these things are now. A lot of times I've learned that when it comes to couples and marital situations, be careful what you be spitting, because sometimes you might turn around and become the enemy. It's happened to me so many times. So I'll probably just tell him off if that's what he wanted to do. And then another thing that comes to mind is maybe he wanted to hit on her. Who knows? I don't know. But, you know, when I think about the fact that his wife's birthday was approaching, I put that thought on hold and, you know, try to discard it and not conclude that that could have been the case. But then again, I'm thinking, why did he should have said, hi, your friend's party's, because when I'm coming to you for the very first time and you probably have never had any conversation with me, I'll say, hi, my name is this, da, da, da, da. I would like to plan, I'll let you know real quick so that you don't start wondering, why is this person reaching out or anything like that. Just say something that gives you a clue or a hint who I am or what I'm about. So maybe he should have first put that out there. It's your friend's birthday, so I'm planning a surprise for her. Call me up when you're free, so that we can work out something together. Maybe that would have been more, you know, okay with her. Maybe he would, I don't know, I'm just thinking, he probably should have done it that way. But I don't think that she running off to her friend to tell her, look, your hubby, I don't know, he just reached out to me, he sent me a DM, is necessarily, it's not, I wouldn't say she did anything wrong if you ask me, but she should have, I would have recommended that she probably waited. I would have waited to hear him out first before I reach out to my friend, because it could have been anything. And it turned out that it was just for a surprise birthday party. So yeah, guys, what do you think about it? Drop your comments. Call me up if you will. 070-694-93000 or 0701-447-5770. All right. That's right, guys. So yeah, people, what you wanna listen to? We're still on about that. 0701-447-5770 or 0701-694-93000. Any of these numbers would do just fine. It's a beautiful evening to just chill and listen to great music. So yeah, any song at all would do, okay? Any song at all would do for you. As long as you ask for it, you're definitely going to get it. I love it when we just play great music and feel it together. I'm looking forward to playing Rotimi's Love Ballad. Sounds like something that'll be really relaxing and chilling and really refreshing. You know what I mean? All right, there's a caller right here. Hello, good morning. Hi, welcome to the show. How you doing?
1: I'm doing great, and you?
0: Fine, thank you, my brother. Nice to have you on the show. So, talk to me. I'm with you. Please talk to me.
1: Hi.
0: Yes, please. What's your... Sorry, did you say your name? What's your name?
1: My name is Daniel.
0: Daniel, you're welcome to the show, Daniel. So, go ahead, Daniel. What would you like to listen to?
1: I just wanted to play me... Can you ever play me some
0: songs? A song by whom?
1: My Love Is The Same by Adekunle Gold.
0: My Love Is The Same.
1: Yes.
0: By Adekunle Gold. All right. I'm going to play that for you, my brother. Thank you so much for calling. Enjoy the rest of your morning. Bye. 0706949300 or 0701-447-5770. They are the numbers to dial if you'd like to listen to any song. Plus, react to this question. Your friend's husband reached out to you. Hello. Hi. Good morning. How are you? Could you speak up a little louder? I'm struggling to hear you, my brother. No, it's still very low. I don't know if is your phone on some sort of setting. It's very low. A lot better. Thank you so much. What's your name? I'm still struggling. It's very low. Oh, gosh. It's really low. Maybe you should speak up. Victor. Did you say Victor?
1: Yes, yes.
0: Okay, Victor, go ahead. I'm listening.
1: Can you hear me?
0: Yes, I can. Victor, I can hear you. I can hear you. Even though you're low, but I'm struggling still. Go ahead.
1: Okay, I'll request a song.
0: All right, go ahead. What song would that be?
1: Any song by...
0: What song?
1: Any song by Davido.
0: All right, that'll be nice. I'll play that for you.
1: Please,
0: I know who I be by Davido. All right, you got it on lockdown. Sorry?
1: I said thank you.
0: You're welcome. That's my delight. I'm definitely going to play that. All right. All right, bye. Take care. So I'm going to go over to playing the songs. Timmy asked for Jeffrey Osborne's Love Ballad. So we're going to play that. And then I'm going to also play The Same Love by Adekunle Gold. Something like that. And then I Know Who I Be by Davido. These are all three songs I have been requested for. I'll come right back. Don't you go anywhere. It's still Splash 360 on your radio. Let's go to the music right about now.